0: get somebody else now. Okay, it was a merchant, very rich merchant. And he had one son. And you know, in every country, the son is the head of the family.
1: In veste, da je v vseh deželah velja, da je sin tisti, ki je glava družine, bodoča glava družine.
0: Daughters are, the girls or women are just for giving the child.
1: Ženske imajo vlogo rojevanja otrok.
0: And do some work, eating and so on.
1: In skrbeti.
0: Washing the laundry.
1: Kuhati, prati.
0: And praying.
1: In za molitev.
0: We know that there was a many times the discrimination for towards women.
1: Vemo, da je bilo veliko diskriminacije do žensk.
0: You know, the women were not allowed to give the vote in elections.
1: Včasih ženske niso smele glasovati.
0: Because they are not, I don't want to say word it is.
1: Ker niso bile, tam noče niti omeniti te besede.
0: And you know, when this was stopped, that they can give up and they begin to get the
1: voting right.
0: In potem se je to spremenilo in so dobile volilno pravico. Which country was the last?
1: Katera država je bila zadnja, the last one?
0: Yeah. Yes? Which country?
1: Switzerland.
0: Switzerland. What about France?
1: Papa Francia?
0: It was first. No, latest.
1: France was the latest?
0: Yes.
1: Veste to? Je bila Francija zadnja?
0: Okay, good. So, you are lucky.
1: Vi ste srečni.
0: That you were long ago.
1: Da ste to pravico dobili že dolgo nazaj.
0: But in Indian culture, the first is the woman.
1: V indijski kulturi pa je ženska na prvem mestu.
0: Upanishad said, Matri Devo Bhava, the first is woman, the first God is woman.
1: V Upanishadah piše, da je prvo božanstvo je mati, ženska.
0: But I will not go further in this way.
1: Ampak ne bomo šli dalje v tej smeri.
0: Now these women in India are suffering.
1: Dan danes pa ženske v Indiji trpijo.
0: But still they don't think they are suffering.
1: Ampak one nimajo, ne čutijo tega trpljenja, ne mislijo, da trpijo.
0: So well, that merchant, very clever and very rich.
1: Torej, vrnimo se nazaj k našemu bogatemu in premetenemu trgovcu.
0: And he had one son only.
1: Ki je imel enega sina.
0: So, the father was very disciplined and very strict and very humble.
1: Oče, the merchant.
0: Merchant.
1: Oče je bil zelo strikten, discipliniran, ampak tudi ponižen.
0: I think something like Lakshman Puri.
1: Podobno kot Lakshman Puri.
0: Yeah, very serious, very strict, very clear, everything.
1: Jasen, resen.
0: Yeah. When he makes them, he cuts the watermelon in one side.
1: Ko sem srečal Lakshmana, je zelo čisto prerezal lubenico.
0: Half this side and half this side.
1: Ovo je padlo na eno in pol na drugo stran.
0: So, the Kailash ashram, there are mostly these warriors.
1: V Kailash ashramu, Večinoma živijo vojaki?
0: In the very, very...
1: Okay.
0: Yeah, all fighting with everything.
1: But,
0: but they were afraid from Lakshman Puri.
1: Yeah.
0: They call that he is the king of this village. But in right way. Anyhow. So that father have one son, and son was not like father. So father writes a letter, testament,
1: in oče je napisal oporoko
0: for his son.
1: Za sina.
0: My dear son,
1: moj dragi sin,
0: eat the best eating.
1: Privošči si najboljšo hrano.
0: Good eating.
1: Dobro hrano.
0: Number one.
1: Prvič.
0: Number two.
1: Drugič.
0: Don't go in the sun walking.
1: Ne hodi po soncu.
0: Because for us sun is too strong.
1: Zato ker je sonce močno.
0: And you are happy if the sun is coming.
1: Veseli smo, ko vzide.
0: So he said, always go walk in the shadow.
1: Zato se vedno sprehajaj v senci.
0: Third.
1: Tretjič.
0: Have a good heart for people.
1: Imej dobro srce za druge.
0: If someone comes and asks you some loan,
1: če kdo pride k tebi in te prosi za posojilo,
0: give the loan.
1: Mu daj, posodi mu.
0: But don't ask, give back.
1: In ne zahtevaj, da ti vrne.
0: They will come and they will give.
1: Oni bodo prišli sami in ti bodo vrnili.
0: So the people was running, coming, taking...
1: In ljudje so prišli to izkoristili.
0: Well, then the last, two points more.
1: In še dve točki sta dobili tem.
0: When you have no any more money or something.
1: Ko ne boš imel več denarja, ničesar drugega.
0: Then you have the 15,000 tons of gold.
1: Imaš še 15,000 ton zlata.
0: And when you have nothing, no money, then it is in the tower of the Shiva Mandir.
1: In to zlato je v stolpu Shiva Mandir.
0: And the last point.
1: In zadnja točka.
0: If you can't understand or do something, then please go to my friend, he is a pandit, a very nice, and ask him what to do.
1: Če kadarkoli česa ne boš razumel ali vedel, kaj storiti, idi do mojega prijatelja, pandita, in vprašaj njega.
0: What a good father.
1: Kako dober oče.
0: Father died.
1: In oče je umrl.
0: And the son looked the testament.
1: In sin je pogledal to poroko.
0: My dear son.
1: Dragi moj sin.
0: Eat always best of the best menus.
1: Vedno jej najboljšo hrano.
0: So he was calling the food from sometimes from France.
1: In tako si je naročal.
0: Next day from America.
1: Hrano iz Francije, Amerike.
0: From aeroplanes.
1: Pripeljali so mu z letalom.
0: The always best and good food.
1: Samo super najboljšo hrano.
0: Lost money.
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0: Lot. Second, he said, walk in the shadow.
1: Drugič, hodi v senci.
0: So what he did, he put like a like a, some plastic or something,
2: roof,
0: cover the whole street.
1: In on je postavil streho na po celi cesti.
0: From the like our tent.
1: Torej postavil je platno, platnino, senco po celi cesti.
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0: Some people didn't want.
1: Kateri ljudje tega niso želeli.
0: So he paid them money.
1: In jim je seveda plačal.
0: He lost money.
1: In tudi to ga je veliko stalo.
0: Then he wrote on his cell, anyone who need money, please you can come and take from me. I will not ask you again, give me.
1: In napisal je, če kdo želi od njega denar, naj pride in mu bo dal. 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
0: Honestly, you should give money back.
1: Vrnite ga pošteno, prosim, ne bom pa ga zahteval.
0: So, there was a big satsang.
1: In tako je bil velik satsang.
0: 2,000 people was there.
1: 2,000 ljudi je bilo prisotni.
0: And when they heard this, they left the satsang and all run there.
1: Ko so to slišali na tem satsangu, so vsi šli v to smer.
0: Only one man left.
1: Samo eden je ostal.
0: So, will you run? Because money is coming.
1: Boste tudi vi šli, če bo voljo denar?
0: Lost.
1: In je tako zgubil denar.
0: Very big problem.
1: In nastal je problem.
0: So, he went to the Shiva temple.
1: In tako je moral iti v ta Shiva temple.
0: And in the tower of the Shiva temple, the 15,000 tons of the gold.
1: Ker je pričakoval, da bo na stolpu Shiva templja 15,000 ton zlata.
0: He damaged it, broke it.
1: In je podrl.
0: What was inside?
1: Podrl je stolp in kaj je našel?
0: Died his pride, his proud. His spider.
1: Našel je pajčevino.
0: Nothing else.
1: Nič druge.
0: He was sitting and said, oh my father, oh my, why you are so cruel to me?
1: In tako je jokal, dragi moj oče, zakaj si tako krut bil do mene?
0: I was naughty, but I was not so bad to you.
1: Saj včasih sem res bil poredna, ampak...
0: Oh father, why you did not kill it me?
1: Zakaj mi nisi kar ubil, raje?
0: And no one comes to him.
1: In zdaj pa ni bilo več nobenega, ki bi prišel.
0: No one comes. So the last was, go to the pandit.
1: In zadnja točka oporoke, idi do pandita.
0: And he went and he was crying, boy.
1: In tako je šel do njega in je ob tem jokal.
0: Panditji, you are like my father.
1: Dragi Panditji, ti si mi kot oče.
0: And my father was the best friend of you.
1: In moj oče je bil tvoj najboljši prijatelj.
0: And he said that you will help me.
1: In oče mi je rekel, da mi boš ti pomagal.
0: This is the testament here.
1: Poglej si to oporoko.
0: He said, okay, sit down, my son.
1: In Pandit je rekel, dobro, si moj sili se.
0: Nice cold water drinking.
1: Ponudil mu je hladno vodo.
0: Some orange juice.
1: In oranžni sok je dobil.
0: Calm down.
1: In mu rekel, naj se pomiri.
0: And he was reading.
1: In je on prebral poroko.
0: Oh, such a wise father.
1: Oh, kako moder je bil tvoj oče.
0: This man said.
1: Ta sin pa je debelo gledal, ne?
0: Tell me what means good.
1: Rekel, pa, ja, kaj je tako dobrega v tej oporoki?
0: Yes, my son.
1: Da, dragi moj sin.
0: We call every child as son.
1: Tako reče pandit, vsakemu reče moj sin.
0: Eat good food.
1: Jej dobro hrano.
0: best of the best.
1: Najboljše od najboljše.
0: He said, I did. So what did you eat?
1: Kaj si jedel?
0: Because father said to bring food from India, from China, from there.
1: Naručil sem si hrano iz Indije, Kitajske, iz različnih krajev.
0: No. The best food. Best food is that when you are very hungry, then whatever you eat, the tasteful.
1: Ne, dragi moj, narobe se razumel. 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
1: Je hrana zelo dobra, takrat je najboljša. 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
0: It is junk food.
1: Drugače je to hitra hrana.
0: So, you will be ill, you lost the money.
1: In tako si izgubil denar.
0: This I did not think.
1: Tega pa, tako pa nisem razmišljal.
0: Then do now begin to eat like this.
1: No in od zdaj naprej mu je rekel pandit pa jej tako.
0: Morning have breakfast.
1: Zjutraj imej zajtrk.
0: And lunch at 1 o'clock.
1: Kosilo ob enih.
0: And dinner 7 o'clock.
1: In večerje ob sedmih.
0: Between only water.
1: Vmes pa pile vodo.
0: Do you eat something outside, in between?
1: Who, Swamiji?
0: That boy, Pandit said.
1: Ali je Pandit pa rekel, ali ješ izven tega časa tudi?
0: Oh, many things, ice creams, the bed, pumpkin, many things.
1: Ja, je rekel, je, sladoled, semena, mnoge stvari.
0: That's why you lost money.
1: In zato si zgubil denar.
0: He said, thank you.
1: Hvala je rekel.
0: But why he said that I should go in shadow?
1: Ampak, zakaj mi je rekel, da moram iti po senci?
0: I lost so much money with the tents pudding.
1: Toliko denarja sem zgubil, da sem postavil šotore povsod in senco.
0: And some people didn't want, I gave them millions of rupees.
1: In nekateri ljudje mi tega niso želeli narediti in sem plačal milijone.
0: Pandit said, you are stupid.
1: Pandit je rekel, ti si neumen.
0: Your father was telling you right.
1: Tvoj oče ti je povedal prav.
0: But I did.
1: Ampak sem, vse sem naredil.
0: Even it was very cold, I was going in the shadow.
1: Tudi ko je bilo hladno, sem hodil v senci.
0: He said, father did not mean this.
1: Rekel je, tvoj oče ni mislil tega.
0: Then how to go?
1: Kako pa je mislil?
0: He said, it means, get up earlier morning.
1: To pomeni, stani se zgodaj zjutraj.
0: And before sunrise, go to your office.
1: In pojdi v svojo pisarno, pred sončnim vzhodom.
0: Always shadow.
1: Takrat je senca.
0: And, when the sunset, come home.
1: In vrni se domov, ko sonce zaide.
0: Why you were going to so many restaurants and here and kina and so on?
1: Ti si pa hodil v mnoge restauracije, v kino.
0: At here and there.
1: In na mnoge lokacije.
0: Stay in your office on that one chair.
1: Ostani v svojem uradu na tem enem stolu.
0: This I didn't understand.
1: Ja. Tega pa nisem razumel na ta način.
0: Yes, the shadow.
1: To je.
0: Before sun.
1: To pomeni se.
0: And after sun.
1: Preden sonce vzide in potem, ko zaide.
0: Okay. Understand.
1: Dobro, zdaj razumem.
0: I was stupid.
1: Bil sem neumen.
0: But how can he write there, you can have money, take it on, and I will not ask you to give me back.
1: Kako mi je pa lahko napisal, naj ljudem po svojem denar in naj jih ne prosim, da mi vrne.
0: He said, oh, the father was such a clever merchant.
1: Rekel je, tvoj oče je bil zelo pameten trgovec.
0: At that time was different system. Now we have the bank system.
1: Takrat je bilo drugače, ni bilo bank.
0: So said, do you want the money?
1: In je rekel,
0: how much you want?
1: Ali želiš denar? Koliko želiš?
0: 5,000 euros.
1: Recimo 5,000 euros.
0: 5,000. Then take from this person land or the house or the gold and etc. Give it in my kacheri.
1: Če ti bodo zaprosili za 5,000 evrov, vzami od njih za garancijo zemljo ali zlato.
0: So, you get 100,000, but give me here for 500,000 rupees.
1: Če boš dal 100,000 rupi, naj ti dajo garancijo za 500,000.
0: Automatically people come back and give you the money. He said, oh God, I did not know. Yeah. Okay. Everything I understand.
1: Dobro, daj to razumem.
0: But, oh my father, my grandfather, why my father lie?
1: Toda tega, zakaj pa je moj oče lagal, tega pa ne razumem.
0: 15,000 tons of gold.
1: Tukaj piše, da je 15,000 ton zlata.
0: In the tower of the temple.
1: V stolpu Shiva temple.
0: And when you want to take only there one day.
1: In če ga želiš vzeti, je to možno samo en dan.
0: On the 15th of August.
1: Samo 15. augusta.
0: 11 o'clock.
1: Ob 11. uri.
0: You can get this gold.
1: Lahko to zlato vzameš, kako je pisano.
0: Otherwise not.
1: Sicer ne.
0: How do you mean?
1: Kako to misliš?
0: He said, Father,
1: a oče je rekel,
0: I break everything, there was no gold anywhere, not for one ring.
1: Oče tako rekel, ampak jaz sem porušil vse in nisem našel nič zlata, niti za en prstan ne.
0: Okay, I give you money and follow all principles.
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0: And the gold is there.
1: Zlato je tam.
0: And I will give you the gold one day.
1: In tudi to zlato ti bom nekega dne dal.
0: Be happy.
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1: Dal ti bom denar in delaj na ta način.
0: Well, 1 month, 2 month, 3 month, 4 month, 5 month, 6 month, 7 month. Pandiji didn't call him.
1: In tako sto je minilo 7 mesecev in Pandiji ga ni poklical.
0: And this young boy getting nervous and nervous.
1: Ta mladi fant je bil vedno bolj živčen.
0: On 15th of August is my birthday.
1: In 15. August na svom živ rojstni dan.
0: And Pandiji said, come we go to Shiva temple for prayer.
1: Da je Pandiji poklical, da gresta na molitev v Shivin temple.
0: So they were there.
1: In tako so bili tam.
0: They were 8 o'clock there,
1: osmi sta bila tam,
0: doing the puja for Shiva.
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0: 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Yeah, mantras. And sitting there, talking how beautiful it is and so on.
1: Tam sta sedela in se pogovarjala, kako lepo je tukaj.
0: And boy thought, I think he will bring me gold.
1: In mladenič je mislil, da bo zdaj dobil zlato.
0: Right away came 11 o'clock exactly.
1: In tako je ura odbila 11.
0: So Pandiji said, let my son, we go.
1: In Pandiji je rekel, dragi sin, zdaj pa gremo.
0: Where is gold?
1: Ampak kje je zlato?
0: Gold is on its place.
1: Brez skrbi, zlato je na svojem mestu.
0: Okay. So it was going on a step by step down.
1: In tako sta se spuščala po stopnicah.
0: The 15th steps was there.
1: In tam je bilo 15 stopnic.
0: Pandiji said, stop.
1: In Pandiji je rekel, stavi se zdaj.
0: Bring me tool.
1: Prinesi mi orodje.
0: And he opened the stone
1: in je od
0: of the step.
1: Vidnil je kamen na stopnici.
0: Gold.
1: In spodaj je bilo zlato.
0: Cover it.
1: Pokrivo je nazaj.
0: Stone, put it back.
1: Ja, pokrivo je nazaj, torej kamen nazaj.
0: I show you the gold.
1: Pokazal sem ti zlato.
0: 15,000 tons of gold, you can look every, this is that.
1: Tukaj je 15,000 ton zlata.
0: Come to the puja alone, to Shiva, and open on this day, otherwise you will not get.
1: Pridi sam na pujo, Shivi, naredi pujo, Shivi, in samo na ta dan lahko odpreš, drugače ne bo zlata.
0: But, Guruji, what means the meaning of the 15th of August?
1: Ampak kakšen je pomen tega 15. Augusta?
0: Because Swamiji was born.
1: Ker je bil takrat rojen Swamiji.
0: Who and where?
1: Kateri, kje?
0: That's no problem.
1: Razkrbi, ni problema.
0: You build again temple, I give you the money.
1: Spet zgradi ta tempel.
0: Same size, same height, everything.
1: Tako kot je bilo, isto visokega, isto velikega.
0: Okay. Then he said, next 15th of August.
1: Naslednje leto, 15. Augusta.
0: And he went with. Is where's the gold?
1: Je prišel sem in rekel, kje je zlato?
0: Still you didn't get knowledge.
1: In Pandiji mu je rekel, še vedno nisi dobil znanja.
0: Let's walk down.
1: Sprehodima se spet.
0: And on the 15th step, there was the shadow of the sun from peak of the mountain was, that shadow was on the 15th step.
1: In senca, peak of the tower, senca tega stolpa, ki ga je zgradil, je padala točno na to 15. stopnico.
0: So shadow was there.
1: Senca je kazala na stopnici.
0: And on this day, always the sun is moving.
1: Kot vemo, se sonce premika.
0: But on that date, that month, that time, but the light, the shadow of the peak of the tower is sun there.
1: In točno 15. Augusta ob 11. pa je senca vrha stolpa kazala na to stopnico.
0: Understand or not?
2: Yes.
0: Other go to the 15th step, don't break. There is another step.
1: Vidite, še en korak je.
0: So, my dear, it is that how, in which way, we are going and we can get it.
1: Pomembno je, kako gremo in kaj dobimo.
0: So, that is the, in that brain, not on the computer.
1: To je v naših možganih, ne v računalniku.
0: And computer cannot be quicker than the brain.
1: In vedite, računalnik ni hitrejši od možgana.
0: A computer cannot be quicker than the mind.
1: Torej, računalnik ni hitrejši od našega uma.
0: So, in that way, Satyuga. And in Satyuga, where the Shiva, that time was a great saint, also had a quality of the Shiva.
1: Satya Yugi, v Šivinem času, je živel velik svetnik, ki je imel Šivine kvalitete.
0: And that was Alak Puri.
1: In ime mu je bilo Alak Puri.
0: Alak means indescribable.
1: Alak pomeni nekaj neopisljivega.
0: And so, there, our Alak Purijis, and we found Dev Puriji, and all the siddhis and all the powers of the Alak Puriji, the Dev Puriji got this.
1: Alak Puriji je prenesel svoje moči in siddhije naprej svojemu učencu Dev Puriji.
0: So many, many places, so Dev Puriji could go through the rock.
1: Dev Puriji je imel to moč, da je lahko hodil skozi skalo.
0: He could walk in the air.
1: Lahko je hodil po zraku.
0: And you know, after 13 years, our Dr. Shanti, she was traveling and traveling, searching where is the cave of Alak Puriji and Dev Puriji.
1: Kot veste, je naša Dr. Shanti 13 let iskala to votlino, Dev Purijijevo in Alak Purijijevo.
0: And so, she got it, and now 3 times I went there.
1: Našla jo je in zdaj sem jaz že bil 3-krat tam.
0: It's power, energy.
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1: 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Je 3650 metrov.
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0: And there where the Pandavas went, and that's called the Swarg Rohini. The Pandavas was there.
1: To je prostor, kjer so bili Pandavi iz Mahabharata.
0: We have here someone who went to Dev Puriji's Gufa. Stand up. Who was? Stand up. You didn't went to Dev Puriji? No, okay. Thank you. And to Alak Puriji's Gufa? Cave? Okay, thank you. Now, it is in the ancient literatures.
1: To je zapisano v starodavni literaturi.
0: There is written Alak Purijis, glaciers.
1: Je zapisano Alak Purijijevo ime kot ime ledenika.
0: They call Alka Puri.
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0: Now, there is coming from this glaciers river.
1: In iz teh ledenikov nastane reka.
0: So one is Lakshmi River.
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1: Ki se izlije v...
0: And there is another river coming, merge into the Alak Puriji.
1: In tudi še ena druga reka se izliva v Alak Purijijevo reko.
0: And further when we come, there is a coming Saraswati River.
1: In še nižje se pa pridruži reka Saraswati.
0: Which goes underground.
1: To je tista, ki teče pod zemljo.
0: So nearby Badrinath, and it's called Bhimpul.
1: Tam zraven Badrinata, temu kraju se reče...
0: Bhimpul. 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
0: Like a Vasishta. And that's why his back is problem now.
1: To Vasishta, njegov hrbet težko nosi to.
0: There is a story. I'm telling you short.
1: To zgodbo vam zdaj pa je
0: pripovedal skrajšen verzi. The Ved Vyasa, time of the Mahabharata.
1: Torej v tem starem času, v času Mahabharate je Ved Vyasa.
0: So Ved Vyasa want to write the Vedas.
1: Ki je zapisal Vede.
0: It's called Shruti and Smriti. Shruti and Smriti, listening and giving further.
1: Ta princip prenašanja ved je bil Shruti in Smriti. To pomeni poslušati in prenesti naprej.
0: But Ved Vyasa said in Kali Yuga, they will all forget it, lost it.
1: Ved Vyasa pa je rekel, do Kali Yuga se bo to vse zgubilo.
0: Their memory will be not there.
1: Kaj ti njimo spomin, bo ne bo tako dober.
0: So can you raise hand up who can 65 telephone numbers by heart?
1: Naj dvigne roko tisti, ki ve 65 telefonskih številk na pamet.
0: So how can you hold Vedas, you can say?
1: Kako bi si lahko potem zapomnili?
0: Therefore, Ved Vyasa want to write the Vedas.
1: Zato je Ved Vyasa želel zapisati.
0: His thoughts was too quick.
1: Njegove misli so bile prehitre.
0: So he asked, he want that someone should write it.
1: Želel je, da nekdo piše.
0: I will speak and you will write.
1: On je narekoval, nekdo pa bi moral pisati.
0: But no one can do so quickly.
1: Ampak niče ne mogo tako hitro pisati.
0: Even the computer will not go so quickly.
1: Te za računalnikom to ne bi šlo.
0: So, Bhagavan Ganesha came.
1: In takrat je prišel.
0: And Ganesha said to Vyasa, I will write.
1: In Ganesha se je javil, da bo on napisal.
0: So, Ved Vyasa said, promise.
1: Ved Vyasa mu je rekel, obljubi.
0: Yes.
1: Obljubiš? Da, obljubim.
0: Will you do it?
1: Boš naredil to?
0: I will.
1: Bom.
0: Will you follow me?
1: Ali mi boš sledil?
0: I will.
1: Bom.
0: Okay. Don't ask me again, what did you say?
1: Nikoli me ne vprašaj, nisem, kaj si rekel?
0: I am writing and you are already writing. Don't say, can you tell me once more?
1: Jaz narekujem, me ne prekinjati in vprašati, naj ti ponovim.
0: It's finished.
1: To, kar sem rekel, to je to.
0: Ganesha said, okay.
1: In Ganesha je rekel, vredo.
0: And we know the highest mind and the best is the Ganesha.
1: Najbolj močan um je Ganesha.
0: That's why we are worshipping Ganesha.
1: In zato ga tudi častimo.
0: Then Ganesha said, I also have promise.
1: Ampak tudi Ganesha je rekel, tudi jaz imam nekaj zapovedati.
0: If you stop to think over for 5 seconds, then I will not write anymore.
1: Tudi jaz imam en pogoj. Ti govori, ampak če se ustaviš, za več kot 5 sekund bom jaz nehal pisati.
0: You speak the Vedas.
1: Narekuj Vede.
0: I will write.
1: Jaz pišem.
0: Yes, yes.
1: Vredo?
0: One day what happens? The pencil broke.
1: In kaj se je zgodilo? Svinčnik se je zlomil.
0: They were always that was from some wood or coal.
1: Svinčniki so bili takrat iz lesa, iz oglja.
0: Nothing was there.
1: In nič ni bilo na voljo.
0: And Ved Vyasa is talking.
1: Ved Vyasa pa je govoril.
0: So Ganesha immediately took out his tooth.
1: In takrat je Ganesha izpulil svoj
0: And with the ink begins to write.
1: In začel z njim pisati.
0: So you will see Ganesha statue have one tooth is complete and one is broken.
1: Zato ima Ganesha njegov kip, ima samo en okel, drug pa je prelomljen.
0: So the left one was broken.
1: Levega se je zlomil.
0: After evening they meet together.
1: Zvečer sta se srečala.
0: Ganeshji said, it can happen that some letter is wrong.
1: In Ganeshji je rekel, da lahko se zgodi, da je kakšna črka napačno zapisana.
0: Vedvyasa said.
2: What?
1: Vedvyasa je rekel, kaj?
0: Yes, Gurudev.
1: Da, Gurudev.
0: Who said? Ganesha.
1: Ganesha, yes.
0: What's the problem?
1: V čem je problem?
0: The sound of the river of the Saraswati.
1: Problem je zvok reke Saraswati.
0: Vedvyasa said, okay. This also I solve problem.
1: Vedvyasa je rekel, tudi ta problem bova rešena.
0: Vedvyasa said, where are you? Just go underground.
1: In Vedvyasa je rekel, reki, kjer si, ponikni.
0: And it comes out in Ilabad in Kumbhmela.
1: In zato je reka poniknila in se spet dvignila, bila pa padu tam, kjer je Kumbhmela.
0: Now, this river is flowing.
1: Ta reka teče.
0: And after this, Bhimpur or somewhere is coming this Saraswati river.
1: In tam potem Bhimpuru se pridruži Saraswati.
0: And whole water as it is goes down.
1: In voda ponikne.
0: You can go and see still now.
1: Da, tudi dan danes lahko to vidite.
0: So who have seen this river?
1: Kdo je videl to?
0: Look, they also that Saraswati just walk down.
1: Saraswati enostavno ponikne v zemlji.
0: In whole Himalaya, there is only one rock, one little rock, and it is like books on it.
1: V Himalaji je ena skala, ki izgleda kot da je knjiga, da so knjige naložene ena na drugo.
0: You can see that. And it is about 100 meters distance. Or 200 meter distance between Ganesha and Vyasa.
1: Med Ganesha in Vyasa je bilo približno 100 metrov razdalje.
0: So they are making what we call like a with mental.
1: Pravzaprav sta to delala na telepatijo.
0: Telepathy. This you can see, really, in reality, you can go and see.
1: Vse to lahko vidite še danes.
0: Another story little, very quick.
1: Še eno zgodbo.
0: The Alak Purijis, there was his disciple, many disciples.
1: Alak Puriji je imel veliko učencev.
0: And one was Devi, a very great.
1: Anyway, je bilo ime Devi, je velik.
0: And she was
1: ženska, ja, bila yeah. Velika, Devi.
0: And she was going with the cows.
1: Bila je pastirica.
0: And one day comes the tiger.
1: In nekega dne se jim je približal tiger.
0: Big tiger. And he want to kill one cow.
1: In ki je želel ubiti eno kravo.
0: That Devi, her name Nanda Devi.
1: Njeno ime je bilo Nanda Devi.
0: She became the cow.
1: Ona se je takrat spremenila.
0: Went in the front.
1: In se postavila spredaj.
0: And said, she's talking.
1: In rekla,
0: I know that you will eat me.
1: Vem, da me boš pojedel.
0: And I'm here, you can eat me.
1: In tukaj sem, izvoli.
0: But I have two promises to know.
1: Ampak želim
0: here where you kill me, here must be my temple.
1: Tukaj, kjer me boš ubil, naj stoji moj tempel.
0: And my name should be in my Guruji's river.
1: Moje ime pa naj bo v reki mojega učitelja.
0: So Alak Nanda, Nanda Devi, so this river is called Alak Nanda river.
1: In zato se ta reka imenuje Alak Nanda.
0: Well, when she said this, the tiger turned into the what we call the Dharamdas.
1: Ko je to izrekla, se je tiger spremenil v Dharmadasa.
0: Dharmraj Dharamraj is the master or the god of dharmas, the truthness.

0: Nanda Devi, written in the scriptures, you know, is not a joke, is not a fairy tale.
1: There is a piece and all, but take piece.
0: So, when the Shakti died from Shiva,
1: Shakti umrla,
0: then Shiva was again alone.
1: Shiva ostao sam.
0: Parvati is born. Then is born the Ganga and Parvati. So Ganga came after.
1: Ganga je prišla kasneje.
0: So this river called Alaknanda.
1: Ta reka se torej izvorno imenuje Alaknanda.
0: Alaknanda and other is Bhagirathi.
1: In druga reka je Bhagirathi.
0: When two merge into one place is called Devprayag.
1: In tam, kjer se združita, je Devprayag.
0: Then remains the Ganga.
1: In takrat nastane Ganga.
0: So that is many stories. So now Ganga Devi became the holy. It was a holy.
1: In tako Ganga Devi postane sveta.
0: The Alak Puriji gave her blessings.
1: Dobila je blagoslov Alak Purijija.
0: Now Parvati, when she was grown, she want to marry with the Shiva.
1: Ko je Parvati odrasla, se je želela poročiti s Shiva.
0: And Shiva is the king of the Himalaya.
1: Shiva pa je kralj Himalaya.
0: Now, all who is dying in the temples like this, they are Himalaya. Is called the Shiva, all kings Shiva.
1: Vsi kralji v Himalaji se imenuje po Shivi.
0: So, Bhagwan Shiva was on the Kailash Parvat.
1: Bog Shiva je živel na Kailash Parvat.
0: But the Buddhist, they kill the king of the Kailash.
1: Buddhist?
0: Yes.
1: Buddhisti so umorili kralja Kailasha.
0: They destroyed the temple.
1: In so uničili temple.
0: But then what you call the Tibets and Buddhist. So it is the 40th Lama is there.
1: Danes
0: and before that was Shiva king.
1: Danes imamo 40. Lamo na Tibetu. Pred tem pa je bil kralj, Shivin kralj.
0: But this Buddhist is not complete Buddhist. There are many, many other Buddhists.
1: Obstaja več različni smeri budizma.
0: So that what you call this Buddhist, Dalai Lama, it's only one part of the Buddhist.
1: Dalai Lama predstavlja samo eno, en del budizma.
0: So he gave once, he said that I am not the head of the Buddhist.
1: Dalai Lama je celo rekel, da on ni vrhovni poglavar budistov.
0: It is that Buddhist they kill, the Shankaracharya.
1: Budisti so v teh starih časih ubili Shankaracharya.
0: Let the story is going. Leave it.
1: Pustimo to zgodbo.
0: Now Parvati want to marry. So she went to the forest.
1: Parvati se je želela poročiti s Shivo.
0: In Himalaya.
1: In je šla v Himalaya v gor.
0: And she made their temple of the Nanda Devi.
1: In tam je v templju Nanda Devi.
0: And so she went to the Shivalinga and she armed him.
1: V tem templju je objela Shivalingam.
0: And Parvati is born to marry the Shiva. It's a long story. But then Shiva accepted the Parvati to marry. So this is the stories of our Alak Puriji. So it means that you know that now when we are disciple of Dev Puriji, Alak Puriji and Guruji, then we are connected to that Shiva and to that Alaknanda.

0: vidite da svi mi ki smo učitelji Guruđija, Mahaprabhuđija, Depriđija in Alakuriđija smo povezani.
1: Thanks to Dr. Shanti.
0: Zato izvorno Alakananda.
1: And then I went and in the temple and everywhere there's written in the all the scriptures.
0: Hvala Dr. Shanti da je vse to odkrila.
1: So that is our Alak Puriji.
0: Tu izvira naš Alak Puriji.
1: From the Alak Puriji, Dev Puriji.
0: In za njim je Dev Puriji.
1: And after Dev Puriji is Deep Puriji.
0: In za Dev Puriji je Deep Puriji.
1: And then Madhavanand Puri.
0: In potem Madhavanand Puri.
1: And now we are all Puris.
0: In zdaj smo mi vsi Puri.
1: So so it is not a joke. It's not only story.
0: To ni hec, to ni samo zgodba.
1: But it is the reality you can see.
0: To je resničnost, ki jo lahko še danes vidite.
1: So, 2-3 times Dr. Shanti had a vision.
0: 2-3 krat je to vizijo imela Dr. Shanti.
1: And 2-3 times I had a visions.
0: In tudi jaz sem imel nekajkrat to.
1: There's one temple of a mountain. Morning when sunrise is like all is like a gold.
0: Tam je ena gora, ki je zjutraj sončen spodo zlate barve.
1: And Nilkant also morning completely like a real gold. Yeah.
0: Tudi Nilkant je zjutraj zlat.
1: So in the Himalaya many many places are like this.
0: Veliko
1: this is the sunlight, morning, rising sun. So if you not see once Alak Puriji's darshan, we lost. So try to come. And so, you were asking me many, many times.
0: Veliko krat ste me spraševali.
1: So I would tell you that name of our this ashram.
0: In zato bi vam rekel, bi imenoval ta ashram.
1: Alak Puriji Ashram.

0: That's it. And there is a story you may have in your library somewhere, maybe, or in England, in London, or in America, somewhere, in India, in many books. It's called Kavi Kalidas. Kavi Kalidas.
1: Mogoče najdete to zgodbo Kavi Kalidas tudi v kateri od vaših knjižnic.
0: 2300 years ago.
1: To je bilo pred 2300 leti.
0: And his story is very long, beautiful.
1: To je zelo lepa, dolga zgodba.
0: And where he talks about Alakpuriji.
1: Ko on opisuje, govori o Alakpuriji.
0: There is one book called Meghdoot.
1: In obstaja knjiga z imenom Meghdoot.
0: Meg is the clouds.
1: And
0: Dut is ambassador.
1: Dut pa pomeni ambasador.
0: Giving the message through the clouds.
1: Torej pošilja sporočilo preko oblakov.
0: And Alakpuriji is known as the capital of Alakpuriji glacier.
1: Alakpuriji pa je znan kot torej skrbnik teh ledenikov.
0: So, and Kuber mountain is there. So the Kuber was the brother of the Rakshasa, the what is Ravana.
1: Kuber je bil Ravana brat.
0: And he took the crown of the his brother and ran away.
1: Ukradel je krono svojega brata in pobegnil.
0: Alakpuriji gave him then place.
1: In Alakpuriji je bil tisti, ki ga je blagoslovil.
0: So also Kuber. Kuber then gave the place. And Kuber is the treasurer of God.
1: Kuber je, je pravzaprav zakladnik Boga.
0: So that is a mountain called Glace, the Kuber mountain.
1: In tam je ta gora, ki se po njem imenuje.
0: And Nar and Narayan, there are two mountains different. In that part where Alakpuriji is, unbelievable how much energy and what it is.
1: Neverjetno koliko energije v tem področju.
0: But you should open your heart.
1: Začutite pa jo lahko, če odprete srce.
0: This year we are going again in beginning of November.
1: Letos gremo spet, začetku novembra.
0: And September, sorry, September.
1: Novembra.
0: And last year was the 300 people.
1: Lani je bilo 300 ljudi.
0: And we will try to get it 3. We will try. 300 people.
1: Poskušali bomo spet iti v takšni skupini.
0: Government don't want.
1: Kajti vlada ne dovoli tako veliki skupini.
0: But we are, and also the tourist guide, they also want to have little less.
1: Tudi turistični vodiči hočejo imeti manjše skupine.
0: So I said, okay, don't worry, it will be little, but I took it more.
1: Jaz pa rečem, dobro, bomo imeli manjše skupine, potem pa vse eno pride velika.
0: So they have different, and you are welcome. I don't know, maybe I will come this time and then I'm physically not fit.
1: Vsi ste dobrodošli, jaz še ne vem, kako bom, mislim, da bom šel še tokrat. 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
0: That's it. So, Om Sri Alakpuriji Mahadeva Ki Alakpuriji Ashram. Okay?
2: Sri
0: Alakpuriji Ashram. But now,

0: Yeah,
1: okay.
0: Okay.
1: You can say with Swaha. Okay?
0: Together, we will chant Swaha. And as Vishwa Guruji says that, so means that, the Paramatma, Ha means me. And the soul consciousness to body consciousness, connecting each other, and whatever negativity, ego, jealousy, hatred with us, we sacrificing, because the fire can burn everything.
1: That's not possible, they will not do.
0: And also that we wish that the fire can burn our bad karma, as it is burning the firewood. Okay, let's start. 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

0: 1963, and Ramchandraji is the only one I have met who actually met himself, Mahaprabhuji, and remembers. And he told us some stories that were wonderful, and maybe he will tell us something today. He's a veterinary science professor, retired, right? And he's a wonderful soul.
1: And the father of the Kailash.
0: Father of Kailash.
1: Yeah. And beside Kailash is the respected wife of the Dr. Ramesha. So we are all here together.
0: I also know Kailashji. She met Mahaprabhuji too. She told me that as a baby he was holding her, so Kailash also met Mahaprabhuji, but too small to share. Too small to share stories.
1: Then it means you gave the very good job to the Ramchandraji. Kuch bolenge aap? Ab jo bhi.
2: Main koi bolu. Aap par mohan.
1: She said jo.
3: Jo bhi.
4: Swamiji, have asked me to say something. I'm actually lost. Mahaprabhuji is the one who gave me Guru Vachan. I was a little baby. Actually, he was a guru for my grandmother, my grandfather, my mother, my father, the whole family. You know, we were very little. And so I remember when I lived in a village, Kennedy, and Mahaprabhuji's ashram was in Bolakura. It's about a mile and a half. So me and my sisters used to go walk, and we used to visit Mahaprabhuji, get his blessing. And so I probably already told this before, but one time in India, you know, when I was in a high school, the people in India look at your palm, you know, and everybody think they're expert. They can tell you your age and everything. So the one of the guy in the village, you know, came and looked at my hand, you know, says, he said, well, you don't have money line in your hand, which I don't, you know. You might live to be 45. And you'll never pass high school. So I went to visit Swamiji when I was not even in high school yet, you know. We always used to go there, his Bulakuda ashram. So Mahaprabhuji always, you know, make me sit next to him and feed me and all that. So I put my hand in front of him. So he said, has somebody looked at your hand? I said, yes, sir. So what did they say? He said, well, you don't have education line. So Mahaprabhuji said, well, that's good. You can study as much as you want to. Nobody going to stop you. So I got DVM and PhD. I got DVM in 1962 and PhD in 74. So then he said, what else? He said, well, you'll be lucky to live to be 45. He said, why are you worried about the age? You tell me when you're ready to leave this earth to come, I'll call you. I'm almost 80 years old. I'm 79 actually now. And so that's the two things, you know, about the life. And somebody, you know, said about money. He said, you don't have to worry about money. I'll give you whenever you need some. I have not had any problem. So that's his blessing. I'm still living. I have my blood pressure 110 over 70, heart rate 65. I'm healthy as a horse. So it was nice meeting you all, and thank you. And of course, the biggest blessing is this one right here. You know.
1: Dhanyavad. who have here sorry, telephone, which have the you what you call the Google. In the Google, look the Alak Puriji. Okay, and then you have to read. You have to come here to read. When program is little changed, what to do? We said, man, what is a man?
3: Purposes
1: and God is disposal. So we had a program, but we will have still other program. So as a professor, Dr. Ramchandraji, he gave the his spiritual lineage of his families, generation to generation to generation. So that's 1, 2, 3, 4, 5, 6, 7 generations. Seven generations they are following all the spiritual path, and I am included. Yes, this spiritual path. So he was telling there's a lot of to say what is a master and how it is, and this from where the source of my teaching, what I'm teaching and what you are listening always, is from there. So our Gita Puri from Washington, Alexandria, she will tell her. Hey, come on, please. Stay here, okay? No, hold it.
5: My voice booms, I don't think I need. So, thank you for the opportunity, Swamiji, to speak about Alak Puriji. So, legend has it that Sri Alak Puriji has been dwelling with his disciples high up in the Himalayan range between the holy pilgrim places of Kedarnath and Badrinath since Satya Yuga to help preserve and protect the world. He lives in his astral body, which is capable of moving through any element. Although he only very rarely appears in physical form before pure spiritual bhaktas or devotees, his distinct presence can be felt in the vicinity of wherever he resides. Moment. As it downloads more information. Since time immemorial, holy man and spiritual masters have been dedicating themselves to preserving and spreading the divine message. Ah, this is about our Swamiji. Sri Alak Puriji is one of the great siddhas or rishis of Satya Loka, the highest cosmic level of absolute truth and reality, who are the protectors of this world. Present on earth for many thousands of years, either in visible or invisible form. Their age is unknown, and they are capable of changing their body at will. They stand above all conditions of this material world. Moment. Legend has it that Sri Alak Puriji has been dwelling with his disciples high up in the Himalayan range between the holy pilgrim place of Kedarnath and Badrinath, and I think I read this. Let's see if there's more to read. Moment. I think that's it from this chapter.
1: Well, then you did get...
5: There are a number of entries.
1: Okay. No, there's no entries. That's your problem. Other, okay.
5: Good?
1: Yeah, Alak Puriji. You must say it, Alak Puriji, glaciers.
5: Alak Puriji?
1: Glaciers.
5: Glaciers.
1: Yeah, in Himalaya.
5: Okay. Would you like me to Google this?
1: Okay, do it.
5: Now?
1: Oh, sometimes.
5: Okay.
1: Find it. Well, first we will chant Om.

Good evening, dear sisters and brothers, or dear ones around the world with us through this webcast. The message coming from USA, Georgia. This morning we were speaking about the creation, how the creation begins, not here on this globe, but it is beyond our imagination. It only can be explained, declared, and are the witness of those great saints. They brought this message. In one of the bhajan or poet from our spiritual lineage, it is said, Chauda Logi Kishu Brahmanda. There are 7 worlds above from us and 7 below. These are within this solar. But the consciousness of the yogis can go so far. 2,100 different crossing of the suns, what we can call as a galaxy. And that yogi can come back. They can get the message from so far, 2,100 suns, the last border of that, and that is still, there is no endless. That yogi who is beyond our imagination, the 5 different bodies, and generally we say 3 bodies, physical, mental, and subtle body. It is that subtle body is capable to travel through the endless universe. After 2,100 limitation of the border, that yogi who will go beyond will not come anymore. It remains that. And such yogis, there are many still under the glaciers you can see in Himalaya, in some caves or something. Sorry. So, that beginning is with resonance. Nad Rupa Parabrahma. The supreme, the highest, what we think that what can be God or how, that Parabrahma is the resonance, the sound. All others comes after, from that. And so, it is said in Omkar Bindu Sayuktam Nityadhyayanti Yogina Kamdam Mokshdam Cheva Omkaraya Namo Namaha. This is a beautiful mantra or shloka or the poet who wrote this poetry. Omkar Bindu Sayuktam Nityadhyayanti Yogina. Those yogis who achieve that highest level of the consciousness, is there 3, Omkar Bindu. Om is Akar, Ukar, Makar. The form, the resonance, and the consciousness. Bindu Sayuktam, there is called the dot. The dot is the entire universe.
as I said, is the universe or the space? The better to say the space. The consciousness and the space. Is the consciousness is in the space or space is in the consciousness? It's difficult to know. But still, we say the consciousness, higher consciousness, where the space is wide. As far you go, that far is again further, like a horizon. We want to achieve or reach the horizon, we can take with the quickest of the quickest bracket. We'll go in high speed to touch the border. But as far we go, that far is that border, far and far. So we don't know, and ultimately is turning into the circle, like a ball. It's expanding, contracting. That same our consciousness. So as Dr. Ramchandraji said, short and sweet, all about our spiritual lineage. And so this one of my our lineage, all or those who are my followers, who is receiving the mantras and blessings, they join this spiritual lineage. And that spiritual lineage begins from morning. I explained the three four borders. First Satyuga. And the Alag Puriji is coming from Satyuga. So he is known as similar like Shiva, I spoke about Shiva. I have one there calendar. You can see in it. This evening we will have one video. We can see. We don't have here the machine, otherwise we can have here. Satyuga, Dwapar Yuga, Treta Yuga, and now is Kali Yuga. Alag Puriji was from Satyuga. While doing sadhana, they became that immortal, so they can appear in the physical body, but you can put your finger through. We see as like a whole form everything, but that physical body became so fine energy, they can go through the rock, just walk through the rock. And that is my grandmaster Dev Puriji, you see left side that picture. He did sadhana, tapasya or austerity in the Himalaya, nearly 5,000 meters height. Glaciers, the snows, etc. And there he meets, comes a blessing giving him Alag Puriji. Name Alag Puri or name Alag means undescribable. We cannot come to the end while writing the glory of such a great saint. That's why we call Alag. Niranjan. Ranj is a spot.
our sin, our mistakes, etc., that are spots. And there when purified everything, then there is no spot on it at all. We can look to the sun, there is nothing. But still they said in the sun, they saw the scientist, they found there's one dark spot in the sun, from where the sun is turning clockwise, and that is that our we call swastika. The swastika people doesn't understand. They think people are comparing with the Hitler's one sign with the Second World War, but that is not. That this is because Hitler used. Sun is using everyone. And so it's for all. So Alakh Puri ji came, is called Karan Sarira. So there is a physical body, mental body, energy body, intellectual body, and that

the presence of great saints. Time to time they come, we call them incarnations of the God. Alakh Puri ji and there is one have been poet in Sanskrit language in India. His name was Kavi Kalidas. Anywhere in any universities where you are teaching about Sanskrit or this, in India also in the colleges, universities, is taught about Kavi Kalidas. And Kalidas was 2,300 years ago. And he have written many books, many poets and this above in Sanskrit language. Very hard to read for us now. And he wrote one book, and that one book is called Meghdoot. Meghdoot. And this book is available in English also in some libraries or in some bookstores. And that Megh means the clouds. And Dut means the messenger, the ambassador. So that was making the connection, message, like we have now telephone. That was through the clouds. So stories are long. So there is a called Alakh Puri ji's glaciers now, they said, but before they used to say the kingdom of Alakh Puri ji. It's a big range of the Himalaya, that is the kingdom of Alakh Puri ji. And his capital place where he lived near Badrinath, and there's a very small cave, and there is many spiritual soul, spiritual siddhas are there. 14 years took to find out where is the cave of Master Dev Puri ji and where is the cave of the Alakh Puri ji. And one of my doctor, dentist doctor from Vienna, she's my disciple since 1978. She's retired and she traveled through the Himalayan range and she found it. Then I went there, and in Badrinath is the holiest place in India. There are four places. And there I went, and the priest of that temple, when I went, I gave my introduction, he welcomed me and we spoke, and he told me about Alakh Puri ji. And he said, about from there is about 30 kilometers far. So I went and he said to me, midnight don't sleep, between 12 and 1. What experiences you will have that you should know, I don't know. But that time, if your heart is pure and if Alakh Puri ji will be blessed to us, you will have some experiences. That time we were only 12 or 13 people. At the time of the prayer, after sunset, after half an hour after, it became the dark. And suddenly we see in every glacier something like lightning. But there is no cloud that day, no rain, nothing. But coming like from one place, some light goes to

one cave to other cave, and this was, that said, many holy saints, evening's light. There is flowing one river from there, and that river is known as Alaknanda. Alaknanda River. Everyone knows there are two rivers, it's called Ganga, Alaknanda. Now, the Ganga comes from the Kedarnath site, and Alaknanda comes from Badrinath side. These two rivers, mighty rivers, they come and meet in at one place. That village is called Devaprayaga. You should go, you will see beautiful. So one side is coming Devaprayaga, and one side, no, not side Devaprayaga, Devaprayaga is the plus place, the Bhagirathi River. So original name of the Ganga is Bhagirathi, the great saint Bhagirathi. And that's a story is long, I will not tell you all. And other side is Alaknanda. And this Alaknanda, when it meets together in the Devaprayag, then will be complete Ganga. You can ask any Indians, any scholars, anywhere. So from there, the holy Ganga is completed and then flows to the Indian Ocean again. So, that Alakpuriji, and that there's another story, very nice. Only was it Alak River, only Alak. He had one disciple, or was a holy, they were living a holy mother, we can say the holy mother. So, we should not know, or we should not tell, or talk, or say that only the male is the siddhas. No. Females are also. There is no duality of the genders in the spirituality as well as in the higher levels of the consciousness. So, the females, the women can be as holy as what we call a god. And that's why I said, Matri Devo Bhava. The first is mother, then the father. That entire space. So there was a great Shakti, we call Shakti the power, the energy. And she was protecting the cattles. And one day comes tiger and want to kill a cow. So that Shakti Devi who was protecting, she changed her form, becoming like a cow and came in the front and stopped. And tiger, he's writing who? Kavi Kalidas. Is not from my side, I'm not making his stories. Kavi Kalidas said, so that in form, that Devi, the cow, said, I know that you will kill me. But you should know, and my wish you have to fulfill. Then you can kill me. One is that where you are killing me here, there should be on my name a temple, puja, holy place. That should be declared as a holy place. Temples are after builded, because that is Satyuga times. And second, I want to have share with my guru in this river.
Alak River, I want to have there. So, that Shakti's name is written in all scriptures, and her name was Nanda Devi. Nanda Devi. All knows this. And in month of August, there is that day which is a worshipped holy festival in Himalayan range. So that tiger appeared and changed his form. It's called that as a Dharmaraja. Dharmaraja is the Lord of the justice. In the heaven or wherever is the, there's only not one God. There's not only one president in your countries or any countries. There are many ministers, there are many clerks, there are many. Then the whole government is made. So similarly, there is all different. So the God of the justice, we have these two. One is called the King of the Death. King of the Death. So when anyone, animals or the humans, dies, that King of the Death sends the messengers. This soul have only time that much and then have to go again there. And who gives the justice, who have good karma or bad karma, who should go, let's say, in heaven and who should go in the hell. And so that's called Dharmaraj, the Lord of the Justice. So that tiger, and then that cow said, now you can kill me. That tiger appears as the holy man, you can say, or something, a human body, and said, Mother, I just want to know how much power you have in this. I will do all for you. So that's called Dharmaraj. And the story of the Dharmaraj is a very big, I can tell you, tomorrow continues. The Pandavas, five Pandavas and Draupadi, you know, in the Mahabharatas or in the books of the Srimad Bhagavatam and many others. So, the Pandavas, they were also appeared in the front of the one woman, the wife, mother. One after other, five boys came in her lap. And these are the five Pandavas. It's a long story. After doing this so many work and this and that, they decided to go to the Himalaya, and someone said, in Himalaya you will have liberation. So they went there. The Draupadi and four brothers, they melted or became like ice. It was so cold in the glaciers. But someone said that this is the path where you have to go. And there's Alak Puriji's kingdom. You have to touch or take permission of the Alak Puriji. For me, in my generation, is the fourth one that. But he has many, I don't know how many can be. It's millions of years, the stories. That comes to Pandav. This is a very interesting story. And now he have to go through the glaciers
And there are seven steps, and each step is very high. You have to climb through these glaciers. And when the seven steps he came there, there suddenly appears like a chariot or like a basket being decorated. And two messengers came. Say to Pandav, you can read in that book, in the whole story, everywhere. It's not a fairy tale. These two messengers appeared and said, Yudhishthira, now your journey on this earth is finished. From the heaven this has come, as we are came messenger to take you with the body. Please sit with great respect. That time what happened to that Yudhishthira was accompanied by one dog, a dark black dog, always. The five, the Draupadi and four brothers, they died, but only the dog was with, and dog was guiding the path, where is the holy place. So dog also jumped in that big chariot. And these two messengers said, no, dogs are not allowed. And it's not permission that we should bring the dog. Doesn't matter how holy or not. We got only that this person can come with. Then that Yudhishthira said, I quit heaven. He jumped out. They said, please, we must do it. His order. He said, doesn't matter which order. My loyal, faithful dog till here, he accompanies with me. And now I go and I live here alone. No. The dog was moving his tail and walking. Dog went out backside, and other side he came as a great person, goddess. And he said, now your name is Dharmaraj Yudhishthira. You are the king of the justice. I am the Dharmaraj, he said. And you are became my successor, as I am the Dharmaraja. Come, we go. So that dog became that holy saint, great. So that was a test for this man, how strong and how loyal he is, as a dog was so loyal to him, and this man was also loyal to him. So there is a here is a cave of the Alakpuriji, and from Alakpuriji's cave directly you see the seven steps of the glaciers to go there. That's called Swargarohini. Name, you can look in the Himalaya, you can go to the Google and look where is this place, it is coming there. And so it's called the Swargarohini. So Swarga means the heaven, and Rohini means the steps, the stairs. Like we have a ladder to climb there. So that other side is that river coming, and other side is a Kuber. That's another story of a treasure. So where the Dharmaraj went, there is a certain valley of that glaciers, Himalaya. It is about 5
5,000-6,000 height, exactly I don't know, I can't promise. And that place is that no humans can enter. It will die. There is a taro tree, so even the shepherds, they doesn't go there. Other animals can go for grazing or coming, but no humans. And so Chinese was thinking that what is that? And it was said that no one can cross over. So they want to go with the aeroplane, and when aeroplane came on that level of that place, just fall down. And no one can go and remove the aeroplane. It is just in the snow, glaciers became a part of the glaciers. So yoga, what I was telling you, and the power of the yoga, it is therefore the first yogi is Shiva. And the God Krishna is known as Yogendra. And so it is the highest of the highest, the glories, the miracles, what our creation have brought this. We are the part of that. But 99% we are covered with the glaciers of the ignorance. And other part of our knowledge, our intellect is there, we are doing more and more. In this world, in this centuries, last two centuries, humans try to research, and of course we made a lot of progress, many things. So our progress is development of the human brain is very fast, but still they cannot make competition with that, the energy, knowledge, power, everything as the God's consciousness is. We are limited and they are limitless. We are limited. We do, but still we can enter in that kingdom if we purify ourselves. So my Guruji, left side down, Swami, or His Holiness Swami Madhavananji, he used to say, enter the kingdom of the Lord through gate of sacrifice. Enter the kingdom of the God through the sacrifice. So if we want to come to that kingdom of the God, we have to sacrifice so many our attachment. We have so many attachments. Till end of this life, we don't want to give up. Doesn't matter I or you all, except him, I don't know. I cannot tell him. Yeah? Yes, attachment. He or me, we cannot resign. And as long as you will not resign, we are still hanging like a pizza. You have a big good pizza with the cheese. And you take the piece of the pizza, but still there is coming. The pizza is coming with, you know. And that is, even you died, but still your that body said, it is my. And nothing is thy. So enter the kingdom of the Lord through the gate of sacrifice. And that gate of the sacrifice is that, like the Yudhishthira, he sacrificed. He said, I don't want the heaven. I have my principle, my dharma. I cannot leave him alone here. And that's it. So many times we listen from many books and from yogis, but this is a real evidence
And so the roots of our spiritual lineage, where now we are belonging, is that from Alakh Purij is that. And those who get these mantras, who will practice this, go on this path, you are near the Swargarohini. You will get that liberation, what we are calling liberation. You can come. So then second time I went there, first time I went there, 12 people or something, and the cave is little. 5, 6, 7 people can sit inside, but one can lie down inside. I slept there. This time I went, with folded hands I said, Alakh Puriji, my Lord, I made mistake. Who am I that I can sleep in your cave? Let me sleep in dust of your feet outside of the cave. And we were 170 people, and so height, 3,650 meters height. And that is, this river is flowing so beautiful long. There's a glory. Himalaya is a very glorious and very spiritual if one goes there. This year we are going again. I don't know how long I can survive in that height with oxygens and this and that, but it depends on that holy percent. So this is the subject coming from Dr. Ramchandraji, and me wanted to tell that about this sadhana, to come to that, our awareness should reach there, with that our consciousness becomes pure and it can this enter in our body. We are sitting there, I cannot tell in whose body that pure spirit will enter. I cannot say, first come to me please and then I will know. Even maybe somebody else will get it, I'm still sitting there. That is their decision, not my decision. But I always adore and I follow, I pray not for me, but for my all disciples. Quantity not needed, quality needs. And so that disciples can come. If you have in your mind some doubts, then you are out, finished. That's it. He can kick me away if I have the doubts and something like this. But I always said, I have no that power, nothing. Only I am thy servant and I am just serving thy holy lotus feet, that's all. So there is many, many, and I will say not only Himalaya. There are many, and I'd say also not that only the mountains, it can be the desert. Anywhere. Everywhere on our beautiful earth, it is a life here. This earth is a life. This Mother Earth is living. And that's why we call living planet. So, but if you have doubt and not this and not this, we are just lost. So Alakh Niranjan, Alakh undescribable, Niranjan, the spotless, in whose his father was, for in my eyes, his father was that so pure, you can't imagine. And when he was coming, I personally have seen his father. The grandfather I didn't see. But when he was coming, it was like a light flame. You see in whose face, in whose attitude, you can see how this person is. So there are many. Everywhere is not only that in India, it can be in America, Mexico, anywhere, Africa, everywhere, because God has made everything this.

0: And so, second lecture tomorrow, where I will come towards down to the creation, how it is we are, who made this. And that's called the Vishwakarma. You can look in your Google, the Vishwakarma, God Vishwakarma. And God Vishwakarma is a architecture of this earth. He designed waters, the rivers, the like desert, the forest, everything. And now humans destroying the environment and mountains, etc. And now is coming the cyclone after the cyclone. So this is a very interesting, this how God Vishwakarma, just you can say Vishwakarma. So there are many people, my name is Vishwakarma, okay? Someone will say, not me, okay? But there are some and Vishwakarma is the Lord, and His temple is here in America. The God Vishwakarma's temple is in Alexandria. In Virginia, this is the Messner temple. Oh. Yes. And that temple is from that Vishwakarma. Wohi hai, unhi ka hai. And Vishwakarma means they who are doing any kind of making a form, what called the best artist, what he was making this, from one rock you can make a beautiful statue or something we admire. If it's a God statue, we bow down, we worship. We are not worship that stone, but that representing of the Vishwakarma or other gods. Jesus statue somewhere from the wood or some from the stones. If before when this tree was or stone was a rock, but some artist made the statue of the Jesus, and everybody will immediately welcome and adore. So that is a Vishwakarma who came like in this world to design. So there is one day of Vishwakarma which people are worshipping. So it's not like people said, oh, there's only one God, other is stupid. It's not a stupid. You are presenting God. Representative. Yeah. Every finger is the form have that creator have designed this finger. It is He. And if you are born without fingers, then till now doctors have tried something, but that real fingers we cannot compare. So every form, living, moving, it is a God. And don't say it is just we are nothing. No, we are something. And 8.5 are creatures in this world, and only one is the human. There's no racism. Doesn't matter, Americans, Africans, Mexicans, Indians, and other like Bangkok, Hong Kong, Singapore, Thailand, Thailand, all, or China. Human is a human. Now scientists proved that first human was in Himalaya, is called the Tibet. And in Tibet is that mountain which is called the Kailash. And Kailash is seat of the Shiva. So doesn't matter if you're black or white or yellow, human is human. Don't see the color, don't see the height, don't see the weight. The human is human. A dog is a dog, may be bigger, smaller, etc., but it is a dog. There are different races, it's not the races. So all what we call the cat. Then the cat means all these cats, tiger, lions, these all they are in the range of the cat. So human is a human. And so that's why, like, 8.4 million different creatures, and from them, one is the human. Thank you for today. Tomorrow we will.
1: And soul, you. Soul has no color.
0: Yeah.
1: Atman Rantolina, soul has no color.
0: And the blood have the same color. Yes?
2: Yes.
0: Doesn't matter if the human's blood or animal's blood, yes?
1: Dogs do go to heaven too.
0: Yeah.
1: That they'll does. Yeah. You have fear, so, but they'll see you when you get there. They'll greet you.
0: Oh.

Feel your whole body, contact of your whole body with the floor. Try to feel your whole spine on the floor. So with your stomach, you are pressing lower part of your back on the floor. And your chin is a little bit more to your chest. Znači, trbuhom gurate donji dio leđa na pod, brada je lagano malo prema grudnom koču. 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So don't forget your ankles and rotation from your ankles. And I'm sure all of you know the joke that in yoga bicycle there is no speed limit and also there is no speeding tickets, so we can fast a little bit. 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

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I izdisaj na drugu stranu. Inhale in the middle, udisaj sredina, exhale, your knees are going to the right, eyes on your left, and face. Inhale in the middle, and exhale on the other side. I izdisaj na drugu stranu. And once more, inhale in the middle, exhale, your knees are going to the right. Udisaj sredina i izdisaj lijevo, and exhale on your left. Inhale, you come back to the middle, with exhalation relax your legs. 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

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So with inhalation, raise your leg. 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Left i lijevo. Udisaj, inhale, exhale, izdisaj. Podignite glavu i normalno dišete. 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Again, try to straight your right leg. Ponovno pokušajte ispraviti desnu nogu. With inhalation, put your head on the floor. S udisajem spustite glavu na pod i izdisaj opustite se.

We will do Marjorie. 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And slowly with inhalation s udisajem se podignemo na koljena, ispružimo ruke ispred ramena. 1, 1, 2, put your palms on the floor, round your back and try to press your stomach in. Pull your stomach in a little bit. 3, inhale, 3 udisaj. Four, četiri, izdisaj. Pet, udisaj, five. Six, exhale, šest, izdisaj. Seven, inhale. Eight, exhale, awesome, izdisaj. Nine, slowly we come up. Devet, polako se spravimo. And ten, sit in Vajrasana. I deset, sjednimo Vajrasana. Once more, još jedan put. One, inhale, jedan udisaj. Two, exhale. Three, inhale. Try to put your shoulders a little bit more down, like you're pressing the floor a little bit more. Four, exhale. Five, inhale. Wait, what do you say? Chest is the same. Seven, udisaj, seven. Eight, awesome. Nine, slowly we come up. Devet, polako se uspravimo. And ten, sit back in Vajrasana. I deset, sjedimo Vajrasana. And we will do second variation also, when our palms and elbows are on the floor. 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We slowly come up. And ten.
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Okay, so I guess now we are ready for Viagra-san, Tiger. Again, take a little bit deeper inhalation and exhalation. 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Two, exhale, put your palms on the floor, your right knee is going towards your forehead. 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

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And just relax in this position. 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

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So, it's Brahma Muhurta time, sun is rising. So, it's very special time of day. And among other things, it's a time of day when everything counts for double. And that's why it's good to do something that's good for us. 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So, when you are inhaling and we are stretching our arms, try to have your back straight. So, don't do it like this. And then again in front and then like a little ball. Try to stretch your arms and back. So in this position, your arms and back is in one line. We all have enough place in the hall, so it's actually like you have this big something above your behind your back, and you can just relax and enjoy. Okay, so we'll try to do it that way. Znači, pokušajte imati ravna leđa, odnosno u krajnjem položaju, ruke i leđa u jednoj ravnini. 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And slowly with inhalation, we put our thumb in the fist, thank you. Znači stavimo palac u čaku, inhale, we go back. And stretch our arms, and stretch fingers, and exhale, easy. Tu, znači dva udisaj, inhale, and exhale, tri, four, five, six, seven, 8, 9, and 10. We will stay in this final position when our arms are stretched and leg is straight. And we are on a halfway, so we will just relax for a moment. 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

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S udisajem se vratite u sredinu. And exhale, put your hands down. 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Okay. 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Izi se desno. 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And exhale, relax arms. Now we put our arms beside our body. 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Izdisa, spustimo ruke. 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And exhale. And we will do once more. Izdisa ćemo još jedan put. 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Try to feel the stretching of your side muscles with every breath you take. 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With inhalation we come up, sudisan se podignemo gore. And exhale, relax arms. Opustimo ruke. I na drugu stranu. Inhale, on the other side, exhale, breathe normally. That normally means that inhalation is from stomach till your throat, exhalation from throat to stomach. 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Inhale, again we come to the middle, vratimo se u sredinu, and exhale, relax. Okay. And we will do fourth variation of Trikonasan, when we are bending forwards and then rotating, so our right arm is going towards our left ankle, and later on the other side. We shall do it on only once on each side. So for a moment just feel position in which you are standing. Again, try to straighten your back and relax your shoulders. Once more, inhale and exhale. No, don't start yet.
Just feel your feet on the floor and feel this position. 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And now with inhalation raise your arms. 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Just try to have your back straight in this position. Your knees are straight, your legs are straight. 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So inhale, we come to the middle. 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With straight back we come up. And exhale, relax our arms. And we will do it on the other side. Izvest ćemo na suprotnu stranu. Again, inhale, raise your arms. 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And now slowly you can try to press your heels a little bit more to the floor and deepen the stretching of your legs. 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

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I izdisaj, opustite se. 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

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Osjetite Vajrasan. 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Three.

4, četiri. 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And ten, with straight back, come up. 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Right leg goes back. 13, 13. Fourteen, 15, 16, we go to Bhujangasana. 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

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With inhalation, right legs go in front till the left one. 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With empty lungs, we change position. 15. 16, we go in Bhujangasana. 17, inhale. 18, exhale. And just stay for a few deep inhalation and exhalations in Shashankasana. 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And try to feel the stretching with inhalation from your stomach. And as your chest can't open in front, the stretching is reflecting on the back side of your lungs, where they are connected with your spine. And you can feel it like gentle stretching of the upper part of your back. 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And slowly, with next inhalation, polako se s idućim udisajem uspravite. 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

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But if it hurts and if you feel too much warmth in your knee, then do variation when your feet is in the inner side of your thigh. 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Ispružimo nogu. And we will do it on the other side. I izat ćemo na suprotnu stranu. Again, inhale, raise your arm, sa udisajem istegnemo ruku. 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

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And exhale. Second time, exhale. 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And once more, exhale. 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And slowly we stretch our legs. You can shake them a little bit if you want to. And sit in a pranayama posture. 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Okay. We will do Bhastrika pranayam, but if you haven't done Bhastrika until now, you can do Nadi Sodhan second level. That's the same as yesterday. So you inhale through your left and exhale through your right. And do it 20 times. And if you know Bhastrika, then we will do 4 rounds of Bhastrika of 20. So 20 inhalations, exhalations through your left, 20 through your right, and 20 through your both nostrils. That's one round. And we'll do 4 like that. So the most important thing is that your stomach is relaxed and that Bhastrika is really acting on your stomach. So when you are exhaling, or when you are inhaling, you're stretching your stomach, and with exhalation, it goes down. It's like a Scottish pipe. So try to breathe that way. Don't hold your breath in your chest, and don't shake your shoulders and things like that. Okay. So sit comfortably. Your back is straight. Your shoulders are relaxed. Slowly you can close your eyes. Relax your forehead, jaw. Feel and relax your neck and stomach. 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
1: Let me introduce Rajiv Mehta ma'am. Dr. Rajiv Mehta ma'am has been student of Yogacharya BKS Iyengar for 4 decades. She has been regularly teaching public classes in Mumbai for Light on Yoga Research Trust since 1986. Madam is a scientist, a reproductive biologist working in a field of infertility and human in vitro fertilization, having attained her doctorate from the Indian Council of Medical Researches, National Institute of Research in Reproduction, and currently she is the academic consultant to Origio India and scientific consultant to Trivector Biomed. Madam has been invited as a lead teacher at International Iyengar Yoga Convention in UK, France, Germany, Spain, Belgium, Switzerland, Ireland, China, Israel, and conducted workshops in Poland, Philippines, Jordan, Dubai, and USA. Now, Madam was the invited speaker at the ESHRE Munich, Germany. She is the advisor to the Ministry of Ayush for their various programs. It's a privilege to have ma'am here. Now I just request ma'am, please kindly deliver your lecture on the practice of Iyengar Yoga during pregnancy.
2: Good afternoon, everybody. Firstly,
1: I would like
2: to apologize to the two speakers of the earlier session. I have invaded on their time. Unfortunately, we didn't know about the change in the program when we bought the tickets and we need to rush. The advantage would be that because I need to rush, I may be quick. So the topic is, I'm going to be talking about Iyengar Yoga during pregnancy. Now friends, we have all gathered here. We know that the definition of yoga is all about union. The word originates from yuj, which is to unite. And if I talk of Iyengar Yoga, it means as if I'm talking about something different. Now having said that, I would like to start with what Guruji. May I continue? Yeah. I would like to start with saying what Guruji BKS Iyengar has said about Iyengar Yoga himself. And he said that yoga is one, like God is one, different people call it by different names. There is nothing like Iyengar Yoga. Having said that, what really happens is that every system in our country, we had studied by the Guru Shishya Parampara, and there are traditions and paramparas by which knowledge is transmitted from a teacher to a student and subsequently from the next generations of students. And when that happens, it is basically an each teacher, acharya, master and guru's understanding of the subject. Now when I talk about Iyengar Yoga, basically it is Yogacharya BKS Iyengar's understanding of the Yoga Sutras of Patanjali and the other yogic scriptures, and it is the methodology of teaching that becomes Iyengar Yoga. Now since every teacher has his own essence of imparting knowledge, when students studied this subject, they would say, we have studied yoga as taught by BKS Iyengar. Then it became as taught in the tradition of BKS Iyengar. To make it short, it became an adjective. And sometimes now people say, I study Iyengar, which is quite amusing. And especially for my friends from south of India, it is very, very amusing, as it was for Guruji BKS Iyengar himself, that Iyengar is a form of yoga. Having said that, it is just how each one looks at the Yoga Sutras. Now, I'll give you an example. We have the Yoga Sutras, Sthira Sukham Asana. Now, when we look at this sutra, you can translate the three words, sthira as being steady, firm, fixed. Or you can say sukha is a state of happiness, a state of delight. And asana is a position, is a posture, is a sthiti, it's a state, it's a seat. Now, how do you translate this? How can you understand this? Somebody can translate or understand this sthira sukham asanam as being delightful in any stable position. However, somebody can even look at it in another way and say it is being delightful and stable in any position as an asana. Now, both these are right in their way of an interpretation of sthira sukham asanam. But what it indicates are two extremes of a spectrum. I am comfortable in my comfort zone, so I am delightful in any stable position, or whatever area I am in, whatever situation I am in, I learned to be delightful and stable. And that marks the difference between what Guruji B.K. Iyengar interpreted Yoga Sutras as and what has been interpreted otherwise. I'm not sitting in judgment of any value, but I'm just saying this is the way he interpreted it. Then, if you claim that yes, whatever condition you are in and you need to be stable, how is the next question? People have problems and then you say, okay, don't worry about the problem, it'll go away. When a person is in pain, the person is in pain, and very few people are able to cut away from that pain. They said, yes, we are suffering. Then the methodology comes in. And what he did was, among many of his unique methods of teaching, one of it was that how do I give that stable, comfortable, delightful position irrespective of the health, age, status of the individual. And that's where he innovated a lot of props. He realized during his own practice that unless you did yoga with precision or the asanas with precision, the effects would not be as intense. So obviously the subject is very powerful and whatever you do, you are going to get benefits. But however, for the effects to be intense, you needed to do it accurately. And to bring about that accuracy, he could do it himself. But what about common people? It was difficult. So he started supporting them. It was important for him to give the experience rather than just the methodology. And in the process, he found that in case it was not possible for a person to do, he started using supports, because as the number of students increased, you could not have photocopies of B.K. Iyengar helping each and every one. So naturally, he devised certain household items like tables, chairs, bolsters, blankets, what was available in every Indian house, to be utilized as a support to get the right asana. Friends, many of you may not be aware that what has now become a yoga mat was incidentally Guruji's discovery, mainly meant for people in the Western countries where there were wooden floors and they found it slippery. So he decided, okay, if you're slipping, let your mind not be in not slipping. He found this mat under a carpet and utilized it and say, okay, now you're stable. So that was just trying to get people to experience the subject. Subsequent to that, for example, Shirshasana. Now, if a person wanted to do Shirshasana and had a cervical problem, obviously it would be very difficult. The neck would be a problem. It would not be advisable to say, okay, do Shirshasana, doesn't matter what happens to your neck. So innovated, let that person get an experience of what Shirshasana feels like. So also Sarvangasana, sometimes people with shoulder, neck problems, say, okay, use a chair, get the experience. After all, it's an experiential subject. So unless you have an experience, you cannot really relish the subject. Incidentally, he started getting associated with these props. Props were just a tool to get the right experience. And in fact, the Oxford English Dictionary defines Iyengar as a form of yoga. Again, for my friends from South India and even all of us in India, it's quite an amusing definition because after all, it's the name. It is not a form of yoga. However, it just started becoming synonymous. Now, I come to the second aspect. We talk about research. Now, we have been hearing excellent presentations in the morning on research-based experience, wherein you have a hypothesis, you have a control group, you have the experimental group, you put them through the process, whether it's yoga asanas, pranayama, or a combination, and then you monitor or measure the effects, and then you say, yes, the system works, and then you possibly increase it to a larger population. On the other hand, there is what I would refer to as experience-based research. That is, an individual has practiced this. He tries to remit that experience to the students, and subsequently it goes to a larger number of students. And if that entire group gets a similar or at least a similar kind or to some extent that kind of experience, it also forms an experience-based research. So basically, during my next few minutes that I have, I'll be moving between research-based experience and experience-based research. Now coming to the exact topic. Changes during pregnancy. Now, after all, we know that pregnancy is a beautiful time for a woman and the family. However, the establishment of pregnancy occurs because of the interaction and orchestration of the hormones, even for the establishment of pregnancy. So you have the steroid hormones, you have the gonadotropins by the pituitary, you have the gonadotropin-releasing hormones by the hypothalamus, and all of them need to work together, and it's like an orchestra. Now, in case one of the members of the orchestra do not play with the symphony, it becomes a cacophony. And so also in our body, if these hormones are not in sync, If there is no symphony, if there's no orchestration, things start getting troubled. In pregnancy, there are hormonal changes in the body. It is natural, it happens. But along with that, there are other changes. Now, we have heard in the morning of the psycho-neuro-immunoendocrine axis. We have heard about the psycho-neuro-endocrine axis. That means your mind affects your endocrine system. On the other hand, the endocrine system also affects your mind. Now, women know that, or possibly even the men, that there are mood disorders prior to menstruation. In fact, premenstrual syndrome is an established entity where some women experience mood changes. Now, that is, again, the endocrine system affecting the mind. In similar manner, even we all know anger and the adrenal, the connection. So similarly, during pregnancy, as there are hormonal changes, there are also emotional changes that the woman faces. And if the woman faces emotional changes, people around also have to face it themselves, whether they intend to or not. Anybody close to faces it. Then there are physiological changes, natural. There's a fetus growing. There are going to be physiological changes. And during the physiological changes, some problems start coming in. For example, as the fetus grows, some women start feeling breathless. There is heaviness. There is urination incontinence sometimes. Frequency of urination increases. And these swelling in the legs are some of the issues. And finally, there are, of course, as the pregnancy advances, there are physical changes. Women complain of back pain because especially if it's a multiple gestation, they have problems with back pain. And this, again, will affect their moods. And again, these moods are going to affect the fetus. So it becomes kind of a nexus. And that's where I feel that yoga does practices do have a different play a role during the different stages of pregnancy. Now, generally, when we talk of pregnancy, you try, for the sake of convenience, to divide it into three phases, the three trimesters of pregnancy. In the first trimester of pregnancy, it is all about maintenance of the pregnancy. However, there are situations, and possibly the largest number of miscarriages happen during the first trimester of pregnancy. Very often, these are genetic abnormal embryos or fetuses, which in a way is good because that is nature's way of preventing an abnormal baby to come to the world. However, as the pregnancy progresses, the second trimester is generally considered by gynecologists and obstetricians as a safe phase. And in the third phase of the third trimester, one is very concerned that there should be no premature birth because the timelines of embryonic and fetal development need to be maintained. Now, what happens during these different phases of pregnancy where yoga can play a role? First is that body and the mind need to be strengthened once a woman gets pregnant, or in fact, I would say before she gets pregnant. Especially the back muscles. Then there has to be good fetal nourishment. After all, what the mother eats is fine, but it has to reach the fetus so the fetus has a healthy nourishment and healthy growth. Then there is pregnancy-associated issues, which I just related, like back pain, swelling on the legs, incontinence, breathlessness as the pregnancy advances. And then preparing the lady for a birth, hopefully a normal delivery, or if it required, a cesarean, whatever it is, it's finally for the obstetrician to decide. But one can help prepare the lady for delivery. And finally, to prepare the mental state and overcome stress. Now, when we talk of stress, stress pervades all aspects of our life. And during pregnancy and before pregnancy also, stress is natural. For example, today, the average age at which a woman gets pregnant is rising, and because of that, there is a constant fear in the mind of the couple whether the baby is going to be normal or not. Because women are now quite conscious that as the age advances, the chances of genetic abnormalities is high, there is a high chances of chromosomal abnormalities, and there's natural stress in the early phases of pregnancy, will the child be normal? On the other hand, as the pregnancy advances, there is also fear of whether the baby is going to be healthy or not. So there is an ongoing stress, sometimes more, sometimes less. Now we do know, and there are enough studies which document, that stress, anxiety, and depression, and if you take it all together, sometimes there is a part of it, sometimes there is the other. During pregnancy, nearly 20% of the women do experience depression. Now it could be just mild depression, or it could be clinical depression. It is not essential that this woman suffered from depression before pregnancy. It is just that it comes into the pregnancy. And the stress, anxiety, and depression is extremely high in women undergoing assisted reproductive technologies. Now, today, the number of women who are going for assisted reproductive technologies is extremely high. It keeps increasing by the year. to, even in India, there is an estimate of nearly 2,500 clinics in India offering IVF. So naturally, these women are under stress because they are under stress before pregnancy, they are under stress during pregnancy. Secondly, what happens? Okay, if they have depression, does it matter? Yes, it does matter because their studies have shown that when a woman is depressed during pregnancy, it leads to lower birth weight of the baby and also lowers the head circumference. So if a woman is in depression, the child is going to be unhealthy. Well, modern science is antidepressants. But the problem is, if they are given antidepressants during the second or the third trimester of pregnancy, there is a risk of ADHD in the children. So yes, you have a child, but the child has attention deficit hyperactive disorder, and for the parents, it becomes quite a difficult task to maintain these children. So all in all, we need to address stress, anxiety, and depression. Now, having said that, I'm talking of the system, the tradition of Yogacharya B.K. Sanghar, because that is what I'm familiar with, that is what I have worked with, so I'm only speaking on that. Now, here there was a study done in the UCLA where they just looked at yoga for treating depression, and what you find is that if you see on the left, all the positive mood traits, pre and post, are increasing with the practice of only 3 months. On the other hand, the negative mood traits decrease by the practice of yoga. So whether it is stress, whether it is irritation, depression, anxiety, anger, pessimism, all that decreased with the practice of yoga. Then, how does it act? Is it just a psychological tool? And we had a wonderful paper in the morning by Dr. Chris Treater, who explained that GABA levels are generally reduced, or not generally, they are reduced in mood and anxiety disorders. And what she's found, that there's a 27% increase in the brain GABA levels after 60 minutes practice of yoga, which clearly shows that when there is an alteration in the depressed state of the individual, it is not merely psychological, but it is mediated by the neurotransmitter, and it is physiological change which brings about changes in the psychological of the person. And then she's also done subsequent studies where she's shown, because people said, maybe it's any exercise that does it. She has compared it with a walking group and said, yes, walking does not bring about the same change in the GABA levels and also in the state of anxiety and depression. There are many studies, but I'm just giving you an example of a couple of them which clearly document that stress, anxiety, and depression can be lowered by the practice of yoga. Now, the second aspect, like I said, I'm moving from the hard evidence-based, research-based evidence and evidence-based research and research-based evidence is how to strengthen the body and mind for pregnancy. There are a series of asanas that need to be done. Now, they have to be, like I said, Yogacharya B.K. Sanghar made it possible for everybody in any state to practice. So here you have the visuals of somebody doing Adho Mukha Svanasana. Now, if the person is unable to do it independently, we use supports of the wall or the ropes. Then she's doing Ardha Chandrasana. So these standing asanas strengthen your legs and the spine, preparing it for forthcoming pregnancy. The inverted asanas play, like the Shirshasana, Sarvangasana, play an important role because, after all, you have to access your pituitary gland for the gonadotropins to be released to act and produce the steroid hormones. So that's where the inverted asanas play a role. And then you have the Baddha Kona and the Upavishta Kona asana, which are not advised during the first trimester of pregnancy. They will only do it prior to the expected date of delivery. So these are the range which help the emotional state, they help the physiological state, and help the skeletomuscular body of the practitioner. Now, coming back pain, because that's a very, very common problem that women face, and now we have more and more women having multiple gestations, twin pregnancies, and that's, in those cases, the back pain is a little more. Interestingly, in this study where they specifically look about 12 years ago of use of Iyengar yoga in chronic lower back pain, and these were people who had back pain for over 11 years. And this yoga session was done for only 3 months. There was a very good compliance. We hear often about compliance being a major problem in yoga studies because people tend to go away from the practice of yoga. You ask them to practice at home, they don't do it. But in this study, they found over a 70% compliance, which possibly means either the teacher is extremely motivating, or it could mean that the supports make it comfortable for the individual to do these practices. There was a decrease in pain intensity, in functional disability, and 88% reduction in the use of pain medication. This became one of the earliest landmark studies on chronic low back pain. Today now, yoga is advised as the first line therapy for back pain. Now, during the advanced stages of pregnancy, what can a woman do or what should she do? And any amount of words what I say will not depict what the visuals say. It's like trying to describe a rasgulla or a gulab jamun, giving all the description of its consistency, color. You can never get its taste unless you eat it. However, here there is not an opportunity to give you the experience of it, but the least one can do is give you a visual of it. And that's what I'm going to do. Now, different asanas that can be done by pregnant women. Here are the first, we have Uttanasana. Now, what happens is that here she's fully supported, and all the time the lumbar starts getting concave. So here, if the support helps us, she strengthens the legs. When the legs are strong, the spine gets affected. She does Ardha Chandrasana. Now, what happens in Ardha Chandrasana is that the second pose, there is a lot of abdominal space that is created. As you can see, the abdomen spreads out. Then there is Supta Virasana. Now here, she can stay comfortably. If the legs are fatigued, they get relief. The supports help her in breathing better. And once she breathes better, we've heard in the morning about breath awareness. There is natural breath awareness that comes. If she breathes better, her mind gets quietened. And a little bit of mild twisting, wherein, again, the back is released. However, there are a whole range of asanas that which should not be done during pregnancy. It appears to most people that would be common sense. Obviously, you do not do a Surya Namaskar cycle. You don't jump around. You don't do intensive twisting asanas. But some rare incidences, we do see people doing those kind of things. However, in this conference, the objective is to say what has to be done and not what need not be done. Then we go to a Vikrit Dandasana. Now, this is done on a specific bench, but you can even use the bed at home. When the chest is lifted, there is a natural feeling of elation. When the chest is lifted, your breathing becomes better. So that is the role of Vikrit Dandasana. Although I'm talking of a so-called physical posture, effect is there on the breath, and along with the breath, there is an effect on the mind. So when you're agitated, your breath becomes short. Your breath becomes uneven. It becomes unrhythmic. When your posture is such, your breath becomes quiet, your mind becomes quiet, and naturally, all the issues I talked about earlier start diminishing. The inverted asanas. Now the question is, can a pregnant woman do inverted asanas? Yes, under the guidance of an experienced teacher, we do let the pregnant women do inverted asanas. They have done Shirshasana with the help of the rope. They do Sarvangasana with the chair. And we have had many incidents in the class where the woman has actually gone and done Shirshasana in the morning. She goes back in the afternoon. Time for delivery, she has delivered comfortably. Now, the warning is, you cannot take these pictures and say, I'm going to replicate it. In my condition, you need trained people. Not anybody and everybody can do it. I mean, not anybody and everybody in the absence of an experienced teacher can do it. Then you start preparing for the delivery, and these two asanas, the Upavishta Konasana, Baddha Konasana, and Supta Baddha Konasana, as it would commonly, even a common sense would tell us that in this there is so much of pelvic widening that it would facilitate the delivery. And these are done in the end stages of pregnancy. Year two, when they're lying down in Supta Baddha Konasana, your breath becomes very soft. They have a sort of, I would not say control over the bed, but they're able to modulate the breath, which would help them during the delivery phase. Finally, we come to a total state of relaxation, Shavasana and Pranayama. Again, lying down straight for a pregnant woman often becomes very difficult. It's just not possible when she's just due. So we make them lie down with the legs bent, so the lumbar is rested on the floor. When the lumbar is rested, back pain is not there. And in this lying down state, she can be made to do Ujjayi Pranayama as well as Viloma Pranayama. Because sitting for Pranayama may get difficult, but however, in the lying down stage, she can still appreciate the modulations of the breath. She can still inhale the pranic energy and get the benefits of it. Now, although when I say this, and I do not have hard data to corroborate, but what has happened is that over the last 40, 50 years, so many people have been practicing and we just see it. So sometimes we feel, what is the need to document these things? However, sometimes when I wear the scientist hat, I think there is need to document and we need to show the evidence. Yes, whatever we are claiming is happening. So if to summarize, I would say, what are the benefits of practicing yoga during pregnancy? One, it reduces stress, anxiety, and depression. I'm through. It overcomes lumbar pain, which I've just explained. There are reports which show that it reduces pregnancy-associated hypertension. It reduces heaviness in the breath and swelling on the legs. There are reports which show that practice of yoga reduces preterm labor and decreases time of labor, and the incidence of intrauterine growth retardation and cesarean delivery is lower. However, with the last statement, I would like to make it give a word of caution. It's not claiming that if you practice yoga, you're going to have a normal delivery. One need not be fanatic yoga practitioners or teachers. If there is a breach, you need a cesarean, you need a cesarean. So we have to work in tandem with modern obstetricians and yoga, where we work with each other to make the life of the woman better. Because now when we get into this swing of yoga, we often tend to say, oh, modern medicine is negative, ineffective, side effects, etc., etc. It too has a role, and it's time that we work together rather than, you know, being at loggerheads with each other saying this is better than this. And however, it is, studies are showing, yes, it is effective. To end, what I would like to say, that asanas, and previously, even when I talk about decreased time of labor, we have some very renowned gynecologists in Mumbai, like Dr. R.P. Sunawala, who has told us this, but he has also cautioned us that please don't go and tell this in public, because what happens is that women believe that they would have a normal delivery, and then they insist on one. Like I said, you have to accept the situation, and accordingly go for what would be required. So finally, I would like to conclude by saying a quote by Guruji that asanas are descriptions and not prescriptions. One cannot say, okay, these are the asanas, do it. It may not be effective. It's also how they are done by the particular individual that is important. So in a way, there is a format for practice. There is a structure to the practice. There are guidelines to the practice. But at some level, it is individualized. So when we talk about modern medicine, yes, there are set drugs which are given for set conditions. But still, you need the doctor to decide the individualized dose, etc. And similarly here, you need those guidelines. It partly is individualized to some extent under the framework of the guidelines. And the practice has to be done under the guidance of an experienced teacher. That is very, very important. And when I say experience, in our tradition, it is very important that the student is practicing. And before they can even dream of being a teacher, it is 3 to 5 years. Because being an experiential subject, and especially if you are taking the life of another lady in your hands and an unborn child, it is very important you have that experience rather than play with two lives. So experience becomes very, very important, and experience comes only from practice. So with this, I end my presentation. Thank you very much to the organizers. Thank you to my previous speakers, to my chairperson, for rushing my way into this talk. Thank you so much.
0: Thank you, ma'am.
3: Thank you, Dr. Nagaratna ji. And then I am obliged that Pujya Swamiji Maharaj has stayed here for some more time. Thank you.
4: Welcome back, ladies and gentlemen. It's my fortune and luck that I am again talking. So as Dr. Nagaratna, our Guruji, our beloved Didi, has told that whatever God plans is all planned for better and good. So we are learning here. And whatever little bit of science, yogic science we learned, she has been one of the instrumental figures which I look up to for the last 15, 20 years. So it's really an honor again to talk. So we were in the middle of stress and how stress affects our life. All of you will agree that we are in this stress cycle of obesity, diabetes, cardiovascular hypertension, and cancer is also one byproduct. So genome health assessment, we have to look into the genome as a whole, not only one or two single genes. And stressome is the genes which are activated or dysfunctional or overexpressed during your stress response. So we have, I have covered all these areas, and genome health index is what I look at the patients. And stress and cell cycle. So every cell from the time a zygote is formed in the mother's womb, where your father and mother has contributed half the genome, from that time the cell starts dividing. And it continues dividing all the time till you live. So your cell division in your body continues. It's a 24/7 process, including cell death. So there's a death and division balance. So during cell division, cell cycle, there are stress response and aging, hypoxia, smoking, junk eating, lack of sleep, immunological imbalances are few of these factors which affects the cell division. So DNA damage is increased by improper nutrition, exposure to radiation, excessive alcohol, smoking, exposure to pollutants, pesticides, irregular lifestyle, long hours in the office, stress in the office, and most importantly, insufficient sleep. If people ask me the two important things which will affect the young generation of the world, I would say insomnia and cell phone addiction or social media addiction. So there is a huge network happening in your cell all the time, and aging is the biggest carcinogen. Cancer is synonymous to death. Fear is one which is immediately part of your stress response. And people just look into the tumor or the disease, but there's emotional burden underneath. Huge burden around the country, around the world, and it is alarmingly increasing. Why? There are two reasons. One is, of course, our lifestyle, and the second most important reason, we are living longer. The world is becoming old. Okay, so we are, the expectancy of life is 65, 70, now 75. So, therefore, more older people, more cancer. So there's a war between the host and the tumor genome all the time. It's not that the tumor is very safe in your body and it is nicely happening and growing. It is fighting a war within the system and it is trying to change the biological system. So there's a DNA damage and repair balance going on in your genome. So if you have a good repair, you're healthy and normal cell. If you have no repair, the cell is programmed to die, called apoptosis. But if there is a faulty repair or mismatch repair, then we have a mutation. So again, I come back to the stress response and then cell cycle, which I have explained to you. But all of you must know that solid tumors, they don't grow in one day or in 2 days. They take months, years, or even decades to grow in your body, from normal hyperplasia, neoplasia, to metastatic disease. So it's an evolutionary process. Again, tumor undergoes huge amount of rapid evolution in your body and rapid cell division, and then it acquires size which you will imagine. I'm sorry, post lunch, but this kind of size you'll see in the hospital. So this is about in a 50-year-old male in King's Hall Hospital was operated, which is the tumor weighed about 35, 40 kgs. Now, oral cancer is havoc in eastern part of India where I come from, and young people are affected because one carcinogen, that is tobacco. Now, there are effects, there are genes which play a big role, and there are people who now have understood. Angelina Jolie first found out that BRCA1, BRCA2 are responsible for hereditary breast cancer, and she had some mutations in her genes, so she underwent mastectomy. Now, worldwide, you know that this is not one gene or two gene which causes disease. There are a group of genes, group of mechanisms which are responsible. So as scientists worldwide, people are playing a Japanese game. They want to inhibit with drug one gene, another one comes up. Another one they inhibit, another one comes up. This is how the cancer cells are super smart. They acquire resistance. They keep on, you know, playing this game. And scientists are telling, oh, I work on this gene, I work on that gene. And that is happening around the world. P53 was a gene which was, when discovered in the late 90s, we thought, oh, we have found the guardian of the genome. It's actually called the guardian of the genome because it decides how the cell replicates, how the genome duplicates, whether the genome has to respond to the DNA damage, everything. So it is a tumor suppressor gene. We all have P53 normal, so we don't have tumor. But P53 gets mutated or affected, then we may have tumor. It also repairs our genome, and it also tells the cell you die, your genome is beyond repair. So this is normal function of P53. But this man did not win a Nobel Prize. He is a discoverer. But P53 is fundamental, not druggable, not a drug target. So is other scientists who have contributed immensely on the genes and oncogenes. Today we know more than 200 types of oncogenes, and there are this man who also have discovered, Robert Winberg, he's called God of Molecular Oncology, has also not won the Nobel Prize. Bert Wolgastein was also responsible for discovering a number of cancer phenomena and genes, and he published in best of the journals like Science, Nature, Cell, and he is also yet to get a Nobel Prize. So this year, he reconstituted the fact that replication error or the DNA duplication is the cause of 70% of the cancer. This was again Science paper in 2017, March. And that's what I have been researching, or my group have been researching, that replication is again controlled by telomeres. Telomere dysfunction causes segregation defects in genome instability. The way the chromosome segregates in a dividing cell before the DNA replicates is again controlled by telomeres. So we saw that telomere defects are responsible for head and neck cancer, and then a whole prognostication, which cancer is how dangerous, how aggressive, how metastatic is also determined today. It's possible by looking into the different specimens of the tumor. We published that last year. I'm not discussing science here, but I'll come again and again to the stress cycle, how our genome is affected. So integration is the key. We are into a technology revolution. You name any technology, we have it on our table. We have the genomics, we have the proteomics, we have the metabolomics, what food you are eating, epigenomics, environmental exposure, everything we have. What we have to do is integration. Yoga is all about integration. Yoga is not integrating body with mind only, but integrating technology. We are all here. We are assembling from all over the world, integrating our thoughts, integrating our expertise, integrating our capabilities to find solutions for life. So, yes, so we are functional genomics. We are in the era of functional genomics. It is possible to know 100 genes, 200 genes, 500 genes at a time. And you will, very soon, you will be seeing your pocket to have a genome card like this, like an ATM card. You will have your own genome selfie in this, and you can upgrade it every 6 months or 1 year. How is your genome doing with your environment? So, we are into technology dilemmas, whether to go liquid biopsies and things like that. Don't bother too much about it. It will take care of itself. Technology is there. But about 10-11 years ago, we published a paper, Effects of Yoga, Integrated Yoga Program in Modulating Psychological Stress, Radiation-Induced Genotoxic Stress in Breast Cancer Patients Undergoing Radiation Treatment. I want to put it on record. This work was done by this man and me, both together, and Vadirai somewhere here, guided by Dr. Nagaratna. So all of us are here. And I have about 30 publications international from my other molecular research, but this paper has the highest citations. Everybody is reading about this paper, downloading every day, and I get mails from different people. So what we have seen is there are psychological stress, there are hospital anxieties, there are radiation-induced DNA damages. All these phenomenons are modulated by yoga practice. Yoga practice means not only asanas, but entire meditation, yoga, and lifestyle modification. So yoga is a way of life, it's a change of entire life spectrum, not only asanas. Yoga is not exercise or doing fancy asanas only, but again, integrating your mind to the universal consciousness. So five principles of stress-free life, I'm concluding now. Proper diet, proper exercise, breathing, positive thinking, meditation. All these integrate in your life, and you will have the stress at the macromolecular level. You will be having stress. We need a little bit of positive stress, positive push. You know, Dr. Nagaratna will tell, give me the paper this evening, I want to read the manuscript. We'll be under stress, but we will do this positive stress. We'll see how the data are integrating, and she will tell where is the data, and we'll tell her. So this is also a good stress. So macromolecular disturbances and are translated to your cellular level if you are chronically affected, if you are there for a longer time, if you are there for day in and day out. That's what is happening, and that is translated to disease. As Guruji was pointing out in the morning, you have to know the adis, and that gets into the vyadis, okay? Chronic adis. So if you take care of this lifestyle change, you change that into macromolecular harmony, and then that is definitely translated to your genome or the micromolecular harmony, the disease becomes ease. The disorder, the DI part is taken on, and disease becomes ease. So I want to conclude with a take-home message from Bhagavad Gita again. Let a man lift himself by his own self. Let him not degrade himself, because the self alone can live in harmony with the self, and the self alone can be the enemy of the self. Thank you for your attention.
1: Thank you, sir. Thank you, sir. Yes. Now I would like to call upon our next speaker, Dr. Raghavendra Rao, sir, senior scientist, clinical research. Let me introduce.
3: You have to hand over a memento also.
1: Yeah, okay. I thought, okay, after. Okay. First, we will hand over the memento. I just request, ma'am, Dr. R. Nagaratna, ma'am, to felicitate Birendranath Banerjee, sir, with the memento.

0: Now we have our next speaker, Raghavendra Rao sir. He is the Healthcare Global Enterprises Limited, Bangalore. Sir has completed his bachelor degree in naturopathy and yogic sciences from Mangalore University. He has completed several research projects in rheumatoid arthritis, diabetes, CVD, risk prevention using both yoga and naturopathy interventions at Swami Vivekananda Yoga University. He was a collaborator and author PSCRC NIH fellow at UCSF School of Medicine, San Francisco from 2004 to 2006.
1: Excuse me, ma'am.
0: Sir has 45 international research publications and one international book chapter also. So now let me, please sir, can start your session, your lecture. Thank you, sir.
1: Thank you. Good afternoon, everybody, and I'll try my best to keep you awake. So basically, I'm trying to share my experience over the last 20 years on working with cancer patients. So I work at a comprehensive cancer care center in Bangalore called as HCG, Healthcare Global Institute of Oncology. It is the largest network of private oncology hospitals in India with over 27 hospitals in India. So I help in managing the integrative oncology department as well as the clinical excellence department there. And we have integrated yoga, some aspects of Ayurveda also into the cancer care in our hospital. So I'd like to share a little experience about my research on cancer patients using yoga intervention. So if you look at cancer, about 40% of the cancers are preventable. I mean they're preventable in the sense most of them would be caused by tobacco, alcohol, lifestyle, lack of physical activity, obesity, several exposure to certain carcinogens, environmental pollution, etc. and etc. Out of these 40 preventable cancers, there's one thing which always lingers in many of their minds, many of the patients' minds. Why I said 40% is, the next 60% of them, we don't know how the cancer came. There are a lot of people who come to us, they say, I'm a vegetarian, I pray to Lord every day, I do my regular prayers, I do my regular physical activity, I have a healthy lifestyle, I don't smoke, I don't drink, I don't do anything. Still, I got breast cancer. Why me? So nobody has answers to this. This is because of a chance mutation in some of the genes, like Dr. Banerjee was mentioning today, and that gene happened to be a very important guardian genome or something of the sort. Maybe a tumor promoter gene or a tumor suppressor gene which got mutated and the cancer came in the women. It's by chance. In 60% it is by chance, 40% it is because of our lifestyle. Now many of the women who come to me, especially breast cancer, they ask this simple question, does stress cause cancer? I would say yes and no as well. Because all studies have been done where they are shown in US and Western countries that people who are getting breast cancer, women who are getting breast cancer, did have a history of depression and melancholia which they used to call in those days, in 30 years back. And these are all retrospective studies, the level of evidence was not hard enough to conclude that depression indeed would cause cancer. Chronic stress like depression would cause cancer. But there's a very good experiment was done in Michael Anthony's lab in Memorial Sloan Kettering Cancer Center in 2001. He took three colonies of mice. And one colony of mice injected breast cancer cells into the foot pad of the mice. Second colony injected the breast cancer again to all the three colonies of mice injected the breast cancer cells. For the first colony, he did not give any kind of stress. In second colony of mice, he gave them restrained stress. You know, the moment they would come for food, it used to get a small amount of electric shock. Okay, so they start developing food aversion and food aversion stress also. And the third group of mice, he also gave stress. Along with that, he also gave a beta blocker, an antihypertensive medicine called propranolol, which blocks the sympathetic activation of stress. And what he saw was, the colony which did not have any stress, the first group of mice, the amount of cancers which was there in about 10 of the mice, only 30% of them got cancer. In the second group, which was exposed to stress with no other blockers, about 90% of them got cancer within a month, okay, spread to all other parts of the body. And the third group of them, where he also gave a blocker, the cancer did surface, but it came down by half. He made a very clear observation that stress is indeed, if it doesn't cause cancer, it does increase the progression of cancer. Okay, this is one of the landmark papers which was published in Nature. Okay. And since then, a lot of studies have been done on human models as well as in mouse models, in different types of stressors, where they are able to delineate the pathways of stress. How does stress augment cancer progression? And today we are very, very conclusive with the evidence, and can say that a lot of meta-analysis has been done in cancer survivors, which has shown that if patient has depression or has depressive symptoms, the rates of mortality is threefold times higher. Threefold times higher compared to people who don't have any sort of these symptoms. So this becomes a conclusive evidence saying that stress augments or can increase the progression of cancer. And we see today that people who cope with cancer with a lot of positive attitude survive longer, have lesser amount of distressing symptoms than people who survive, who cope with it with a lot of helplessness and hopelessness. So what we want to look at is to see how does yoga play a very, very important role in coping with cancer. The moment you say cancer, it is like giving a certificate of death for most of the patients. They start crying, howling, they think they have got terminal illness. They think it is not curable. Most of this is because of the social phobia around cancer. It's a big stigmatic kind of a disease. The moment somebody says you have cancer, you know, everybody goes into silence. Nobody wants to talk about it. Everybody tries to sympathize with the patient. Okay? And they don't know that over sympathy of the patient would make the patient feel more and more vulnerable and more helpless. There's nobody to give courage, nobody to educate the patient as well. So all these things happen in the patient minds. So what we want to see is, right from diagnosis till the treatment they undergo, 6 months of intensive treatment for early stage cancer. They undergo surgery, followed by chemotherapy, 6 cycles, followed by 6 to 8 cycles, followed by radiation therapy. Okay, so 6 months of treatment, continuous treatments, and during these 6 months they have severe amount of side effects. Okay. And we want to see by adding yoga intervention, do the patients cope with the side effects. And this is a part of my thesis as well. And if you see symptom burden and distress in patients, what you can see here is fatigue. 90% of them have fatigue. Nausea and vomiting is seen. 90% of the patients who take chemotherapy. Okay. And others, anemia is there. And over 60% of them have anemia. They have diarrhea. They have cognitive impairment. Okay. These are some of the very common symptoms which are seen in almost all the cancer patients today. And we wanted to look at, does yoga help in alleviating these symptoms? We want to look at the mechanism of action also. Does yoga help in symptom control? Does it alleviate mood states like anxiety, depression? Does it reduce stress? Does it change the stress hormone rhythms, the diurnal hormone rhythms? Does it improve anti-tumor immune responses and NK cells? Does it have anti-inflammatory effects? Does it also protect the host from the DNA damage as well? Okay. And over the years, if you see, a lot of mind-body programs have been used in cancer, starting from cognitive behavioral therapy to social support, biofeedback, Tai Chi, etc. And of late, in the last 2 decades, yoga has become very, very popular, okay, in cancer patients. So what kind of yoga? A lot of forms of yoga. If you go look at cancer literature also, there's a lot of Iyengar yoga, various types of mindful yoga, okay, various types of restorative yoga. So many types of yoga are there. So what is it important here? Understanding yoga here in cancer means, is it flexibility of body are we talking about, or are we talking about flexibility of mind? What we need in cancer is flexibility of mind. Able to accept the diagnosis of cancer, able to cope with cancer. This is what is important in cancer patients. So we talk about yoga in cancer means probably flexibility of mind. Okay. So what do you, we all of us know the definition of yoga, manaha prashamana upaya, simple thing, science of calming down the mind. You use whatever tool you want, you may use asana, you may use pranayama, you may use the breathing, or you may be using a sound or a music also. But if you are able to calm down your mind, that itself is yoga. Okay? So what happens in cancer patients is they keep on ruminating. The moment they have cancer, they keep on worrying about it. Now what is going to happen next? I will lose my hair. Now I'll have severe nausea, vomiting during chemotherapy. The moment they enter the hospital, they start having anticipatory symptoms. The very smell of medicine will make them to puke. Okay? They can't even tolerate kitchen odors. The moment they go to kitchen, they feel like vomiting when they're taking chemotherapy. These are called anticipatory symptoms induced due to anxiety. So a lot of these things play on their minds, and this sort of anticipatory symptoms will further aggravate the symptoms in these cancer patients. So what we looked at is to look at how do we calm down the mind? How do we reduce the stressful responses in the mind? How do we develop internal awareness? Most of the time these patients are full of negativity. They always think about dying, they think about death, they'll be thinking, worrying about what is going to happen to the children, and so on and so forth. Okay? They're always in a negative frame of mind, they're always ruminating. So we want them to get away from that, distract the attention of the mind from these problems. How do we do this? Yoga. Okay? So this is what we found about, and we started using yoga interventions in these patients. More importantly, breathing exercises are fantastic and wonderful, very safe in patients. You know, because you should understand these patients also undergo chemotherapy, and sometimes cancer can also spread to the bones, and the bones can become brittle. So you cannot give more of asanas, especially when the spine metastasis is there, when the cancer spread to the femur bone, long bones, risk of fracture is very high. If the cancer spread to lung, and you are giving radiation to the lung lesion, you can cause a pneumothorax if you give hyperventilation, if you give Kapalabhati, Bhastrika and all. So we should be very careful in knowing what sort of treatment to be given when to these patients. And this is very, very important. So understanding cancer itself is very important. Understanding side effects of treatment and how to manage them is also more important. Okay? Because I did have a case of one of the ladies. She had a breast cancer. The cancer had gone to the lungs. And she was a very avid follower of Art of Living. And she was doing Ujjayi Pranayama and Bhastrika Pranayama, everything. All that, every regularly she used to practice. So when she came to me for consultation, I said to her, you're taking radiation to your lung lesion here. So you think better stop the practice for some days. Okay, you may have a pneumothorax. The lesion may break out, air may get collected into your lungs, and you'll have a problem. It may be an emergency condition. And she didn't listen to me. About a week or so, in the evening, I get a call from her husband who calls me frantically

cancer. This lady had told the yoga teacher she has back pain. Okay? And the yoga teacher was giving her all the asanas for back pain. And she had a vertebral fracture. Severe pain, she just couldn't get up, walk up, nothing could be done. Because she had not informed the yoga therapist that she had a cancer. And she never knew the back pain was because there was a metastasis. The cancer from the breast had gone to the bone, to the vertebra. Okay, so we need to be very, very careful when we start using yoga interventions also in cancer patients. So I'll just go about my study here. This is a study where we took new breast cancer patients, stage 2 and 3, surgery, radiation, and chemotherapy, two arms. And what we saw was, you can see most of the patients end up with mastectomy. The breast is removed and the axial dissection is also done. They get lymphedema. So what we saw is a post-operative outcome. You want to see the amount of days for drain retention came down. The fluid drainage was better when you started doing breathing exercises for these patients post-operatively. We started the intervention just before the surgery itself, and post-operative we continued the breathing exercises regularly 3 or 4 times a day, okay, and pranayama and relaxation as well, and we saw better drain retention. The hospital stay came down by 1 day. So reducing hospital stay by 1 day means you are almost saving about 20,000-30,000 rupees, okay, and interval for suture removal also came down. Post-operative complications came down. Post-operative duration also came down. This has already been published in a journal, international journal. And we also looked at post-operative outcomes. You know, there's a lot of hypertension, tachycardia, catecholamines, and there's edema also because of this, because of wound healing. And what we saw here is decreased drain retention, decreased edema. We saw decreased interval for suture removal in yoga group compared to controls. And we saw decreased duration of hospital stay by almost 1 day. Okay. And we also looked at immune outcomes. We looked at natural killer cell counts. It's called as NK cell counts. And this is typically a type of lymphocyte inside your blood, which can directly kill the viruses and the cancer cells. Okay? And if these are very active, it is a powerful tool against killing and eliminating cancer cells. And we saw that this level started coming down during the treatment because this is immunosuppressive treatment. The blood counts come down with cancer treatment. But we saw that the levels are almost higher or was similar to the previous baseline levels at the end of treatment in yoga compared to controls. Okay. And this is again, we look at TNF-alpha. So TNF-alpha is an inflammatory cytokine. So if I do a surgery today, after 4 weeks, I expect the wound to be completely healed within a month. So what we saw was in yoga group, the wound healing was faster. That was because the yoga group had lower levels of TNF-alpha, the anti-inflammatory cytokine, at 4 weeks of treatment. Prolonged amount of high amount of TNF-alpha indicates sepsis. It also indicates the same. Yeah, I know this. Done. So similarly, we looked at fatigue. Fatigue came down in the cancer patients in yoga group. The quality of life improved in the yoga group. Okay. And if you look at our own studies are there here, which talk about how does it fare with other studies abroad? And we see our results are almost similar to that of other countries where the yoga has been used in cancer patients for reducing psychological distress, for reducing anxiety, for reducing depression, indicating that these results are viable, internationally accepted, they are reproducible. Okay? So what is the mechanism of action of yoga? What we saw was a decrease in cortisol levels in the yoga group, 6 a.m. cortisol levels. So usually patients have too high amount of stress, and the cortisol level is very high in the morning, and it tends to come down by evening. That's the reason why you can get good sleep in the evening, and that's also the reason why you have a good drive in the early morning. So what happens in these patients is the cortisol level is high in the morning, it tends to be flat or goes up in the evening because of stress. So what we saw in yoga group was this level came down drastically in the yoga group, and the slope level also came down in the yoga group compared to that of the controls. And this has also been published in the international journal. Okay. So we also want to look at how does yoga help in reducing nausea, vomiting. So we compared yoga with Jacobson's relaxation in patients undergoing chemotherapy. Okay. And what we saw was, this is the 25-minute yoga module given on the bedside for these patients. And what we saw was nausea, vomiting came down drastically in yoga group compared to the control group. And yoga was able to manage the gastric motility, normalize gastric motility in cancer patients. What do you mean by this? When you have chemotherapy, they have vomiting. So you give antiemetics. By giving antiemetics, you cause gastroparesis, you cause nausea and anorexia. Okay? So this is a big problem in cancer in chemotherapy. There's no solution to this till now. And by using yoga module, you're able to take care of this.

0: nausea and anorexia, which is not a, is a problem today, even today in chemotherapy. And we found out that that is restored because of yoga helps in restoring the normal gastric motility. And this paper also won a merit award at American Society for Clinical Oncology in 2013. Okay, this is our integrative medicine department. We have everybody working together, palliative care specialists, physiotherapists, nutritionists, yoga. Everybody work together in taking care of the patients. We have got specific yoga modules right from post-operative radiation and chemotherapy. And we have about 30 full publications in yoga and cancer. We have got 2 awards, one from American Society for Clinical Oncology and recently from European Society for Medical Oncology. We are the first integrative oncology department in the country to be accredited by European Society for Medical Oncology. Okay? And future of cancer prevention in ancient history is what is our slogan by our own hospital. And we are almost imparting yoga on an OPD basis to almost all the patients. And we also have referrals from inpatient as well. And I thank CCRON, Department of Science and Technologies, all the oncologists and my mentors who have worked with me tirelessly for the last 20 years, and all the patients who have been kind enough to participate in our yoga studies as well as take yoga treatment in our hospital. And thank you all for this opportunity. Thank you, sir.
1: Thank you, sir. Thank you for the evidence-based presentation. Now I just like to request Dr. Jaideep Arya, sir, to felicitate Dr. Raghavendra Rao, sir, with Momento as a token of love and

Here is in this prayer, we are praying to Lord about the easy death. You can't imagine in Indian methodology, we are praying for the death. It should be like the suffering came, but it should go likewise. Death should come, it will come. We know. The Indian people from the birth, they know they have to die. But they also know that we also get the birth again. Jatasya hi dhruv mrityu, janam dhruvam janam mrityasya cha. So, mrityu se ghabrane ki chinta ka vishay nahi hai. And on the onset, I want to share this point that by the way of yoga, we not only can cure the, can control the symptoms, can manage the symptoms, but also we can cure the cancer. This is my onset remarks on this concluding session, because one of our speaker, Dr. Srivastav, he raised some doubts that yoga cannot cure the cancer. But I am of this opinion. And the whole stage, the whole dais of this opinion, that yoga is having a specific effect on the management of the cancer. And I, on behalf of Patanjali Yogapeeth, very responsibly can share with you that yoga and meditation can cure the cancer itself, and we have the documentations with us and we can prove it. The thing is, just I am going with my slides because we have very little time. You can see the cycle of the cancer. And you have just saw on the slides, Dr. Rao shared, Dr. Banerjee shared, and Dr. Nayak shared, that there is the DNA. And when damage in DNA message, then it occurs, then it goes for the cells goes for the cancer. Modification in the cancer, modification in the cells can cause the cancer. DNA, then chromatin, the chromosome, the nucleus, the cell, and the human body to death. These are the ladder. O2 free radicals, mutation, message distorted, distortion of the message, then the malignancy, the cancer, and the metastasis stage. It is last stage, that is called metastasis stage. I responsibly take over and can say that in primary cancer, in the first stage of the cancer, in the second stage of cancer, yoga can do very good, can cure the cancer. But in the third stage, we can manage the cancer, and in fourth stage, we can just relieve the symptoms. This is the responsibility of a yoga practitioner. And I, being the Ayurveda Acharya, being the Yoga Acharya and the acupuncturist, I also practice the Tao Chi also. I can say that by way of this yogic life, we can manage and cure the cancer stages. Next. We did studies with the so many institutions. And one of the major institutions is there in the field of cancer is Johns Hopkins, MD Anderson Hospitals. They say that the research on impact of oxygen on the cancer also validated that, then oxygen has ability to correct the cellular distortion. This is the point. We can reverse the damage of DNA. The basic cause of cancer is the damaging effect of the cell, the damage of DNA. And here, what my dear brother Rao is saying, Samatvam Yog Uchyate, it is a very renowned saying of Bhagavad Gita, Yogastha Kuru Karmani Sangam Tyaktva Dhananjayaha Sidh Asidhyo Samabhutvaha Samatvam Yog Uchyate. The balance is yoga. And the balance is body, mind, soul balance. The nature balance. The trigunas balance. Tridosha balance. Sapt dhatus balance. And in Ayurveda, we have different definitions. Sam doshaha, sam agnishcha,
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And this is, here is the instability. First, it is the instability of the tridoshas, instability of the prakriti, instability of the gunas, trigunas. Here it starts, then it is imbalance. Then the food, it is one of the basic causes of cancer. Drugs, drug abuse is there, and the pollution. Some people ask, as Dr. Rao is asking that, people say that we are leading very sattvic life. How we can come into this circle of cancer? How we get rid of this cancer? We are leading the sattvic life. There are no drugs, no tobacco we are taking. We are leading very happy life. There are no tensions at all. There is no stress at all. We are leading very pious life. Why cancer then? Then the next is the reason, the pollution in thoughts and the pollution in food and pollution in the soil. This is the reason of cancer. Fertilizer and pesticide based agriculture is there. Many our Dr. Banerjee is doing, he's a great microbiologist and he's doing good study in DNA. He told us that there are 1.37 trillion cells in the body, and each and every cell is having the DNA, and each and every DNA is having 3.5 billion pairs of chromosome. This type of typical structure we have in the body, even although we have to take care of our soil, our food, and fertilizer and the pesticide based agriculture is the cause, one of the major cause of the cancer also. And we know the Bhatinda, the one of the district in Punjab, when a study was being done by the government, state government there, one of every 10 person was in the ambit of cancer. When the studies were done, they got a specific reason that it is all due to the pesticides. It is all due to the fertilizers. Then the cause, I have told, the acupuncture, yoga and Ayurveda, the basic of acupuncture is vibrant health is a result of balanced, unimpeded flow of energy through the body. According to TCM, illness and the pain is the byproduct of energy blockage. Some lady yesterday asked a question in the last session of yesterday's last session, that my colleague is suffering with the cancer and she is crying with the pain. My dear, it is all due to the blockage of the energy. Somewhere along one or more meridians, each an acupuncture point along with the meridian acts like a pass through or gate. Yog means the samattam yoga uchyate. And now the final, the solution is there. The prana yoga is a super medicine. We are just deliberating and we are focusing on the medicine. The medicine means the Ayurveda, medicine means the allopathy, medicine means the naturopathy. But prana is the super medicine, where the limits of all the medicines came, the starting of prana, the limits of
prana starts there away. And I can say Ashtanga Yoga is a super medicine. And avat vahi bheshajam, vivat vahi yadrupa. This is a saying of Rigveda. And avat vahi bheshajam, vivat vahi yadrupa. This is the saying of Rigveda. And it announces that prana is the basic medicine, and pran can cure everything, and pran can cure the cancer. And if you'll do the pranayam, you can come over the cancer, you can cure the cancer, you can get rid of the cancer. Thanks a lot. Thank you.

0: Okay. Welcome all of you to this next session. Dr. Olkanatho is a practicing obstetrician and a gynecologist, has been a yoga practitioner herself. She has been associated with Ghantali Mitramandal in Thane, Mumbai, and she has been very closely associated with yoga work for several years, has done several yoga courses, and a living example of what yoga can do when we go through calamities in life. Let us not take more time. Let us listen to Dr. Olkanatho.
1: Hari Om. I am starting straight off with the presentation
0: presentation, please.
1: Pranam to Dr. Nagaratna Didi. She has been absolutely a role model in my life, my co-speaker and dear colleagues and great masters in this field. I'll be talking on yoga for menstrual disorders. I'll be rushing through the presentation as I have to catch the flight to Mumbai. So please pardon me if I'm just bombarding things onto you. As we all know, Stri word comes from the Sanskrit root stru, which means to just to spread. So a woman is here to spread love, knowledge, everything. And woman absolutely also means Mahan, which means great. And so she is called Mahila. A woman's body is divided into two parts, anatomical and spiritual. The anatomical body, as gynecologists, we know what it is, but for the sake of knowledge of the common man, it is divided into the cervix, the body of uterus, the fallopian tubes, ovary, and the uterus can be antiverted in position, it can be retroverted in position. The spiritual body of the woman, we all know as yoga teachers, can be divided into five parts, but the sixth part is described by Swami Niranjananda Saraswati, and that is called Atmamaya Kosha. The rest five koshas we all know very well: Annamaya, Pranamaya, Manomaya, Vijnanamaya, and Anandamaya. What is menstrual cycle? Menstrual cycle is nothing, but it's the outward and the visible sign of the periodic activity of the ovaries. Menstruation is a periodic and cyclic flow of the menstrual blood from the uterus. It's a biologic process which is dependent on the complex hormonal and physiological changes that can be disturbed by variety of factors. Looking at the basic physiology of the menstrual cycle, we have the central nervous system, the external and the internal environment, which controls the hypothalamus, which is the center of emotions. Hypothalamus controls anterior pituitary. Anterior pituitary gland controls the ovary, and ovary in turn produces hormones like estrogen and progesterone, and it is this estrogen which helps in building up the inner endometrial layer, which is the result of which results in the outward menstrual cycle. So these are the neurohormones from the hypothalamus and pituitary pineal, and various brain peptides and endogenous opiates, thyroid hormones, which influence the hypothalamo-pituitary-ovarian axis. What is the spiritual significance of menstrual cycle? As Paramahamsa Swamiji Satyananda Saraswati says, just as the body is casting off the substances it doesn't need anymore, so we too can throw out the worn out ideas and self images and make the best of this opportunity for self renewal. I personally like this definition. What are the different menstrual disturbances? They are described by FIGO, that is World Association of Gynecologists, as PAM COEN. P stands for polyps, then adenomyosis, leiomyoma or fibroid uterus, malignancy, hyperplasia, coagulopathies, ovulatory dysfunctions, endometrial and iatrogenic causes, and N stands for not yet classified. Now, among these causes, we can very well say that polyps, which are the result of hormonal disturbances, hyperestrogenic conditions, the malignancies, the ovulatory dysfunctions, the not yet classified causes, fall under the category of hormonal disturbances most of the times, and they can be corrected by yogic practices. The menstrual disturbances generally described are those of frequency of menstrual cycle, duration of menstrual cycle, volume of the flow, the regularity of the menses, and the variation over the 12-month period. They can also be described as abnormal uterine bleeding resulting in heavy menstrual bleeding or HMB. It can be intermenstrual bleeding. It can be chronic sort of abnormal uterine bleeding, or it can be acute uterine bleeding. What is the probable mechanism of stress? We've been hearing about stress. Odd working hours, hectic work schedule, faulty diet, lack of exercise, improper night sleep, emotional stress are responsible for altering the sympatho-parasympathetic balance, which disturb the hypothalamo-pituitary-ovarian axis. Current evidence also supports the hypothesis that DUB or AUB is associated with an increased amount of total prostacyclins in the uterus. These are some type of chemicals which are the powerful vasodilators and effective inhibitor of platelet aggregator. Now, this this increased vasodilatation leads to key vessels remaining open for a longer time, causing excessive flow. The level of prostaglandins in the endometrial mucosa are also known to be under influence of estrogen and progesterone, which are directly controlled by HPO axis. So, mental stress could probably play an important role to control the balance between vasodilatation and vasoconstriction of the endometrial vessels. I will not go into the detail of this chart as I don't have time, but moral of the story is this: life cycle which is disturbed and stressful can lead to lot of changes. On the right hand side, we can see the hypothalamus pituitary ovarian axis gets disturbed, and the result is disturbed ovarian FSH hormone, LH hormone, TSH hormone, ACTH, ADH, oxytocin, and growth hormone, which I call it the Vishnu or the maintenance department of our body. So as we have heard, it causes premature aging. Listening to all this, we now come to a search of method which will have no side effects, which can be economical, which can be highly beneficial, at the same time it will be useful lifetime. So could yoga provide an answer to alleviate the menstrual trouble, additionally to cope up with the stressful situations in life? Yes, of course. We have menstrual problems in adolescents, in the childbearing age group, that is PCOD related, in the middle age group, and around the perimenopausal age. What is the present knowledge of dealing with the DUB, the yogic way? A lot of research reports and publications are available which directly or indirectly show us the role of yogic practices reducing the stress, the obesity, hyperthyroidism, hypertension, diabetes, etc. There are also reports to prove the role of yogic practices on PCOD. Now, since the factors responsible for DUB are benefited by yoga, we can assume by indirect inference that yoga may prove useful for AUB. Now, here term DUB and AUB are used synonymously. What is a yogic concept of disease? As Swami Vivekananda says, a wave in the ocean must be at the cost of hollow elsewhere. Similarly, the lack of pranic energy somewhere, probably ajirnatva, kujirnitva, or atijirnatva of the pranic energy, can bring out the change in the menstrual cycle. Yoga, as we all know, is the science of harmony or balance. It means physical reconditioning, mind controlling, and emotion culturing with spiritually evolving. So yoga definitely can prove useful for menstrual disorders. A variety of gynecologic disorders are benefited, yes, but the question is, different sets of practices should be prescribed for different disorders. Does it sound logical? Is it so? Once we understand yoga as a lifestyle and a methodized effort towards self-perfection, few simplified yogic practices can be prescribed common for all problems. The role of pineal gland, which secretes melatonin, is extremely important, because the one who has discovered melatonin has got a Nobel Prize as a Nobel laureate. It maintains the circadian rhythm. At the same time, melatonin has been shown to have a role in increasing the estrogen receptors in the on the uterus. So hyperestrogenic conditions because of lack of melatonin, because of disturbed sleep cycles. So we see a lot of patients with increasing incidence of fibroids and polycystic ovarian disease. Now, let us see the menstrual disorders in adolescents. I will not go into the details of all this, but the asanas which we had included for our study were all these asanas which we have, you know, done good projects on these girls of adolescent age groups. You can see the batch of our girls who are practicing these asanas, and we proved that they improved the regularity of the cycle, the menstrual flow which was excessive. It helped in reducing the flow. The pain reduced, the premenstrual tension syndrome. Definitely, the girls had beneficial effect. At the same time, associated problems of anemia, obesity, leukorrhea, stress, and other problems were corrected. Why do these effects occur? We have seen in the initial diagram, compartment 4, that is this compartment of hypothalamus, pranayama, shavasana, meditation, they are known to affect the neuroendocrine circuit of hypothalamus. Compartment 1, 2, 3, that is the compartment of pituitary, compartment of ovary and that of uterus. Various asanas help in shunting the blood flow from the viscera, resulting in less congestion in the pelvic area. Also, daily yoga abhyas helps in better concentration, stability of mind and emotions. PCOD, we know, is an increasing incidence, alarming incidence, because now we have PCOD Society of India also established and doing its work. The causes, we all know, it's a lifestyle-related disease. The treatment options are in modern medicine, we have medicines, laparoscopy, everything. What is more important is decrease the lifestyle-related stress. Once we do that, there is correction in the hormonal status resulting in spontaneous ovulation. We had a batch of girls with PCOD with infertility which showed alarming and increased tremendous response in these girls because they started ovulating properly, and we had good results as far as the fertility was concerned. The problem of middle age, the main important they suffer from are again hormone related and dysmenorrhea. It's a painful menstruation. Pain, of course, is a subjective symptom, cannot be assessed accurately by an outsider. Perception of pain during menses is different in each woman and will vary with the altered circumstances. The practice of Surya Namaskaras, few selected asanas like Bhadrasana, Setu Bandhasana, Uttita Eka Dvipanasana help in relieving the vascular congestion. Practice of Pranayama, Nada Yoga, especially Bhakti Yoga, helps in releasing the endorphins, taking care of pain. Premenstrual tension syndrome, recently it was suggested that during the luteal phase, these symptoms increase. The CNS effects result from excessive abrupt withdrawal of beta endorphins, and they are corrected with bhava sadhana. So practice of mantra, japa can bring about a balance in level of endorphins in luteal phase, elevating the mood. These are the role of emotional practices. We conduct nada sadhana, that is use of music, use of saptaswaras, the chanting of saptaswaras helps. So modern medicine offers symptom suppressing treatment. This does not tackle the root cause of the problem. Yoga gives us the means to complement the medical technology with a holistic system. Here we see the diagram where Sapta Chakras are correlated with the autonomic nervous system plexuses, and these Sapta Chakras happen to be the seat of the important endocrine glands in the body. Now, is this just a coincidence or something logical, much more beyond it? We must introspect. In new millennium, let us realize and utilize yoga as a powerful component of scientific medicine to treat the psychosomatic disorders. It is safe, economical, non-invasive, non-pharmacological, and acceptable treatment modality. Then only we can prove ourselves as the modern Kali, Mahalakshmi and Saraswati. I thank you all for the patient hearing.
2: Thank you, Doctor. May I request you to introduce her?
3: Yes, it's a great opportunity to introduce Professor Sudha Prasad, ma'am. Ma'am is the director and professor of IVF coordinator and IVF and Reproductive Biology Center, Department of Obstetrics Maulana Azad Medical College, New Delhi. She is the first to successfully start IVF program in public sector in India. She was awarded WHO fellowship for in vitro fertilization and tubal reconstructive surgery at Baylor University, Houston, Texas, USA. She was also awarded short-term fellowship to Hungary under Indo-Hungarian Educational Exchange Program in July 2006. She has been honored by a state award by Government of NCT Delhi for doing meritorious service in the field of healthcare in Delhi in January 2003. She is visiting professor for Yerevan Medical University, Armenia. She has more than 65 national and international publications and many chapters in various books to her credit. Now I would like to request ma'am kindly deliver your lecture on the effect of yoga, meditation and counseling on assisted reproduction.
4: Thank you. Thank you for the warm introduction, chairperson and ladies and gentlemen. I started the infertility management in 2006 and it took 8 years to convince administration that really we require in public sector some assisted reproduction techniques like IVF center, because every time the question was asked, it is highly populated and in the public sector hospitals are full of patients. Why do you want to produce more? So this was the question all the time asked. Finally, I tried my best to convince each and every person, and it was started in 2006. This is Maulana Azad Medical College where I work in Delhi. So initially we used to do, as routinely it was done, the IVF cycles, IVF programs. But since 3 years ago, I took a project on effect of yoga, meditation, counseling in assisted reproduction, because my patients are not that rich that they will just use the 50,000 rupees, which was a very small amount for this IVF one cycle for the public sector. But I wanted that maximum success rate should come in first cycle only, when these patients are going through this IVF program. And when you sit in the clinic with the infertile patient, they look at you as a doctor, that I have come at the right place and we will give the full justice and we will give the full success for this management, because infertility is a very, very big stigma. And patients are with lot of stress because they are physically, they are very much stressful. So infertility management has profound detrimental psychological effect on these couple, and mainly, especially on the women, even though there is a male factor. So this is very, very difficult task for me to convince them to decrease the stress to these women. When you see that how the stress works, when the stress comes, there is a hypopituitary ovarian uterine axis, the whole axis is affected. And what happens, there is total imbalance of hormones and it increases the maternal stress. It decreases the uterine perfusion where the embryo is going to be implanted. So you can see the effect. And if the pregnancy occurs, there will be poor placental perfusion. And once the placenta takes over, pregnancy starts, then the outcome, we cannot assure that this adverse stress effect can cause the full successful pregnancy at full term or not. This was the very, very difficult. But if the patient is very, very stressful, there are the chances of infertility, and stress has to come down, then only one can have the successful management of these infertile couples. And as a urban patients, we see too many. What all problem these urban modern women copes? There are the recurring cycle of the hope, anxiety, depression. There are the numerous stress factors, and too many personal questions we ask to these patients, which has to be given many times if they go to the different doctors in different cycles. So what can be the difficulty? They have to balance. They are professionals, they are working, so they have to balance the career and highly invasive, time consuming infertility management, because sometimes we call on day 2 of the menstrual cycle, sometimes we call on day 14 of the cycle, and it becomes very, very difficult who all are the career oriented. And of course, we should not forget these injections, the gonadotropin injections are the costlier one. So financial burden of the treatment is definitely there. And many times these marriages break. So the problem is this, when we call as a doctor that yes, you have to come on day 14 with the sexual relation, so struggle to maintain the romance in the relationship also. So all the time they are just watching, counting the calendar days that okay, today is my day 5, today is my day 14, today is day 21 and the period comes. That means that cycle is failed. So it gives a lot of stress which always recurs with the time period. And when you see the infertility, if it requires the assisted reproduction like intrauterine insemination or IVF or ICSI cycle, then there is lot of psychological distress.

0: Yes, for each day, because they are taking injection, eggs are forming, follicle is forming or not. If we retrieve whether the egg is normal or not, whether it will fertilize or not. And finally, there will be a proper cleavage or proper implantation or not. So, we do not know where exactly the things will go. 30 to 50% of the infertile women suffer from anxiety with the 2011 documentation. When we did this study, when we did this project, we found 66% of our women seeking treatment suffer with a psychological distress. And Domar et al. In 2011 has shown that anxiety and depression in infertile women, which is totally unseen. If you see from outside, it is totally unseen, but anxiety level and the depression is so much, which was comparable to HIV infected person, which was comparable to a cancer person, which was comparable to the heart disease person. So you can imagine how much is the distress of these women. So the mind-body intervention, yoga, which is the ancient Indian yoga practice which has come from our own country, should have been taken care initially in the early days also. But now it is never the late, and we can decrease this stress, the profound stress to these women with their yogic use, and it should the mode of mind-body technique for relieving this stress. So the Hatha yoga based stress management seemed to be an ideal indigenous intervention to release the stress in our patient, and this yoga as a psychological support reduces the stress in these patients who all are going IVF, because IVF looks like that it is the last resort for the patient to conceive. If it fails, then what will happen? Always there is this is the question in their mind. So this so much of distress is there. So the yoga decreases the psychological, which we have found out through the project which was funded by the ICMR. So there is no RCT in literature which we found out that yoga based technique in the management of emotional distress experienced by the infertility patient. What we did, we called the patient weekly in a group session. We got the deep relaxation, the asanas were done by these patients, and regulating the respiration like pranayam they did regularly, meditation, chanting, and we did the counseling also before starting the yoga session and the IVF cycle, and after finishing the IVF cycle, which was supported by the counseling by a proper tool system. We calculated by tools, and we did the uterine Doppler study, which has done the pre-yoga and the post-yoga after going through the IVF cycle. And this whole thing went up to the oocyte pickup. When the egg was absolutely ready, patient got the general anesthesia and we did the oocyte retrieval. All asanas were done in group, and initially I thought how the patient will come so frequently, because this will be the extra step by these patients. But it is a big pleasure that each and every patient wanted to come daily, that they were not finding the reason that why I am coming if that they are not going to see the doctors, but they wanted to do the group yogic asanas. So we did the uterine artery Doppler. The uterine artery Doppler indicates uterine perfusion in these uterine vessels which are going to the uterus at the time of implantation. There should be a good perfusion, good vascularity, so implantation should be there successfully. And you can see the parameters, the PI was initially was comparable, but it was in the study group, it was the better one than the control group. And when you see this pulsatile index was in the study group, it was very much statistically it was significant when we saw the PI, which was done before and after when we compared with this. So the uterine Doppler indices indicates better uterine perfusion in the study group compared to control group, and the PI measured on day of early follicular phase when we are going to start the injections for the ovulation, and as well as that measured on the day of SCG when the cycle is over, and it was highly, highly significant in these patients. So the patient who became pregnant in the study group had the PI was far significantly higher than the control group. So the so this PI means uterine perfusion was very, very good in the patient who have conceived by this yoga session. We did the psychological counseling tool. We took too many tools to find out that the counseling of psychological tools based on the concept of yoga included the Cornell Medical Index, CMI. It was the health questionnaire, and we have covered that they are absolutely normal or not. Then the Amritsar Depression Inventory, it has the questionnaire for assessing the emotional feeling of the patient about herself, and all the data was calculated at the end. The Hamilton Rating Scale of Depression was also taken, the depression feeling of there were the seven, there were the score system which was calculated at the end. Then the there was the HAM-A, which has the anxiety, severity of anxiety was calculated. Then there was a stressful life event. There were the 43 life events, which was also calculated before and after the yoga. The SCAT was calculated, and it has shown the anxiety in the patient, and it assesses all the aspect of life, home, health, social, emotional, everything was calculated by this. Then the FATICOL is the first international validated instrument which takes care of the quality of life, which was also assessed in these patients and scored at the end. And finally, at the pre-assessment, in the control group and the study group, both were absolutely comparable. There was no change before that. And when we compared this in the study group, we found it is absolutely statistically significant. And in the pre and post assessment in the pregnant women, we found this was again statistically significant. It was found that. So the outcome was very good. We can find out that out of 205 patients, we had 46% of the patient conceived, whereas in the control group, only 27%, which was significantly far higher. And question comes, ki how much yoga, how many sitting of the yoga has to be done? So we did the ROC score, and we found that minimum of 30 hatha yoga sessions were needed to be effectively reduce the stress level and for the better pregnancy rate. So the yoga session was very much important in these women. So this is the first Indian RCT assessing yoga-based stress relief in assisted reproduction, provides evidence to support yoga-based stress relief effectively to improve ART outcome. After getting this report, many, many IVF centers has started the yoga counseling in their own centers. So question comes that the yoga-based stress management significantly reduced the psychological distress and was associated with better pregnancy rate in women undergoing IVF. So I want to give a message that Hatha yoga based stress management and counseling is an ideal mind body therapy to improve ART outcome in India. We should all start who all are involved in the infertility management, because this is a very, very stressful condition, and we should try to decrease the stress. And this is the yogic lessons are absolutely indigenous, which has come out from India only, and we are not using. I think more in the Western country it is used. So we should use regularly in our own day-to-day practice, and this will really decreases the stress of day-to-day life. Thank you very much for the patience hearing.
1: Thank you, Dr. Siddha Prasad.

0: Once a holy saint came to some devotee's house. And when the holy saint came and began to give some satsang, some words, preaching, and that household, they invited some of their neighbors.
1: So iz te družine povabili tudi nekaj svojih sosedov, da se udeležijo.
0: And also then they gave eating to that saint, sadhu.
1: In tudi svetniku so dali.
0: And after saint went away.
1: In potem je svetnik odšel.
0: When he went away, after half an hour, the house lady, she told her husband, "Dear one, in India we don't say this, dear one. Don't say in India to your husband, dear one, or to your wife, because this is a very special thing, very precious things, and it is a thing from the heart. Tell her only when you are only alone together. Otherwise, if you can say, dear one, then dear one, then it's lost the feeling. Hari Om. And lost feelings are funny. Then the husband will say also, my dear one, you know, is everything is different and difficult. I think, my dear one, if you agree, we will get divorced. Therefore, we keep reserve. We are preserving some qualities. Question could be, then how does husband and wife speak? Oh yes, they have their language. When they have first child, then mother will always, his wife will always call her husband the father of Gopala. Or father of Sarita. Or father of Ramu. And he also will call her mother of Ramu. Or mother of Lakshmi. And so on. So this is it has some background, and I think Gulabji will explain more.
1: To ima svoje ozadje in mislim, da nam bo gospod Gulabji več povedal o tem.
0: Well, I must finish the story.
1: Moram končati zgodbo.
0: Before I forget.
1: Preden pozabim.

0: So the house lady, she told her, spoke to her husband.
1: Gospodinja je govorila s svojim možem.
0: As long as this Swamiji was in our house, it was diamonds was raining.
1: Dokler je bil Swamiji v naši hiši, so deževali diamanti.
0: And that family, their neighbor, they had one lady. She was what you call the street lady, prostitute. And she heard this. When the sadhu comes, the diamond is raining. And I spoiled my whole life, and even I don't have one diamond.
1: Jaz pa sem zapravila celo življenje in nimam niti enega diamanta.
0: I will also invite one sadhu.
1: Tudi jaz bom povabila sadhuja.
0: And then I will also have diamonds.
1: In bom tudi jaz imela diamante.
0: She went to search some sadhu.
1: Flyer poiskat sadhuja.
0: You can't, there's a difficult to translate the word which I will tell you.
1: Težko je prevesti te besede, ki vam jih bom zdaj povedal.
0: Jaise ko taisa hi milta hai. You know, how you are, also you meet someone who is like you.
1: Srečaš takšne ljudi, kakršen si sam.
0: So there was one man who was a cheater.
1: Bil je moški, ki je bil goljuf.
0: You know, sometime happens here also.
1: Včasih se zgodi tudi tu.
0: You meet suddenly someone in the street.
1: Nekoga srečate nenadoma na ulici.
0: Oh, you have beautiful light round your head.
1: Oh, kako lepo svetlobo imate okoli glave.
0: But there are some problems inside.
1: Ampak vidim pa določene probleme znotraj.
0: Oh, your hand lines, they are beautiful, but there is some other bad karma stuck inside.
1: Vaše črte na dlani so prekrasne, ampak vidim neko slabo karmo.
0: And then they try to cheat your money and go away. So one man was sitting there dressed orange. And hungry few days already. Had no money. Was checking whom to cheat. And the lady, she went to search and she saw someone sitting with orange dress like this. Oh, must be great yogi. She went there and requested him to come her home and have a, take a meal.
1: She
0: said, I am not a beggar sadhu. I don't go in anyone's house. I was having my austerity tapasya in Himalaya. And now I am going to the another mountain. Girnar Mountains, this is in west of India. She thought, my God, when he will come, then even he go away, the continuously the diamonds will rain. And she said, please come and please come. You know, who have pure heart and wisdom is a humble one. With one request, it will give everything. And there are some people, they have ego. And you request, they say no. You request, they say no. But inside is waiting when I will say yes. Holding one finger, and after a few minutes holding here, then after 3 minutes holding

0: Already here. And in 10 minutes, having already your hand, how to put my hand here? So, like this, no? So, afterwards, Sadhu said, okay, I will come. I will not speak too much because he don't know what to speak. A dry water well. Then he said, I will just eat and go. Yes, sir, please come. And he knew who is he. Only she did not know that it is he. He came to her house. She prepared food and served him food. And he was eating. And that lady was looking up. And he said, what's happening? Why you are looking up? No, Swamiji, nothing. You just please enjoy your meal. And she's looking again. She was afraid. He said, what's the problem? Will somebody come and happen? She said, you see, yesterday came some beggar sadhu to my neighbor. As he entered into the house, diamonds was raining. And you are so great saint. And I'm waiting. Why is it delay that diamonds are delaying? He understood, oh, she is greedy of the diamonds, not the holy saint. He said, yes, it will come. Let me eat peacefully. So he ate. After eating, he said, a poem which is in Marwari, Rajasthan language. It's not so easy to translate. But I will tell you the essence after. Ve sant aur sevak nyara, tu jat ki besya ne main jat ko bhand, thaka maka karma mein patthar pad si rand, heera nahi barsega, patthar padega. He said that saint and devotees are different. I know who you are. And I am a cheater. In our karma, no diamonds will fall. If I will sit long with this orange dress in prostitute's house, the stone will fall, not the diamond. Now, why I tell you this story? Just now, the whole day, but the diamonds was raining here. From morning till now, so many dignities, they were telling the cream of their wisdom. Only one thing, we are very sorry. We couldn't expand the time. I'm always very sorry that they get just 5 minutes or maximum 7 minutes. Ramu Damodar, he traveled from the New York via Warsaw
1: and
0: Ljubljana.
1: Ljubljana.
0: How many hours he traveled, how many hours he had waiting, there was no flight connection, he had to stay overnight there. And just, he was bounded to 7 minutes. And when he started from New York, definitely he was thinking what I will say, what people will like, how will I inspire them.
1: Manthan.
0: Churning the milk to get the cream.
1: To je to vrtenje, ko se iz mleka ustvarja masa, smetana.
0: Many were writing articles and then again taking something out, a new sentence, and taking something out and looking to some piece of book and then they were writing something, you know.
1: Mnogi so to pripravljali svoj govor, pa črtali nek stavek, pa dodajali novega.
0: And their best thing, they served us. That was not their lectures. It was not the articles. But that was the diamonds. Those diamonds you cannot buy with the money. Here was spoken with love. And from the heart and wisdom. Therefore, whole day was diamonds running. That is called a satsang. Human have two way in front of them. And you should choose yourself which way you would like to go. One is called Uthan and one is called Patan. And the roots of the Uthan and Patan is from the one seed. And Uthan means successful, development. Achievement. And Patan means distraction.
1: Patan pa pomeni uničenje.
0: Now, the roots of the both is on one seed.
1: Korenine obojega pa sta v enem semenu.
0: And that seed is called Sangha.
1: Temu semenu pa pravimo Sangha.
0: Society.
1: Družba.
0: Companion. Now, in front of the Sangha, if you write Sat, then becomes Sat Sangha. Which leads us to the achievement, fulfillment. And if you write before Sangha Ku, it becomes Ku Sangha. Bad society. Which leads you towards the drugs, criminalities, and so many negative things. Therefore it is said, in this Kali Yuga, it's very rare to have a satsang. Without satsang, you can't achieve and can't get the knowledge.
1: Brez satsanga pa ne morete pridobiti znanje.
0: Therefore Guruji said in one bhajan, Mahaprabhuji.
1: Guruji je v nekem bhajanu rekel.

0: What a glory of the satsang. The fortunate one can have the opportunity to come to the satsang. Like this one worm, what you call English, I don't know, which meets one wasp and it turns the life into the wasp.
1: Obstaja ena živalska vrsta kot črv, če ga piči osa, medtem ko je zabubljen, se spremeni v osa, drugače pa ne. 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

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Only I know the name. So if you find somewhere, please bring it to me as a prasad. That we can complete our Om Ashram. So Paras is a beautiful stone. What is the speciality of that stone? If you touch the iron to the Paras, that iron turns into gold. That's it. So when you have key in your hand, then it's coming in touch, is already gold. All kind of metal and everything what you have in your, it will become gold. Mahatma Gandhiji said, the Mother Earth has enough for everyone's needs, but not for their greed. And the greedy person, sooner or later, will be in trouble. So there's another story. Guruji told me, I remember. One man, greedy one, went to one guru. Give me some mantra, master. I can get a siddhi. I can materialize something.

0: The great saint Patanjali said, for a spiritual person, for a yogi or a saint, Siddhi is the Maya. The way to the Patan again. Siddhi is your servant. If happens, let it happen. But don't be the slave of the Siddhis. But that greedy man, he said, I will go and make sadhana. And he prayed and prayed and prayed. Well, God is gracious. Sometimes he comes quickly. So God appeared. My son, what do you wish? Who are you? He said, I am that one for whom you are meditating and searching. You are God.
1: He
0: said, yes. What do you wish? When you see the God, I tell you, don't wish anything. Otherwise you will be in trouble. Only wish one thing. Thy mercy, my Lord. Aapki kripa. Mahaprabhu ji appeared to Guruji and said, Madhavanand, what do you wish now? Everything I will fulfill.
1: Mahaprabhu ji said, Yereko Guruji, kar koli si želiš, izpolnil
0: ti bom. You know, Mahaprabhu ji was an incarnation, divine incarnation. Mahaprabhuji said, in every life, devotion to thy holy feet.
1: Guruji pa je rekel, želim si, da bi v vsakem življenju častil tvoja sveta stopala.

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He said, I want one siddhi. Yes, my son, what do you wish? Which siddhi you want? You said me that you are a god. And you ask me what I wish and which siddhi? If you are God, then you should know what I am thinking. I am in doubt.

0: Like Baba Jain said morning, the one asked the Guruji, what is in my hand? And Guruji said, you know what is in your hand. Why do you ask me? When you know, then don't ask the question. But Guruji said, my son, you have bird in your hand. Ah, God, how does he know? But I will ask such a question that whatever he will say, he is wrong. And that you heard this morning. God said, yes, my son, I know, but I want to hear from your mouth. Otherwise, I will be guilty. Be careful. When you say from your mouth, then it becomes evidence. And evidence never dies. That's it. Lord, whatever I touch should become gold. God said, Tatastu, bless you. Very happy. Came home. And his grandchild came. Grandfather, grandfather embraced the child, became golden. The child is standing there as a golden statue. Was very hungry. And food came, he took the chapati, became gold. Thirsty, want to drink water, touching water became gold. Whatever he touches becomes gold. His wife came, he touched her and she became gold. He ran back. But God was not there. But God is gracious. He comes quickly to solve our problems. God smiled. Say, please take this Siddhi away. This Siddhi made my life restless and put me in trouble. Paras is that whatever you touch, the metal will become gold. But there's a difference again between Guru and Paras. Paras makes the stone, the iron as a gold. Paras doesn't make the iron Paras. But the Guru makes the disciple Guru. That water will be called Ganges water, which water will enter into the Ganges. Ganga jal to vahi kahlayega jo Ganga mein parvesh karega. So, paras sang loha kiya ji ang se ang milai, shubh sangati ka phal mila, but still, that was the fruits of the good things, that from iron you became a gold.
1: Sadovi dobrih stvari pa pomenijo, da se je železo spremenilo.

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You realized all, our World Peace Summit was a spiritual summit. The whole day was a spiritual atmosphere. I attend many conferences. The hall is full till the VIPs are there before noon. After hall is 75% empty. So what to do? Then they made a system. Therefore they made a system. Group discussions, panel system. In one room 20 people, in other room 10 people, and like this, that's all. But I admire you that whole day you were sitting on this hard chair. Who is waiting? Greedy one. So we are the greedy one. We are filling our pocket, this pocket and this pocket, with the diamonds of the wisdom. And we will multiply this, give it to everyone.

Good evening, all dear sisters and brothers, here in this hall and all dear bhaktas around the world who is with us through our webcast. Welcome. It's a beautiful day. It was the Mahashivaratri. Mahashivaratri ceremonies, pujas, and we have established here beautiful new Shiva temple. There was Amausha. Amausha means the dark night, dark moon is opposite to the full moon. Moon is very powerful. Moon is a balancing principle for the earth. It's like antenna. So moon is growing and decreasing, increasing. Full moon to the dark moon to the full moon. Only one night the moonlight is not directly, because the same time rising sun and moon, so we can't see the moon. But the next day the moon shows its strength, and you will see every time when dark moon is that day or after 1 or 2 days, there is immense of movements in the ocean. And what we experience today, the kind of cyclone or hurricane, whatever you we call, and people were very worried about it, was very strong. Since day before yesterday they were talking about this. This morning I got telephones from many people, said, Swamiji, take care, because Brisbane will be also influenced. Go perhaps in some good hotel. I said, don't worry. Whatever happens will happen, even you go to the hotel or in the under the rocks. But I said, I will pray to our spiritual lineage, Devpuri ji, and he will definitely be very gentle, very kind, so it will become smoothly. It will come, but not so destructive. And I think it happened. So also the full moon, it also brings the changes of the weather. New moon, changes of the weather. Moon is a principle of our mind. We call man ka devata Chandrama, the goddess of the mind, or the principle of the mind is the moon. Moon is governing the mind. As moon is changing, similarly our thoughts, our feelings, our opinions is changing. Because the dharma, again the dharma is also principle of the mind, is sankalpa vikalpa. Sankalpa means to make a decision or a vow. Vikalpa, to dissolve the decision or give up. So sankalpa, vikalpa, this is mind. Sometime is good, but mostly this sankalpa, vikalpa, deciding and again breaking, gives immense of pressure on our body, on our mind, on our

consciousness and on our intellect and our family life. Secondly, that this sankalpa vikalpa which we have inside, that can influence also our normal life, business life and many things. So the moon is mighty, and moon, the principle of the Shiva, always Shiva have the moon, half moon, a crescent moon. We worship, when you first time, daytime, first day you see the new moon, you say, look to the moon, wish something good, and then look in your palms, and there should be some silver in your ring or a silver coin. That will. Silver is the principle of the moon, and principle of the mind is the moon. The moon represents silver, and it brings the luck. Similarly, in Islam also, they look first the moon, and then they break their fasting, roja for 1 month or something like this, what they call. So this was today a new moon. It will bring rain always on different part of the world where the position is of the moon. So Shivaratri, now the question is this, we were talking about modern world, the modern way of living and families and spiritualities. Well, first of all I would like to say, when you look to the Hindu religion, Sanatana Dharma, Hindu religion is a mother or father of many other religions. Buddhism is a Hinduism. Thus they gave the name Buddhas. Buddha was not a name. He was a Siddhartha. But Bodha, Bodha means knowledge or intellect. So when in your intellect, your consciousness is illuminated, then it's called enlightened, the enlightened intellect or the soul. We are all lighted from this light, and we hope one day we will also enlightened. So the buddhi, when buddhi got this knowledge, knowledge is a light. When we close eyes and we don't see the light, don't worry, because you can't see the light, your eyes are closed. The light of the wisdom, light of the love, light of the truth, light of the happiness, life of the joy, life of the kindness, light of the harmony is not compared with this light. This is physical light, and other one is the eternal light. So eternal light, which we can't see, we can't touch, but we feel and we are in that. That's why they call the Buddhist Bodha. So Buddha, otherwise was Siddhartha. Anyhow, this in the mythology from this ancient cultures, they had all from the nature, worshipping all five elements. Let's say, for example, we don't know God, and when God will

come, we don't know if we can trust him or not. Is he really God or not? So, but we know one thing, that our body has a fire element, and if our temperature goes down, it's an alarm in the body, or if our temperature goes high, 40, 41, it's an alarm. So this fire element in our bodies for us is a life, a God. If there is no water, we are thirsty, we die. A thirsty person knows what is water. Similarly, our muscles, our bones, etc. If the muscles disappearing slowly, slowly from certain diseases, then it's an alarm, my God. We are only worried about this, how to get healthy. And these muscles and bones, this is earth element. The space. And space is in our lungs, in our intestines, in our bones, in our nerves, our respiratories, everywhere is space. Can you imagine that you can't breathe? The all is blocked, the space is a death. So ancient time, the humans were worshipping these elements called bhutas, elements to keep pure. Purities, because this purity and these elements, if it's water, earth, air, space, and this is pure, clean, then our life will be healthy and long. If we pollute our field, we polluted our life. So, similarly, the sun, and when we said, well, people are stupid, calling the God as a sun. Can you imagine if the 2 days or 3 days sun will not rise? What will be? So if God is there or not for us, is that which supports our life and let us grow and go. So ancient time, which is the ages, Satyuga, Dwapar Yuga, Treta Yuga, Kali Yuga, and before, the cycle of the yugas always there. So if you see the all Indian goddess, they are all couple, husband and wife. Brahma, Saraswati, Vishnu, Lakshmi, Shiva, Shakti or Parvati, and devis all. So both are known as gods. In spirituality, there is no duality of the genders. And no duality of calling he or she, but it's only one. Now in this family life, why they saw this? All rishis, great rishis. Rishis means hermits, who was living in the huts. They also had a families. They were also married, and they gave the education to their children how to live in harmony with the nature. If we can't manage harmony with the nature, we can't manage the family life in harmony. We can't manage the friendship with our colleagues. If we are not in harmony with the nature. So, Mahaprabhuji, our Grand Master said, don't go against the nature. Otherwise, nature will take revenge. The consequences will

It'll be hard. And now we see the consequences, what happening in the world. In the field, are we putting poison or the nectar? If this is a, are we putting life or the death in the field? So many pesticides, so many, around the whole world. And often I think, what the our politicians, where they want to lead this world. And we people are so afraid, or I don't know why. Everyone accepts this. If there's an no consumer, then there is no manufacturers. So, let's for example, the whole Australia, Australian people are body awareness, health awareness. If they all will say, get up and we don't want to buy any food which is not organic. 1 day, 2 days, 3 days, finally they have to provide the different things. Let their supermarket frozen. We want to have organic because we don't want to take a poison. It's poisoning. And not poisoning our body, but poisoning our feelings, our relations, our thoughts. So those rishis, they were teaching to their children love, respect, and live in harmony with the nature. Spirituality means, a spiritual path means not that you renounce and go somewhere away. No. Spirituality means purity, crystal clear, transparent, our thoughts and our feelings positive. It is said, when we think negative, we are darkening our inner space, poisoning our inner self. In psychology they said, negative thinking is poisoning oneself. And positive thinking is enlightening oneself. Doesn't matter what happened, don't harm yourself. Don't let suffer yourself, okay. You don't like or it is against your principle, okay. But it means that you don't kill yourself. So we kill with our sadness, this and that. That is not the life which God has given to us. So practice yoga. Those who went to the Himalaya or doesn't matter somewhere, meditating and living alone, okay, is their choice. But actually the yoga and these divine principles of yoga is designed for the or family holders who is leading a family life so that they can give this wisdom to the generation, to the generation, to the generation. So there's no need to renounce and run away, no need to act like you are a divine and they are not her divine. Nowadays there is tension in the families. When you begin to spiritual, then you are afraid that my family will not accept, and family is afraid. We don't know what my child is doing or my husband is doing or my wife is. That should be clearly spoken. What is that? Your husband will definitely not accept if he or have a beautiful cat
and he loves his

He will not accept in any case that you kill and cook that cat. If your wife has a beautiful dog and loves dog very much, and when dog is ill, you come from your work, take one day holidays and take a dog to the doctor and medicine and this and that. You are very tired, early morning you get up and walk with your dog and, you know. And if your husband says, let's have today dinner from the dog, will you accept? No way. You will tell your husband, you go out and sleep in the garden. No? So, because that is a love, you have a relation to your house pet. But we are in this world and we should have a relation to all creatures like this. So, the nourishment is a part of our life, a major part of our life. So what we eat and drink influences our feelings, our thoughts, and our bodies. We see that in last century, or from the time of the First World War, people begins to eat more and more meat. Previously was not that much. And it was how it awoke in the human's mind that those particular soldiers, maybe the American soldiers or Russian soldiers or other soldiers, they were eating, getting kind of a restaurant and eating meat. And it is said when they went away, the people were hungry, many. They run in the restaurant and whatever remained they took. And from that place, it was at that situation that time, my dear. For 1 kilo potatoes, you had to work whole day in the field. God should not show us such a days what our ancestors or our parents experienced. So that time they were looking, oh, they drink alcohol, they eat meat. They said, of course, they have money. They are rich people. So now this word rich enter in our subconscious that we would like to be rich. And now what we call new rich. The people are decorating their house very much, but is it now without any taste? But to show that I have big sofa, I have this furniture, I have this kind of light, this kind of car. This is called a new rich. New rich means in their blood it is still hunger. Hunger towards them, wealth. And those who were wealthy from ages and generations, they don't make so like that, they just are happy with old things and like this. You have very nice old furnitures and some pictures and this. And now your son married with other girl and she's coming from completely from the modern culture. And she comes and when parents died, she said, oh, these are old, we don't need. This is very old, throw it, burn it, let it, and put some new other pictures. So this is how inside know any feeling of renunciation. Take, hungry, not giving. So that's why the family life is suffering. So to become a spiritual, become a yogi, practicing a yoga, or other any spiritual path, you need not to renounce or go away from the parents. Don't change your relation, don't change your behavior. With your colleagues also. So we say in India, Mukh mein Ram or Haath mein Kaam. You have work in your hands and in your mouth you have
name of God. How perfectly both balanced. You are typing everything, but inside you have name of God. You are working different things, you are driving taxi, bus, or anything, but you have inside name of the God. So it means that our mouth is the door, and our lips are the frame of the door. And when we put on the door a lamp, light, then is outside is light and inside is light. So this is a great Saint Tulsidas write in the holy book Ramayana, that when you have a name of God in your mouth, you have inside the light and outside in this world also light. There is no anger, there is no jealous, there is no hate. Everything is changing in the world. If you run behind the change, then you will be suffering. So spiritual life to maintain is very, very easy. And I have many, many disciples, thousands of disciples. Their whole family, they are so happy. I'm coming once a year, going to the New Zealand and there in Auckland, but mostly because they are decades my disciples, and they are like my family, and they are so happy. They have children, they are also so happy. But husband and wife, they are so balanced. And this is the beauty of the spirituality. Bird have two wings and one body. Husband and wife is like two wings of the bird, and their soul is like one body. Just now before I came here, I had a Skype call from Europe. It's a beautiful city. It's called Čakovec. And there my disciple, very nice, Durga and Bansi, and they called me and they said, so happy. It's a happy couple, so happy. And I think they had already their golden wedding jubilee already. The golden. So, they say, thank you, Swamiji, that you brought us into this such a beautiful harmony life. So, here is distraction and here is also constructions. So, we should not behave or act in the public or in the family that I am now spiritual and I want to do this and you are not doing and you are not like that. No, who are we to judge? As spiritual you are, that humble you are to understand your family members, your colleagues, your friends and the nature. So nothing have to change. Only change one thing, don't think negative. So when we will turn to the positive, then you are spiritual. And as soon as you think negative, then doesn't matter how many years you were meditating, all is zero. Everything is deleted with one negative thought. And when negative thought is, comes negative word. And when the negative word is, it is like an atom bomb. And that destroys everything. So words control and put it on the tongue, that name of the God is called light, the diamond which is lightning outside and inside. So it is a very, very easy life, very happy life, and yoga without spirituality and without to know the aim of the life, it's just exercises. They are also good, very good.
but think.

what we are born. And we are not born to be alone, single, and throw it away everybody. No. You know how big family I have? Around the whole world, thousands of the bhaktas is my family. And it's, I tell you, it's not easy. It is not easy. To make her happy, she's angry. And now to make her happy, she's jealous. And when to make her happy and not jealous, then he's angry. So it is, we used to say, there's a scale for the measuring something. This side is the kilos, and to measure how many kilos, the other side. So one day, you got a duty to measure the frogs. So you brought many frogs and put it on that scale, and the other side, kilo, before the needle soldiers exactly, two frogs jumps out. Again, you put them in, three jumped out. And so is in big family always. But the scale must remain there. Doesn't matter, sometimes more kilos here or other side. That the stick which is holding, balancing must be exactly. So big families, every country have different tradition, different culture, different language, different things. India has different. You are a European all, you have a different culture. You can't merge or just become harmonizing with the aborigines culture. But you left from England some decades before, or what we call the century. And now it changed little bit. But still not. If you come to London, you fit completely. Okay. Yeah, because still that is in your blood is that. Language may be little dialect different. We call there, hold on, wait please, for the telephone. And you said, hang on. So I said, I'm not going to hang on myself. So, but this is a sometime changing dialect, but culture is the same. It's very hard to unite. But where the spirituality is, then many, many people have nothing against. That's it. So, yoga means union, uniting the family, harmonizing the family. Then it's easier for us to walk on that path of the spirituality or the truth. When there's a disharmony like a frogs, then it's always one jump out here and one jumped out here. Then we cannot put them in plastic bag and close it and then put it in, half will die. There be that can't do this. So practice wherever you like, how you like, and remember what for God gave us the life and what will be after and where we will go. We all are one family of one God. So yoga is very nice. It's for body, for mind, our consciousness and our soul. With this, wish you all the best. And God bless you. Live a harmonious life with your friends, colleagues, and your family, and your country. And try to work and tell everybody we should work for organic food. It is an alarm in the whole world. It is an alarm. It is an alarm. Cancer, and more other diseases.
if one apple have little bit bitten by some

worm or some one bird, why not? That part you cut it off, that's all. But not that apple which is completely poisoned. How many times have been sprayed? So, two kind of death. One death is we die suddenly. A second death is torturing lifelong, slowly, slowly, slowly, slowly. So such a way of food is torturing and killing us slowly, slowly, slowly, slowly. So, all the best and wish you a very good evening. And European, wish you a very good day. Sarve bhavantu sukhina, sarve santu niramaya, sarve bhadrani pasyantu, ma kaccha dukkha bhag bhavet. 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So, and Jai means long life. So we always said the glory, victory of Gurudev, victory of the righteousness, the Dharma, Sanatan Dharma.

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0: И из тих просторов бо данес настал ашра, кайти благословил го бо наш учител.
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3: We're working here for 25 years, spreading the wisdom of yoga in the life and the life.
2: И мы велико чествование, да е данес творец тега система за нами.
3: And I'm very much honored that the founder of the system yoga in the life is with us today.
2: В тих летих смо били присутни на Птую, теджаи, ки смо их приправляли за вас.
3: We have many classes of yoga in the field.
2: В основних школах Туя и околице.
3: We're working in the primary schools in Ptuj and surrounding.
2: В средних школах, гимназии и среднем школском центру.
3: In high schools.
2: Программам избирних вседин.
3: That we're teaching the, also some subjects.
2: В дому упокоенцев в Ptuj.
3: We're working with the
2: с делом за упокоенце.
3: And the comfort of the for the seniors.
2: Преко Людской университет в Ptuj.
3: We're working for
2: тежаи за старейше.
3: For the people.
2: Преко вртца в Ptuj.
3: We're working with the student body.
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3: Classes for the teachers.
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3: And in the library, in the sequence of the library, for many, many years we have yoga for children.
2: Ких помага остварјати Лилјана Клеменчич.
3: And we are working with Лилјана Клеменчич. She works in the library. She's very much helpful.
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3: Everywhere and to give yoga to people of all ages, from years to the oldest.
2: И верјамем да смо в тих 25 летих, кој смо рез си делали срчно, со љубезнија,
3: that in 25 years working with love.
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3: And you've proven this with your coming here.
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3: I would like to thank to all the teachers.
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3: Everybody for helping.
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0: In da se bo širilo univerzalno sporočilo joge.
5: It is the signal of the strength of yoga that International Yoga Day resolution in United Nations was the resolution which was passed with maximum number of votes ever.
0: Moč joge je prikazan tudi v tem, da je bila resolucija, s katero je bilo priznan ta mednarodna joga, ki ga prezdemo vsako leto, da je bilo priznano strani največjega števila držav v Združenih narodih.
5: We are already into 3 years of celebration of International Day of Yoga.
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7: First of all, I will chant some mantra.
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7: Asato ma satgamaya, tamso ma jyotir gamaya, mrityur ma mritam gamaya. 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
7: Salutation to the cosmic light.
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7: Lord of our hearts,
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7: omniscient and omnipresent,
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7: in His divine presence,
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7: a very good morning, dear sisters, brothers,
0: vam želim eno lepo dobro jutro, dragi sestre in bratje.
7: Your Excellency, the Ambassador of India,
0: Vaša ekscelenca, ambasador Indije,
7: our mayor of the city,
0: naš župan mesta,
7: the president of the Yoga in the Life,
0: predsednik joge v vsakdanjem življenju,
7: our dear brother, the Dayalpuri, the president of this district of Slovenia,
0: predsednik društva joge v vsakdanjem življenju Maribor,
7: also our dear Sugandhpuri,
0: tudi naš dragi Sugandhpuri,
7: many bhaktas, devotees, the yogas are here. Teachers are here.
0: Mnoge bhakte, jogi, vadbeniki in učitelji joge so tukaj.
7: Today is a very beautiful constellation according to the astrology.
0: Danes je čudovita konstelacija glede na astrologijo.
7: And just on the right time we have opening of this yoga center.
0: In ta yoga center bomo otvorili ravno na pravi čas.
7: Yes, I am nearly 20 years here, have been in this city.
0: V tem mestu sem prisoten že skoraj 20 let.
7: But I did not know that it is really one of the oldest cities here in Slovenia.
0: Nisem pa vedel, da je to eno izmed najstarejših mest v Sloveniji.
7: I'm sure that our dear mayor of the city will tell us more in future about the city.
0: Zagotovo nam bo gospod župan v prihodnosti povedal še kaj o tem mestu.
7: As His Excellency, he from himself he offered a beautiful cultural programs.
0: Tako kot bo gospod ambasador, njegova ekscelenca, tukaj pomaga organizirati razne kulturne programe.
7: The Indian cultural program.
0: Programe indijske kulture.
7: It is said in international podium.
0: Rečeno je.
7: India is a cradle of the culture.
0: Da je yoga zid, da je Indija zibelka kulture.
7: The Sanskrit language is the mother of almost all languages.
0: Sanskrit je mati skoraj vseh jezikov.
7: The culture of India is a very wide.
0: Kultura Indije je zelo široka.
7: And one of that, which is what we call the yoga.
0: In del tega je tudi yoga.
7: Yoga is very ancient.
0: Yoga je starodavna.
7: When the mankind just came.
0: Izvira od začetka človeštva.
7: The scientists say the first human was in the Tibet.
0: Znanstveniki pravijo, da je bil prvi človek na Tibetu.
7: Where there is a Mount Kailash.
0: Kjer je gora Kailash.
7: And it is there where the Shiva himself manifested.
0: In tam se je manifestiral sam Shiva.
7: Yoga is a science of body, mind and soul.
0: Yoga je znanost o telesu, duhu in duši.
7: There are two very important to know is yoga and Ayurveda.
0: Dvoje je pomembno vedeti, poznati jogo in Ayurvedo.
7: Ayur means the life.
0: Ayur pomeni življenje.
7: Veda means the knowledge.
0: Veda pomeni znanje.
7: To know the knowledge of the good health.
0: Poznati zdravje, poznati zdravje, poznati znanje o dobrem življenju.
7: Which is going towards the nourishment.
0: Tukaj govorimo o hrani.
7: Even we take some medicine, that is a nourishment.
0: Če tudi vzamemo neko zdravilo, je to hrana.
7: It is a quantity, not a quality.
0: Govorimo o količini, ne o kvaliteti.
7: The ancient time,
0: v starih časih,
7: it's nearly more than 150,000 years.
0: Pred več kot 150 tisoč leti.
7: 150,000 years.
0: 150 tisoč let.
7: Time of the god Rama.
0: V času gospoda Rame.
7: I will not tell the whole story of him.
0: Ne bom govoril celotne zgodbe o njem.
7: But he is one of the dear brother. He was in the war.
0: Vendar je bil njegov dragi brat v vojni.
7: He became unconscious.
0: On je svestil se je.
7: And Rama asked why how I can help my brother.
0: In Rama je vprašal, kako lahko pomagam svojemu bratu.
7: So they call the Ayurvedic.
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7: Doctor who read the pulse.
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7: Now, even now, we have in India many, many Ayurvedic doctors.
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7: They can read this pulse.
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7: And within 1.5 minutes.
0: Minuti in pol.
7: Will diagnose your whole body.
0: Diagnosticirali celotno vaše telo.
7: Is your problem with the liver or the kidneys?
0: Povedi bodo ali imate težave z jetri, ledvicami, srcem.
7: Blood.
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7: Etc. 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
0: In podobno.
7: So he said,
0: dejal je,
7: this brother of the Rama, the Lakshman,
0: Lakshman, brat Rame,
7: he will die as soon as the sun rises.
0: Bo umrl ob sončnem shodu.
7: Only he have now life, maybe 7 hours.
0: Ima še samo 7 ur življenja.
7: The remedy,
0: zdravilo,
7: of the Ayurveda,
0: ayurvedsko zdravilo,
7: he said, in the Himalaya, there's a particular hill.
0: V Himalaji je določena gora.
7: And at the peak of that hill,
0: in na njej,
7: there is some herb.
0: Je zelišče.
7: If you can get that herb,
0: če lahko dobite to zelišče,
7: I can heal him and he will not die.
0: Ga lahko pozdravim in ne bo umrl.
7: Otherwise we are sorry that at the sunrise he will die.
0: Drugače bo žal v sončnem vzhodu umrl.
7: It was in Sri Lanka.
0: To je bilo na Sri Lanki.
7: And went to Himalaya.
0: In kje je Himalaya?
7: The flight, if you take, it takes nearly 5 hours to go there.
0: Les letalom do tja traja skoraj 5 ur.
7: So you know the Lord Hanuman.
0: Poznate gospoda Hanumana.
7: Now they are the monkey god.
0: Ki mu pravijo tudi opičji
7: bog. So Rama asked the Hanuman.
0: In Rama je prosil
7: Hanuman. What to do?
0: Kaj naj naredi?
7: He said, don't worry.
0: In Hanuman je
7: dejal. I will bring.
0: Ne skrbi.
7: Before sunrise.
0: Prinesel bo to zelišče pred sončnim vzhodom.
7: Just give me the permission.
0: Samo daj mi dovolj.
7: No more discussion.
0: Brez razprave.
7: And Hanuman is known as the Lord of the Wind.
0: In Hanuman je znan kot Bog vetra.
7: So he jumped.
0: Skočil je.
7: You know, then they, for the children video, sometimes they call the Superman.
0: Poznamo filme za otroke, ki govorijo o Supermanu.
7: And so Hanuman went.
0: In tako je šel Hanuman.
7: And he came back.
0: In se je vrnil.
7: With the herbs.
0: S tem zeliščem.
7: The story is a man, more story.
0: Zgodba je zelo dolga.
7: There are two powers.
0: Dve moči sta.
7: Since the universe began.
0: Od začetka univerzuma.
7: Devik Shakti and Asuri Shakti.
0: Devik Shakti in Asuri Shakti.
7: Devik Shakti means the positive divine power.
0: Pozitivna in božanska moč.
7: Asuri Shakti is the devil power.
0: Asuri Shakti pa je
7: And they, all the times they are fighting.
0: In ves čas se med seboj borita.
7: The devils for the their power and the devas for their power.
0: Demoni se borijo za svojo moč, bogovi pa za svojo.
7: The Rama was the god, it was from the side of the devas.
0: Rama je bil na strani bogov.
7: Because of the Ayurveda, His Excellency was talking about the culture and different there. So the Hanuman, that was the story of the devil, the Rakshasa, is called the Ravan.
0: Tukaj, ko smo govorili o demonih, moramo govoriti tudi o Ravanu.
7: So he was a medicine.
0: Bil je čarovnik, mag.
7: And he had a very big power in the magic.
0: In imel je zelo močno magično moč.
7: He had a great power, great power.
0: Imel je ogromno moč.
7: Even all the 9 constellations, they are all under his power.
0: Vseh 9 planetov je imel pod kontrolo.
7: Etc.
0: In tako naprej.
7: When he sent his messengers,
0: poslal je svoje poslance,
7: his spies,
0: ne svoje vohune,
7: they should go to that particular hill of the Himalaya,
0: naj gredo na ta hrib v Himalaji,
7: and make a magic,
0: in izačarajo,
7: that all vegetation will look same,
0: tako da bodo vse rastline izgledale enako,
7: and that Ayurvedic doctor told to the Hanuman,
0: in ta ayurvedski zdravnik je dejal Hanumanu,
7: that in the night that herb is sparkling.
0: Da se po noči to zelišče svetlika.
7: So before Hanumanji could go there,
0: in preden je Hanumanji prišel tja,
7: the magic power was already there.
0: Je bilo že vse začarano.
7: Everything was lightning.
0: In vse se je svetlikalo.
7: Hanuman did not know what I should do now.
0: Hanuman ni vedel, kaj naj stori.
7: But he is waiting.
0: In je čakal.
7: And he don't want to wait long, otherwise sun will rise and Lakshman will die.
0: Ni pa želel dolgo čakati, kajti sonce bi prej šlo in Lakshman bi umrl.
7: Then one little poem in Hindi language.
0: Kratka pesem obstaja v Hindiju.
7: His Excellency will understand.
0: Razumel je bo njegov ekscelenca.
7: Shashi dharaha. Shashi dharaha shame dharaha. 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Hanuman kab aoge na malum. Mere kis janam ka karma phal raha. That is too long, I will not
0: translate.
7: But it is said that Rama was calling the Hanumanji, when will you come?
0: Rama je klical Hanumana, kdaj bo prišel?
7: So Hanumanji was a powerful.
0: Hanuman imao veliku moć.
7: So he took the whole hill.
0: Vzao je celotnu goru.
7: On one hand.
0: S eno rukom.
7: And he was flying and brought this hill into the Nepal.
0: Letel po zraku in to goro prinesel v Nepal.
7: There were like this.
0: Tako je bilo včasih.
7: And there are still.
0: In še vedno je.
7: But they are just waiting.
0: Ampak samo čakajo.
7: What this modern world science is doing.
0: In gledajo, kaj počne sodobna znanost.
7: It will be changed then after.
0: In kasneje se bo spremenilo.
7: So, Ayurveda is the first medicine.
0: Ayurveda je prvo zdravilstvo.
7: That's called Satya Yuga.
0: Izvira je Satya Yuga.
7: The ages.
0: Je starodavna.
7: And in Satya Yuga time, the Rakshasas and Devas, the negative power and positive power.
0: V času Satya Yuga so demoni in bogovi, pozitivna in negativna moč.
7: They were searching the nectar.
0: Iskali nektar.
7: To get for the immortality.
0: Ki bi ga dobili za nesmrtnost.
7: And they were churning the ocean.
0: In so mešali ocean.
7: And out of this ocean came the 14 good things.
0: In iz tega oceana je prišlo 14 dobrih stvari.
7: Final was the nectar.
0: In ena izmed njih je
7: bila nektar. And that nectar was in the form of the Ayurveda.
0: In ta nektar je imel obliko Ayurveda.
7: And therefore the Lord of the Ayurveda.
0: In zato je Bog Ayurveda.
7: Is the God Dhanvantri.
0: Je Bog Dhanvantri.
7: Well, so yoga and Ayurveda.
0: Yoga in Ayurveda.
7: Is a very, very ancient.
0: Sta starodavni.
7: And it is a science.
0: In sta znanost.
7: It's not only for just closing eyes and meditating.
0: To ni nekaj, kot da bi zaprli oči in meditirali.
7: If you meditate, you should have some aim.
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7: Otherwise you are lazy, just sitting, you won't.
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7: You don't want to work.
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7: So he's sitting at home and meditating.
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7: And his wife said, can you bring me milk from the shop?
0: Njegova žena pravi, mi lahko prineseš mleko iz trgovine.
7: She said, don't disturb me.
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7: This is the laziness.
0: To je lenoba.
7: So yoga and Ayurveda.
0: Yoga and Ayurveda.
7: Is prolonging our life.
0: Podaljšata naše življenje.
7: Giving us the health.
0: Dajeta zdravje.
7: Good concentration.
0: Dobro zbranost.
7: Peace of mind.
0: Notranji mir.
7: And the divine consciousness.
0: In božansko zavest.
7: But first is the health.
0: Najprej pa je zdravje.
7: So both Ayurveda.
0: Oboje, Ayurveda.
7: And yoga.
0: In yoga.
7: They concentrate for our health.
0: Obe sta osredotočeni na naše zdravje.
7: Again, this is coming back.
0: In to se ponovno vrača.
7: We know, of course, allopathic medicine is also good.
0: Tudi tradicionalna alopatska medicina je zelo
7: dobra. For very emergency can save our life.
0: Lahko reši naše življenje.
7: But Ayurveda said.
0: Vendar Ayurveda pravi.
7: That Ayurveda is a natural.
0: Je naravna.
7: And our body is also natural.
0: In tudi naše telo je naravno.
7: We have five elements.
0: Imamo pet elementov.
7: The fire, air, earth, water and space.
0: Ogen, zrak, voda, eter in prostor.
7: This is our body as well as the vegetations and everything.
0: Enako je naše telesu v rastlinstvu in drugim.
7: So naturopathy, what we call.
0: Naravna medicina.
7: The Ayurveda.
0: Ayurveda.
7: That is very natural.
0: Je zelo naravna.
7: And that when it goes in our body.
0: In ko pride v naše telo.
7: As a medicine or a nourishment.
0: V obliki zdravila ali prehrane.
7: Our body accepts that.
0: Jo naše telo sprejme.
7: But the chemical which goes in our body.
0: Kemija, ki pride v naše telo.
7: May do something for a while that we don't feel pain and so on.
0: Nam lahko pomaga za nekaj časa, da ne čutimo bolečine.
7: But no any part of the body.
0: Ampak noben del telesa.
7: Does accept.
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7: The chemical.
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7: spremen. And that chemical, after certain time.
0: In po določenem času ta kemija.
7: Will make a negative effect on our body.
0: Ima negativne učinke na naše telo.
7: So if we can,
0: če lahko,
7: we said practice yoga,
0: vadimo jogo,
7: the physical exercises,
0: telesne vaje,
7: breath exercises,
0: dihalne vaje,
7: and relaxation,
0: sproščanje,
7: and the concentration,
0: koncentracijo,
7: which lead us to the anti-stress practice.
0: Ki predstavlja antistresne vaje.
7: The yoga does not have a competition.
0: V jogi ni tekmovanja.
7: Yoga is just for being in good.
0: Yoga je zato, da imamo dobro zdravje.
7: And Ayurveda.
0: Ayurveda.
7: And I'm happy that in Slovenia, many places people are practicing already with Ayurveda.
0: In vesel sem, da na mnogih krajih Slovenije vadijo tudi usklajeno z Ayurvedo.
7: We have in Vienna.
0: Na Dunaju.
7: The yoga in daily life, Ayurveda, academy.
0: Imamo akademijo Ayurveda yoga vsakdanje
7: življenje. So Ayurveda, the academy of the yoga in daily life, Ayurveda.
0: Akademija Ayurveda yoga vsakdanje življenje.
7: And we have here three our Ayurveda teachers here.
0: In med nami so trije učitelji Ayurveda.
7: So we are working on Ayurveda.
0: Delamo na Ayurvedi.
7: And through yoga.
0: Skozi jogo.
7: And to bring, as His Excellency said,
0: in da bi prinesli, kot je dejal njegova ekscelenca,
7: that we call Vasudev Kutumbakam, that we are all one family of the one God.
0: Zavedanje, da smo vsi ena družina enega Boga.
7: So it will come back.
0: Ponovno se bo vrnilo.
7: Yoga become international, which is declared by the United Nations.
0: Združeni narodi so razglasili, da je yoga mednarodna.
7: And government of India is supporting very, very much Ayurveda and yoga.
0: In vlada Indije zelo močno podpira jogo in Ayurveda.
7: There are many, many conferences.
0: Mnogo je konferenc.
7: I came from India 15 days ago.
0: Pred 15 dnevi sem prišel iz Indije. 12
7: days ago.
0: Pred 12 dnevi.
7: But again the India, they called me to the South India because it's a big conference.
0: Ampak ponovno so me poklicali v Južno Indijo na veliko konferenco.
7: And our honorable Prime Minister Modi.
0: In naš spoštovani premier.
7: He sent a message that Swamiji have to come there.
0: Je poslal sporočilo, da mora Swamiji priti na to konferenco.
7: So Sunday I'm flying again.
0: In nedeljo se ponovno vračam nazaj.
7: But there is unbelievable how much work is done about Ayurveda and yoga.
0: Neverjetno je, koliko se dela z Ayurvedo in jogo.
7: We have to come back to the nature.
0: Moramo se vrniti k naravi.
7: And therefore, yoga is good for body, mind and soul.
0: Tako je yoga dobra za telo, um in dušo.
7: I'm very happy.
0: Zelo sem srečen.
7: That you have yoga in daily life.
0: Da imate jogo vsakdanje življenju.
7: It is the system.
0: To je sistem.
7: Like school system.
0: Tako kot šolski sistem.
7: And it's from the kindergarten practice.
0: Prične se v vrtcu.
7: Till the university.
0: Pa vse do univerze.
7: And I'm very happy that in this beautiful city, the ancient city.
0: Zelo sem srečen, da v tem starodavnem mestu.
7: We have opened the yoga center.
0: Imamo odprt yoga center.
7: For yoga and daily life.
0: Center yoga vsakdanje življenje.
7: I wish you all the best.
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7: And I wish the city that they will practice yoga.
0: In želim temu mestu, da bi vadili jogo.
7: Ayurveda.
0: Ayurveda.
7: And many other cultural programs India will bring you.
0: In Indija vam bom prinesla mnoge kulturne programe.
7: But I'm sure.
0: Zagotovo pa.
7: That your country have also many good cultural things.
0: Je v vaši deželi mnogo dobrih kulturnih vsebin.
7: You know, when we came,
0: ko smo prišli,
7: offer us,
0: so nam ponudili
7: bread and salt.
0: Kruh in sol.
7: In Bible said,
0: v Bibliji je rečeno,
7: thou art salt of the earth.
0: Ti si sol zemlje.
7: And do not throw waste the bread.
0: In na meči stran kruha.
7: Because bread is God.
0: Kajti kruh je Bog.
7: And similarly, we in India also said.
0: In podobno izrek imamo tudi v Indiji.
7: If you eat in someone's home.
0: Če si jedel v domu od nekoga.
7: In any form.
0: V katerikoli obliki.
7: A salt.
0: So.
7: You should never do anything bad to that family and that house.
0: Ne bi smel storiti ničesar žalega tisti družini
8: tisti hiši.
7: In Hindi we say, namak haram nahi hona chahiye.
8: To je izrekel v Hindiju.
7: No, your excellency?
9: Yeah.
7: Namak haram nahi hona. So it means who's, how you eat the salt.
8: To pomeni, v čigavem domu si
7: you should be very loyal to that family.
8: Te družine bi moral biti zvest.
7: So your culture and that culture, all culture is one culture.
8: Vaša kultura in ta kultura, obe kulturi in vse kulture so iste.
7: One said, every culture is a good culture.
8: Nekdo je dejal, vse kulture so dobre.
7: But the best culture,
8: najboljša pa je?
7: Agriculture.
8: Agriculture.
7: And we have to concentrate towards our agriculture.
8: Osredotočiti se moramo na agrikulturo.
7: But we manipulated everything.
8: Kar smo zmanipulirali.
7: And pesticides.
8: In toliko pesticidov.
7: It destroyed the culture.
8: In to uničuje kulturo.
7: Not only agriculture, but also the other culture.
8: Ne samo agrikulturo, ampak vse kulture.
7: So we have to come to the natural way of life.
8: Vrniti se moramo k naravnemu načinu življenja.
7: And that only can lead us while doing something good and good diet.
8: In to nam lahko uspe samo s tem, da počnemo nekaj dobrega in da imamo dobro prehrano.
7: I came to Slovenia, I think in 1978.
8: V Slovenijo sem prišel 1978.
7: First in Pohorje.
8: Pohorje.
7: Oh, that was my first experience.
8: To je bila moja prva izkušnja.
7: Minus 28 degrees.
8: Minus 28 degrees.
7: And midnight we went for a walk.
8: Noči smo šli na
7: sprem. It was a moon and a snow.
8: Bila je mesečina in sneg.
7: But my nose was frozen.
8: Moj nos je bil zmrznjen.
7: So it was.
8: Tako je bilo.
7: Anyhow, every culture is it good.
8: Vsaka kultura je dobra.
7: Yeah. Where the culture, there is a human.
8: Kjer je kultura, tam je človek.
7: And where is the human, there is a culture.
8: In kjer je človek, tam je kultura.
7: And every human, wherever it goes, brings its culture with it.
8: In vsak človek, kamorkoli gre, seboj prinese svojo kulturo.
7: His Excellency, the Ambassador of India, he came so far here.
8: Njegova ekscelenca, indijski veleposlanik, je od tako daleč prišel sem.
7: But he brought the Indian culture also.
8: Ampak je s seboj prinesel tudi indijsko kulturo.
7: He said we will bring the Indian cultural program.
8: Dejal je, se bomo pripeljali indijski kulturni program.
7: He didn't say we will have Slovenian cultural program.
8: Ni dejal, da bomo imeli slovenski kulturni program.
7: So that means everyone would like to give good things.
8: To pomeni, da bi vsak želel dati dobre stvari.
7: And that is my master said, one in all and all in one.
8: In moj učitelj je rekel, eno v vsem in vse v enem.
7: We all are one God's children.
8: Mi smo vsi otroci enega Boga.
7: So wish you all the best.
8: Želim vam vse najboljše.
7: And wish all the best for this ashram.
8: Vse najboljše temu ashramu.
7: Those who will come under this roof.
8: Vsi, ki bodo prišli pod to streho.
7: May find the peace, harmony and happiness.
8: Naj najdejo mir, harmonijo in srečo.
7: God bless you all.
8: Naj vas Bog
7: blagoslovi. Om Shanti.
9: Best wishes coming from Dolenska, Novo mesto society.
8: Najboljše želje tudi iz Dolenske, iz Društva Yoga Sedanje življenje Novo mesto.
9: Of course, first of all, I'm to Vishwa Guruji.
8: Najprej pozdrav Vishwa Gurujiju.
9: And Ambassador of India in Slovenia and Mayor of the city of Tuj.
8: Veleposlaniku Republike Indije v Sloveniji in gospodu Županu.
9: And of course, all the our brothers and sisters of yoga and daily life.
8: In seveda vsem bratom in sestram joge vsakdanje življenje.
9: And I would like to ask our Vishwa Guruji for permission.
8: Prosim bi za dovoljenje v Vishwa Guruji.
9: And his blessing that we can give this Shiva Lingam to this ashram, to this yoga center.
8: In dovoljenje, da damo ta Shiva Lingam kot darilo temu yoga centru.
9: To be also a channel through also master's blessing can continuously come to this ashram.
8: In naj blagoslov naših učiteljev na nekoma teče v ta ashram.
10: Sonja.
5: Sonja, prosim. Molim.

the beginning of yoga what means in reality the yoga, from where or how is coming yoga, it has become yoga the science of body, mind and soul. I would like to last 3 weeks I have such a my throat giving me hard time, especially when I'm talking. So sorry, please. In short, it comes from the very beginning. We have, according to the Vedanta, Sanatan, it's called many ages. We shall look in what so called the Google about Vedanta philosophy, and there please look in, it's called the Yugas. Satyuga, Dwapara Yuga, Treta Yuga and Kali Yuga, where we are living now. But these 4 yugas is only one circle. So it is a many yugas. And so it is said, Vedas, those scripture says, Anant Brahmanda, endless universe, endless. And we are limited. How should we know what is the endless, where it is? It's something like we said, the horizon. How far is the horizon? We said horizon is as far as you come closer, it goes that far again. That's endless. The question is there, empty space, only space, nothing. And second is the consciousness. It is in whole universe. The question is that, is the space is in the consciousness or consciousness is in the space? Second, the consciousness does not have desire. No desire for anything, no creation. And the matter cannot do anything. So somehow, somewhere, something must begin as a creation. Not only our earth, but many other planets. It is said that the yogic consciousness
that who is practicing yoga, that's called the rishis, the siddhas, they can expand their consciousness with awareness. 2,100 sun systems. They can cross and get information from so far back. That are called those yogis who are in the astral forms. With body, they become invisible also. So, there is something between space and consciousness. Is the space within the consciousness, or the consciousness is the space? The Upanishad, very ancient literature, scriptures, Matri Devo Bhava, the first God is the mother. My mother is that space, not like our this physical body. I am talking about a principle. So sometimes I am saying, ladies, you should not be unhappy. You are the first one, the mother, the God. Second is the consciousness. So consciousness is within. Why it is said first that? Because it's like an embryo in mother's womb. Similarly, the consciousness, pure consciousness, there is no any spot

So between this consciousness and the space, though we cannot divide, but there is. Milk and water is in one, became one, we give the water. But still there is a separation, there is two, water and milk. It looks white, everyone sees, what is that, is a water, is a water, no, sorry, milk, the milk. But there is, and in that is also butter, cream. Well, so there are three principles. The harmony, the balance, and unity, oneness. These are the three principles. Harmony, balance, and uniting. So, who is that is called yoga. Not a pranayams and not a turn left side and then go right side. These are good for our body. Because health is not everything, but everything is nothing without health, said someone. And so our exercise is what we are doing to keep our body, as long as it goes, try to live healthy. But yoga is not that, what we think, that we are doing exercises this and that and that. That is another subject. It is, we call yoga, because it have to bring good health, balance, harmony, and oneness. Body, mind, and soul. So, but there is nothing. So it is written in the ancient first literatures of written, and it is a long, long time called Vedas. So there is a written, Eko Ham Bahusyami. Someone said, who is someone? Nowhere is there who will say it. Some. But that is that energy, that Eko Ham Bahusyami, I am one. And now I will multiply myself. And so, everything what is created, anything, vegetation, water, earth, elements, that, everything, that's called the Creator. But said, I want to multiply myself, one in everyone, one in all, and all in one. And that began then three principles. The first, sound, resonance. And that resonance is constantly in the whole universe, everywhere, in everything. In our each and every cells of the body have a endless, that beautiful resonance. And it is that resonance which keeps our body together. Our cells of the bodies, our heart, organs, our blood, our brain, everything is united in that harmonious, the resonance keeping, transferring, coming. So it is said, even the space is moving. Everything is moving, and that's called karma, the action. Our earth is working,
moving. Our vegetations, the water, the ocean is so big, oceans.

element of the water is also moving. So first is a resonance, the sound. And from that sound is coming the fire principle. Fire. That's called the light. And from that fire, then comes a Svayambhu. Svayambhu. Svayambhu means has no mother, no father, no other elements created him. It is he who has manifested himself. Svayambhu, the Shiva. And Shiva means this, the protector, creator, and liberator. These are three. The creator, the protector, and liberator. So, Brahma is the creator. Shiva becomes Brahma. Then Vishnu is the protector. And again it is Shiva that is liberating everybody. These three, thank you. Oh, that's nice. So it is said in our body, our life, as long as that life is, there is a Shiva principle inside. Inhalation and exhalation and retention. These are the three pranayam, what you are doing, the exercise, whatever you are doing. There are many techniques. This is the techniques. But the pranayam, real pranayam, is according to Jnana Yoga. Inhalation, retention of the breath, exhalation, retention of the breath. So there are three techniques, three kind of pranayams. And this holding our life, when this stops, game is over. So that yoga, that Svayambhu, he called that Nadarupa Parabrahma. So now the resonance is the creator of everything, this nada. Now, when you want to see the God, if see what is the supreme, then is the resonance, beautiful resonance. And that resonance is in each and every piece of sand. Everywhere is that resonance. So that Shiva, then appears the Shiva, and he came in the meditation postures. When he closes eyes, then ages and ages passes. When he opens eyes, etc. So then the Shiva is called the dancing, that's called the cosmic dance. Cosmic dance. And cosmic dance is that kind of the mudras, that energies, that is postures
in which the movements

0: of the Shiva. We call indication. We have different kind of indications. When everybody is sitting and we are talking, and others said, like this, no? We don't speak, or one said. That's indication. There, here, this. So, that is the movements of that eternal energy moving in the universe. And that becomes some postures, some mudras, movements. And so, also what we call the dance, dancing. Who brings you to the dance? Energy. If you have no energy, you can't dance, you are just lying down. So that is the postures which, because the Shiva was as a human body. And so the author of yoga is a Shiva. Now we have made many different kind of exercises and this and that for our health. Second, he brought the life which we call Ayurveda. Ayur means life. How to live long life, how to live what and this and that. So this is how the yoga began. It's very beginning. That time when Shiva appears and Shiva speaks and Shiva dances and Vishnu and this, that, they will not talk and they didn't talk and they need not to talk. It's my religion, your religion, there was nothing. Only that the form, the consciousness, the soul. Unity of the universe and the soul is called Jivatma. Jivatma. Atma means that universal consciousness, and Jiva means that soul which is living here. And through that resonance, what Shiva said that time, even we can't count how many years or this, but still his wish is there, I will multiply. And now we are all multiplying. He made such a, that system need not to tell again to multiply. All seeds of the trees, everything, the animal seeds, human seeds, all are multiplying. But then once it will again inhale. So, inhale means again everything will be finished. Inhalation. Then again he will keeping the kumbhaka. No movements, nothing. Then again we'll exhale. So this is a process. Inhalation, exhalation, inhalation, retention, extra. That consciousness which the humans can achieve, that highest level of the consciousness. With that awareness to become one, then you are not anymore coming and going. You have no problems. We are out of problems. The heaven and the hell, this is only one quarter. This quarter and that quarter. That's it. Because that endless universe, there is no border. There is no border. So it's movement. Everything is moving. Everything is moving, and that's called cosmic dance of unconsciousness. In human's body, therefore, we have the science of the chakra, which you have here and this. This is a mythological printings, making symbols. But these symbols have some expression of one energies moving in different way. But the chakras in our body is not like that is we can physically see. If the doctor is making operation of exactly on that point where the chakra is in, on the body, then the doctor will see and energy will come out. No. Operation, we have end of the spinal column down, and somebody, people still, they say, no, please don't touch my kundalini. You know the kundalini shakti. Yes, there are some people. And one said, asked to the doctor, do you see the kundalini? Doctor said, I have only one injection, nothing more. That's it. So it's not that what we are talking. So therefore, it is that our body is divided in five parts. And this is made our body out of these five elements. It's called space, fire, air, water, and earth. This all together united with our like a magnet and iron. So this pulling together. If that will not be that between this energy, within no time our body will be dissolved. It will fall down, suddenly skin is going out, bones somewhere else, water is somewhere else, it is just something. What will remain? Yes, this bones and this, that's the thing, because this is a earth element. So five, if the space, and space is within our body, if there is no empty space in our mouth, we can't open, we can't swallow, we cannot go in and out. Everything, so these five elements is our in which have made our body, and there is also the different qualities, so what we are doing when we learn. Hey, who is me? Sorry. Sensitive. Chakras, we come to the humans. We human have 72,000 nerves in our body. This is from the yogic anatomy. 72,000 nerves. There are some very little, one branch after another branch, that, and it's very interesting. These nerves, how have the energy is going. Sometime when I get injection somewhere, and suddenly it was just here behind the ear, he was there, nowhere else. But injection was somewhere else. So how the, only that particular nerve touching only that one centimeter is like electricity. 72,000 nerves, and out of these 27,000 nerves is getting, creating the chakras. It means that there are 72,000 chakras. It means energy center in our body. Like acupressure, we search somewhere and the zone, the energy center, if this needle touches there, the other needle on the monitor moves. If it is not center there, energy center, it will only move a little bit like this, nothing else. And exactly it goes completely will go to the end. It means good. Otherwise it goes only quarter or 20%, etc., etc. And then that person who is acupressors doing, or acupressor, acupressor, will awake the energy center. So there are the chakras in our footsole. Our footsole is completely filled with the chakras, like one needles. We don't know how many thousand needles here in our footsole. And that's called earth chakra. The yogi says, at least 1 to 5 hours you should walk barefoot, touching the relation with the earth. It is your health, best health. The allergy, when people have many lot of allergies, different, can be cured with the walking barefoot over the soil, earth. They made a research now that there were two families, and they have 2-3 children, and whole families and children all have allergy, something different kind of allergy. In the summer, they went for holidays for 2 weeks, 3 weeks, or some summer holidays. They went to the farmer's house, where the cows, and so they were working with the cows and children. They were all running barefoot, and they were working and moving the dunks and this and that. In these 2 weeks, they completely healed this, what we call allergy. No allergy with the cat, no allergy with the dog, no allergy with the about flowers or some kind of eating, etc., etc. No anymore remain the illness of the allergy, except one allergy didn't went away with some people, that you are allergic to someone, how they are people. From the ankle joint till the knee is the chakras of the vegetation. From the knee till the hip joints is the animal chakras. And then from the bottom of the spinal column begins the human chakras. And there is a sitting between Shiva. And that's called Pashupati Mahadev. If you have been in Nepal, you see that the temple is called Pashupati Mahadev, the Shiva. He is the lord of the humans as well, all the lord of all animals and all. He is a protector. So the we call the devils and holy person. They're both balancing the Shiva. If Shiva will not, then it will be very, very terrible situation in the world. Now in Kali Yuga is the Asuri Shakti. Asuri means the like devils. Asuri Shakti is more and Devik Shakti is less. And Devik Shakti, we who don't harm anyone, we are kind, humble, this. But the seed will not get lost. The seed of the divine is there in the humans also. Many animals, they are divine. We don't understand them, but they understand us. So from the spinal column, end of the spinal column, there's called the seat of the Shiva and Ganesha. The Ganesha is in Mooladhara Chakra, Moola. And Mool means the roots. The high, mighty high tree is balanced, though even very strong wind is coming. But it is strong because of the roots. And so our root chakra is Manipur, and that is at bottom of the spinal column. No, not Manipur chakra, sorry. Muladhara chakra, actually. So we have all chakras here on these pictures. From there is mixture. Animals, humans, behavior is there. Animals, natural elements, vegetations in them. And other is all in the mother, and mother who is balancing, holding, etc., etc. Every chakra, we have five chakras for the humans. Five elements, five qualities, five bodies, five elements, and five these chakras, what we have, is from the bottom of the spine till the throat, the vocal cord, or at end of the spinal column. In this human life, if you want to achieve whatever you want to achieve, both way, on the negative way or in positive way. Negative means you are falling down and down and down and down, going to the darkness, or you lifting yourself in the higher consciousness. Awareness is the one of the most powerful path for us. Be aware, that's it. Aware, there are two kinds of aware. One is awareness that if, for example, you are training a cobra or a snake. Snake is a very quicker, but you should be also very quicker. So you are aware about that. This is when you are driving your car, you may talk with your co-driver or be beside there, but your awareness is in all four directions. What is happening right side, left side, in the front and back. So how should I know I'm driving forward, and how should I know by back side? So our engineers, they put one mirror there. And always a go real driver always putting just glimpse to see backside what is happening. Similarly, our awareness, we have to awake the awareness. And if we awake the awareness in every humans, for example, we should eat only organic food. Awake your awareness. And when you would be, why? So we have to explain that why. Then you will see suddenly in the whole, for example, Atlanta, Georgia, all will be very healthy, and hospital will be not overloaded. Doctors will have at least few hours sleeping, etc. The cancer. So in these chakras, there is energies to have a protection that no cancer will attack us. And that the major power of the chakras in our body is the Manipur chakra, the salt, our navel. That is a fire, that is the beginning. Our beginning of our life on this earth is from the navel. And that's called solar plexus. Now, this is solar plexus, is this that we are connected to the sun. We are connected, our life is connected with our sun. And balanced our consciousness and awareness with two principles. The one is the moon and one is the sun. Then other planets is, for example, we have 7 chakras or 10 chakras or whatever it is also connecting us. Similarly with this become the finally one chakra on our thyroid gland. And in last 2 months I was giving lectures everywhere about thyroid gland, thyroid problems. And the thyroid gland's problems is more or less began with the psychic. And that psychic, it means that we are human. We have certain situations and we cannot master that. So we are swallowing. Good or bad, we try to swallow. And so, for example, you are working in some company and your boss gives you good payment, this and that, but he's so angry and his behavior is very unpleasant, saying this and this and that. We are depending because he pays us more salary, more money. So we swallow this, we said, okay, forget. Other one said, no, I will not work anymore here. The other said, be silent. He will go somewhere to drink coffee. We will relax. So we swallow the situation, or from your wife, or from your husband, or your neighbors, or your parents, or from anyone. Any negative energy, words, anything, we are swallowing. But we swallow, we cannot digest. It remains like a stone in the stomach. And that damages our Manipur chakra. And Manipur chakra, when cannot manage all to burn this into the air, then it goes, that goes these organs, either kidneys, or the liver, gallbladders, the heart, etc. And all is collecting into that, your weakness. Where is your weakness? We all have different weakness. And which weakness is touching our, that particular part? There is a husband's problems creates cancer in the wife, and wife's problems creates in the husband's body. So there, where the emotion is there, either suffering or negative thinking, negative energies. So this is what we are thinking, that all our gland systems, all nerve systems. And so yoga is that through exercises, through the pranas, and through positive thinkings and meditations. In these 2 months, my journey, I was giving that one training, and it is said that one kind of pranayama techniques, and even we can cure the depression. And depression means deep. We fall in. We can't climb up again. So, all is in our brain center, and this is a pranayama which we are doing. Last 2 months we have been constantly doing, and people felt very good. Even the headaches, time to time who gets a headache, is that headache is not anymore there. Because that is the resonance of the pranayams Sorry. So that pranayama, it brings more blood towards the brain. It vibrates every nerves, all centers, glands, the tissues in the brain, and suddenly the stress is gone. When we close the eyes, we think our head is so relaxed, and you feel like you have more space in you. More space, only for what, this one pranayama. And then it's very mantras. So, in Hindi language, Sanskrit language, we have 52 alphabets. And this each alphabet is exactly, there are 52 petals of this lotus of the chakras. And every petal, where there is one alphabet, each alphabet has its own resonance. And this coordinating these different resonances from which chakras to which chakra comes. So in this your book which you have here, The Hidden Powers in Human. Read this book, but first you should, when you see this chakra, first read this, and then everything, all principles is here written very nicely in this chart. First understand this chart. If you cannot understand this, then you will not understand what is written, everything here and there. Because there are some Sanskrit words, and this translation is there, but still you have to understand what it means. What is a earth element? What is the water element? Now we have 10 pranas. In our body we have 10 pranas. Not only one inhalation prana, no. Prana, apana, samana, udana, vyana, these are different pranas. The major prana is that we inhale, and we are inhaling through the whole body, and exhale throw out all the toxins from the body, and that's called apana prana. And that without that apana prana's power, we can't go to bathroom. Then we have to run to the doctor's hospital. I can't urine. Or I have so much constipation, I can't go anymore. That is because this prana, they are in you. Why you have constipation? It is two two cause. One is the food which you are not eating proper, not good food. And the second, there is no apana power. Why you don't have apana power? Because you do not eat that particular good prana's food, which is in Ayurveda, which we are saying the vegetarian human's intestine is 8.5 meters long. And whatever we eat, it goes through and through this. So now what I told you, that this lecture which I gave you, because you are advanced practitioner, someone was doing 10 years, 5 years, 2 years, 3 years, or 20 years. So it is now time for you to know the science of yoga. Practice, don't stop, please. If you stop, you blocked everything. So you should practice every day postures, exercises, pranayams, breath techniques, meditation, and also the learning of the chanting of the Om. Every day, let's say 51 times, chant Om through that technique, you will see how beautiful it is. And that we will do afternoon. Do we have afternoon program? Yeah. Okay. What time?
1: We have all day. Program will end at
0: 6 o'clock. No, I'm coming 6.
1: You can have 1 hour, 6
0: to 7. Okay. I will give you time. Okay? And there we will come to the Om. You will see. I'm not talking about the spiritualities or religions or something, but all our five bodies purifying and get the resonance, a positive energy, vibrations, awareness into our consciousness. That's all today. After we will continue 6 o'clock. So you should have your eating or your interval, whatever it is, but plus minus is I will be there 5 minutes earlier or 5 minutes late. Thank you. Wish you very good. Hari Om.

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0: We are here to come again to how to give the education for our little children.
1: Dnes budeme hovoriť o tom, ako dávať správnu výchovu našim malým deťom.
0: Of course, the mother is the best one. She's giving children very nice how to live with them, that they can play, they can be healthy. Mother is the mother.
1: Matka vie najlepšie, ako sa o deti starať, ako im dávať tú správnu výchovu, ako sa s nimi hrať a dávať im to najlepšie. 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
0: that the knowledge, educations, many what have we said, first is mother and father.
1: On povedal, že prvé vzdelanie, ten základ vzdelania dáva najprv matka a otec.
0: And we know that parents love their children very, very much, of course.
1: A my veľmi dobre vieme, že rodičia milujú svoje deti veľmi.
0: And also our neighbors, our friends, they also love our children's. And they also give them education.
1: A taktiež aj naši kamaráti, naši príbuzní, oni tiež majú radi naše deti a dávajú im poznanie a znalosti.
0: And it is like this, that one of the in the family, father or mother should be with the children at home.
1: A malo by to byť tak, že jeden z rodičov, či už matka alebo otec, mal by byť s dieťaťom doma.
0: Of course, all mother and fathers, they know much better than myself.
1: Pravda, že matka a otec vedia lepšie o tom ako ja.
0: But sometimes I see that parents, both they are going to work somewhere.
1: Ale ja veľakrát vidím, že obaja rodičia odchádzajú niekam do práce.
0: And they give the children to someone.
1: A dajú dieťa do opatery niekomu inému.
0: Yes. All who is taking care for the whole day, of course they are also with love for children.
1: Pravda, že tí, ktorí sa o tie deti potom starajú celý deň, starajú sa o ne s láskou.
0: But it's not that kind of love which parents can see give.
1: Ale nie je to tá rodičovská láska, ktorú môžu poskytnúť iba rodičia.
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1: A tak je to už zvyčajné, že matky sa starajú o deti do tých prvých 10 mesiacov alebo do prvého roku a potom už zveria to dieťa niekam do opatery.
0: So I was in America and some a doctor, both doctor, mother and father.
1: Bol som v Amerike, bol tam jeden manželský pár, obaja manželia boli lekári.
0: So one, the mother is from China.
1: Mamka je z Číny.
0: And person is from America.
1: A otec z Ameriky.
0: They're very nice, all very, very nice.
1: Obaja boli veľmi milí ľudia.
0: But I was surprised.
1: Ale bol som prekvapený.
0: My dear, please, if someone know, don't say that I'm telling this is not good.
1: Tak prosím vás, moji drahí, viete, že to, čo poviem, nemyslím to v zlom.
0: So, I was at doctor something when I was in America.
1: Bol som u lekára, keď som bol v Amerike.
0: And my disciple.
1: A môj žiak.
0: And that my disciple said, I would like to come to my friends, Swamiji, and if you can come for cup of tea.
1: A môj priateľ ma môj žiak ma pozval, či by sme nemohli ísť na čaj k jeho kamarátom.
0: Yes, I was there. Only the doctor was there, the father.
1: Áno, ja som tam bol tam iba otec, lekár.
0: And she was working, so still not come.
1: A matka bola v práci, ešte stále pracovala, nebola doma.
0: And the child was in room, in bed.
1: A dieťatko bolo v izbe, v posteli.
0: The child was about 10 months.
1: A malo tak 10 mesiacov.
0: Or 12 years, or months.
1: Alebo 12 mesiacov.
0: So, she said, where's your daughter?
1: A tak pýtal som sa, kde je vaša dcéra?
0: Yeah, she's sleeping here down.
1: Ona spí tam dole.
0: Very nice.
1: Veľmi dobre.
0: And then after, she was, child was crying a little bit, so father took him in the lap.
1: A tak zanedlho dieťatko sa rozplakalo a tak otec si ho zobral a držal ho v náručí.
0: So, I said, where is it? So you have your bed here in this room, no?
1: A tak pýtal som sa, vy máte tú postielku tu na výzbe?
0: Said, no, he is my child, he's downstairs in the room.
1: Nie, moje dieťa má izbu dole.
0: And we are on the first floor.
1: A naša spálňa je na prvom poschodí.
0: But I cannot say not good, no.
1: Ja nemôžem povedať, že to nie je dobré.
0: So I said, you are both couple, you are up in the room and child is down and is very about 1 year old.
1: A tak som bol prekvapený a pýtal som sa, tak vy dvaja spávate hore...

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1: 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She's alone, the child, and you are upstairs.
0: A tak pýtal som sa, ako sa o to dieťa staráte, keď vy ste tam hore v izbe a ono je samé dole?
1: They said, we have some instrument.
0: A oni povedali, že máme také zariadenie.
1: When child is moving or crying or something, immediately we know.
0: Že to zaznamenáva tie pohyby dieťaťa alebo plač, a tak my i hneď vieme, keď to dieťa plače.
1: And we can see from there.
0: A my aj vidíme.
1: From a scene.
0: Cez kameru.
1: So there, child is okay, and if then of course we go and care about that.
0: A tak my vieme, či to dieťatko je v poriadku, a keď nie, tak potom ideme k za ním.
1: This is real, not something like this.
0: A toto sa doopravdy stalo, je to pravda.
1: Well, maybe it is a people are now modern life.
0: Možno teraz tí ľudia už žijú s moderným spôsobom života.
1: And I didn't tell anything else. I can't.
0: A tak už som nedokázal nič k tomu povedať.
1: But then I told the person who was with me.
0: Ale povedal som tej osobe, ktorá bola so mnou.
1: And she said, it's okay, like in America we are doing like this.
0: A on mi povedal, je to v poriadku, v Amerike to takto robíme.
1: Then when they are about two years old or.
0: A tak potom, keď deti majú 2 roky.
1: Then they put the kindergarten.
0: Dajú ich do škôlky.
1: And there is mother there, mostly ladies, they are for the children there always.
0: A tam majú tie opatrovateľky, tie vychovávateľky, väčšinou sú to ženy.
1: So there are more people, children, they play and like this.
0: A sú tam s inými deťmi, s ktorými sa hrajú.
1: When their parents who are going working,
0: a tí rodičia, ktorí chodia do práce,
1: after they come back at home,
0: keď sa vrátia domov,
1: and one of them they go and bring the child.
0: Tak na ceste domov z práce vyzdvihnú dieťa zo škôlky.
1: So child come and they come and of course they love the child.
0: A tak potom sú spolu s tým dieťaťom preto, lebo ho milujú.
2: Comes high and then we can think about something, maybe some changes, maybe something what we can do in the future, what we can do maybe better or different. So there's always a chance, good chance, when we have satsang, possibility to make some new ideas, have some new ideas to change maybe something in a good way, maybe in a better way. Swamiji gave us always good possibilities to change something, good advices, let's say, to change something, and now we can have a profit out of that when you think about what he explained us. Personal, very often personal, sometimes in big audience like today. So we're very happy that you are here together with us. And wish you a nice satsang, good satsang, being together. And today it was a very important topic. And our dear Avadaburichi told again and again, he's telling it again and again, but slowly, slowly it goes deeper and deeper, like drop by drop, that we are a family, yeah, a family, yoga family. And sometimes in family you have to change something, yeah, but still we are a family, and we should be a family and stay as a family. And you know, in family you have always discussions, but when the family comes together, you see and you feel the love between all the family members. And this is what I feel always when I'm here and so many people from different countries are coming. You can feel this love, this vibration between all of us. And therefore, again, we are very, very thankful to Swamiji because he influenced all of us very deeply.

It would be nice if somebody can play the Dolak. 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

0: utólag.
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0: 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Is the mic working? Because I don't hear it. Salutations to the cosmic self. Do we need translation? German or any other? No? Sorry? Yeah, that's what I'm saying. I don't think... You want to translate? My mic. Mic is not working. Salutations to the cosmic self. Salutations to Srila Pujyasatipit Parampara. I have a mic here on my mouth.
1: But it's not loud enough.
0: Yeah, that's... Yeah. Okay, now it's better. No. Salutations to Srila Pujyasatipit Parampara. My name is Pranam Swabhravat Gurudev. His Holiness Vishwaguru Mahamudesh Maheshwaranand Puriji. Om Namo Narayan to all the sannyasas present here. Hari Om and good evening to all of you who are present here tonight, and much love and many blessings from Gurudev to all of you who are watching online from Vienna. First of all, I would like to chant a mantra for peace, because that's what's needed everywhere. Om Dhyoho Shanti Rantarikshagum Shantihi Prathavi Shanti Rapaha Shanti Raukhadayaha Shantihi Vanaspatayaha Shantir Vishve Devaha Shantir Brahma Shantihi Sarvagum Shantihi Shantireva Shantihi Sama Shantiredihi Om Shanti, Shanti, Shanti. Not only peace with us, not only peace around us or within, but peace with the nature, with the trees, with the plants, with every single living being or non-living thing on this planet or any other planets. And now, because there is unfortunate incidents happening in Nepal-Tibet border. In the past 2 days, there has been twice avalanches which created big, huge destruction, unfortunately. And we pray to Mahaprabhuji that all those souls who have lost their lives in this unfortunate, tragic incident may rest in peace, and may Mahaprabhuji shed his divine grace and blessings to them and their families. And for the relief, as continuing what Gurudev also previously has done, and continuing his vision towards humanity, towards helping hands are better than folding hands. Gurudev always believed in that, and Gurudev always taught us to be helpful in every way or any way possible. And nishkama seva, not sakama seva, not that we are doing it with any type of expectations in receiving recognition, for receiving public attention, for receiving anything. It is purely just from the hearts, from all of us, in the name of Gurudev, towards the people, towards the affected families. I will be now going back to India, and I will be in the touch with the government authorities to figure out the best way how to do it. Tera tujhko arpan kya lage mera? It's an Indian saying. What is yours, what you gave, it's mine. What is mine is yours. So technically it's all ours, it's the families. So from whatever donations you have been giving in the bag or to me in the past few months. Out of that also, I put in 5,100 euros. And whoever would like to put anything else, we will figure out the best way how to do it once I get back to India, and we will get it announced and then get it to the necessary authorities from the Yogendra family, from Gurudev, and from the Parampara side for the people. So that will be announced once I'm back in India and how we do it. But for them, it's a very hard moment, and that exactly shows

how unreliable our life is. There is no assumption you are going to do something good. Many of those souls, they had pure intention. They were going to have darshan of Kailash Mansarovar, of Shiva from where he lives. But destiny, many people are there out of the flood. In those, there was one house which is now becoming very famous. It was a blue house in the middle. Only that house survived both of the floods. Oh. It is in the destiny. What happens will happen. It's not in our hands. But what we can do is we can make as much as we can. We can follow the path. We can awaken things before it's too late. Our life, we were born with nothing, we will go with nothing. But all these attachments towards worldly things, towards ourselves, towards all things around us and within us, we hook on to things so easily. We can't let go of those things, and that is just holding us back from actually living our true life, from exploring and awakening those hidden things. They're not even hidden, I would say. They are present. But in the same way as Hanumanji needed Jamavant to come and to remind him of all that, in the same way Gurudev has come in our lives. So we are very fortunate that Gurudev found us and became that Jamavant who reminded us of who we truly are, who reminded that we are that pure consciousness which resides within. We are that which is above all these things which are happening in this physical body. This physical body is just a medium. It is the clothes which this Atma, this Self, is wearing. And that the identities which we give ourselves, male, female, doctor, teacher, whatever, those identities are just on the surface layer. It is something much deeper, that Tattvamasi. I am that art. I am thy Chidananda Rupam Shivoham Shivoham. That Shiva Tattva, that Guru Tattva which resides within each and every one of our hearts. That is the light which guides us. That is the light which helps us move forward. And that light is ignited within each and every one of our hearts. And this 6-7 weeks where we have been together intensely, having our summer seminars, this is something which is not ending. Gurudev is also physically not maybe present here, but that light, that Guru Tattva is still in each and every one of us. It's still in this ashram, and when you come to this ashram, or when we were this afternoon in Mahaprabhuji ashram, you could feel that immense energy of Gurudev and that Guru Tattva. And that is there. So maybe we all will go in our own lives. We all will have our own dharma, which we are going to follow. That's why we have our individual dharmas to follow in our individual lives. We may get distracted, we may awaken some of those inner wolf qualities, jealousy, we may invoke certain other aspects of our life. But then when we realize that we are not the one which is doing this, Naham Karta, Pradeep Karta, rely, give everything on his shoulders and know that we are not the doer. Then when we work on our own jealousy, when we work on these things, we will realize that this Self is something which is much deeper, which is much divine, and that Gurudev's presence, Gurudev's energy, which he has placed, is truly there. And then one by one, that layers of dust which has accumulated on that mirror, which was shiny and clean, which was that pure divine consciousness, that energy which resides in each and every one of our hearts. That light which Gurudev has lit when he gave us our mantra, when he accepted us into his hearts and when we accepted him into our hearts. That day, this Atma connected with him on the united journey towards becoming one with that Paramatma. And that is when we feel Purna, Purnamadaha, Purnamidam, Purnat, Purnamudachyate.

need to feel that Purna Tattva within. There are some pieces of that cake which are here and there missing. And even if they are not missing, then sometimes our inner mouses come and eat some of them. And then by concentrating on our inner self, on concentrating on that Guru's consciousness, concentrating on our mantra, we fill up again those spaces which that inner mouses has grabbed and eaten. And when those powers, when those inner bad qualities come too harshly over our spiritual journey, when these qualities become more heavier than the positive qualities, then there is something that we need to improve in ourselves. Then it's something to go more within, not out. When we are in fear, when there's something, we try to go more out. We see the external, we do not see the external. When something is wrong, even if someone else notices, if we notice, we need to go within and see what is there. And then we can see what is in others. Until our own mirror is not clear, we are not going to see a clear picture in anyone, because we only reflect who we are. We are going to project our reflection onto them. And we are going to imagine scenarios and things how we want them, because that is our mind. And our mind is crazy enough to imagine absolutely anything. There is no limitations, there is no boundaries in our thinking process. We can be here now, we can be somewhere else in a millisecond. We never know. But the concentration, the awareness on our thoughts, the concentration and awareness of what we do with our thoughts, what action we do because of our thinkings, and what reaction will come from our action, that has to always be thought about. If it's not thought about, if it's not done accordance to your heart and mind, without that fight between here and here, if you are clear, if you know that Gurudev is with you, then there will be no fight here and here. But there is always a fight, because our mind and our hearts are running in two. There is one rope which they are pulling. In the same way as this Nagvasuki in the Samudra Manthan, in the churning of the ocean. One side is the Devic qualities and one side is the Asuric qualities. And both of those qualities, Ram and Ravan, both reside in every one of us. And no one is free from that. We just think that we are better than it, but no. Somewhere deep down, that Asuric energy will be there. But then our mantra is that water, is that Rama Bana. Bana means that arrow of Rama, which goes straight into the navel of who? No. There's one more, brother. Ravan's brother, Kumbhakaran. Kumbhakaran was also in that way, because they all have that quality. And Kumbhakaran's quality is very evident sometimes in us. Ram, Ravan, Kumbhakaran, all these qualities and bad qualities you will find in us. Just we need to be aware and observant about our thoughts. We think about it after the action is already done. We think about it after it's executed. Think about it before. Be aware of what we are thinking, be aware of what we are talking, and listen with patience. Half of our problems are sorted. There's no patience because we are impatient, and I know that because I myself am a very impatient person. Since childhood, everyone says, you are not patient, wait. But I like everything snap, snap, quick, quick. That's the nature, and that's something that I know. I am aware about it, and I know that I need to change it. So we need to become aware of our qualities or bad qualities. What can be done to improve them? What can be done for our own growth? We are more focused on people around us. We are more focused on our surroundings, on their growth or on their downfall. Are we ever concentrated about our own spiritual growth? Our own spiritual downfall? What are we thinking about? What are we doing? Never. Sometimes we do. When we feel low, then we blame that it was Amavasya or it was
how do you call, lunar eclipse or something? Yes, energies you can feel, energies are there. But if our inner light is glowing enough, if our inner light is steady enough, in the same way as Mahaprabhuji Ashram's

goes completely the other way around, we are upset. Something gets cancelled, we are upset. Something comes good, a trip is happening, still we'll find a problem on why it is happening. Because peace is too boring. We want peace, we want shanti, but inner shanti is still being discovered. Loading, the Wi-Fi is too slow for the inner peace to download. But the Wi-Fi is there, the connectivity is there, the router is there. Just the mobile device needs sometimes to be upgraded, to be booted up. We put it on 5% and we don't charge it up and we say, okay, it still has 5%, not that we do more and we do more concentration and with our mala, consciously being aware of what we are doing and without our external thoughts, the distractions to distract us, that gives us that battery recharge. But even when we are sitting in the ultimate peace in front of our altars with closed mind, eyes, closed mind would be better, but yes, closed eyes, and still minds are too active. We do our mala, we are concentrating, doing tratak on the Deepak and Mahaprabhuji and Swamiji, please this and this, and then immediately after 2 seconds some thought comes and our concentration went down that train. Full speed. And then you do one mala and one bead and you remember, oh okay, I'm doing my mala. Then you come back. But it's so restless, it's so chanchal, that within 2 seconds it will run away further and further and further. There's no way of it to calm down unless and until we ourselves manage to calm it down. We have the tools. We have everything. That's why Gurudev said hidden powers in humans. Because it's there, it's just hidden. It's for us to discover it, and for that we already have a guide. You already have someone who has walked that path. It is just that we need to realize that he's not going to push us on that path. It is a path that we need to walk. He is standing behind in case we fall, he will catch us. But there's no pushing there. There's no going to be pulling. It is us and our own journey. The support, the blessings, the guidance is always going to be there. It never disappeared. If we think that Gurudev is physically not present and he doesn't do things, he does. When we say that he is sleeping, his physical body might look that he's sleeping, but inside he is working like crazy. It doesn't matter how much his doctors whole his life told him, please Swamiji, relax, don't travel so much. No. Why? Because paradharma, not swadharma, he was never thinking about himself or his health. And that's why the nature, the circumstances now, it is like this, and he is still active. Physical body may not be active so much, but still, if he gets re-energized, if he sleeps enough, immediately first thing he wants to do is, let's go. Last week he got physio treatment in Jaipur. It was very good. He started, was able to get up, was able to walk. And first thing he did, let's go out of Jaipur. Then now after Guru Purnima, finally he was back 4 or 5 days now in Jaipur. Today after the meeting I called him back and he was, man, let's go. I was like, where Swamiji? Ghare, home, Jadan. Because you know, as soon as he gets energy, he wants to go. So physio doctor was there, Swamiji, treatment, no? He got up like this, I was on the video call, he got up, he stood up so he can get up by himself, a very good sign for us. And you know Swamiji, when he becomes on that lion stubbornness, want to go means want to go, doesn't matter if it's middle of the night. But then I came here for satsang, so I don't know if they left today or they will stay till tomorrow. But that is the dedication which Gurudev has. Doesn't matter what his health says, doesn't matter what people around will say, if his physical body will allow him, if he has the strength, he will move, he will do things. And even

when the physical body may be lying down or sitting, his inner consciousness, his Guru Tattva, is constantly working, tirelessly, day and night, doesn't matter where, when and how. We may feel it, we may not. If we have the blockages which are blocking, which we created inside ourselves, we won't. We may feel a tiny bit of it, but when we are accepting ourselves for who we truly are, when we open ourselves enough to receive what it comes, then we may feel much more. But for that, our hearts need to be open, and for our hearts to be open, our consciousness needs to be awakened and aware. Aware of every little thing. Awareness is very important. Without awareness, life is incomplete. Without awareness, you study something, you won't pass. Without awareness, you do mala, it's still Ram, Ram, Ram, or whatever your mantra is. But there is no awareness in it. And without awareness, that connection is loose. When there's a connection, when there is that awareness, then it's 5G, otherwise it's 2G or 3G. Simple. You need that proximity with your own self, that proximity towards that Guru Tattva. As far as we slow down our process, as far we bring in other external things which will affect our spiritual life, it will lose the connection. That tower is connected until we are close to that tower. If we drift off from that, even inside, it will loosen. Not from the side of the consciousness of Gurudev, but because of our lack of awareness, because our lack of trust and faith in that, it shakens a bit. And when that shakens, it reawakens many things. It reawakens fear, it reawakens stress, it reawakens so many chapters which finally were closed, which were contentment which we received from Gurudev and from this amazing family of ours, that we reawaken when the doubts awaken. When we start doubting on things, when we start fighting against our own will, when we start fighting between the mind and the heart, as we previously mentioned, then that stress level just goes high. And then again we do our mala, our mantra, our sadhana, and we come down. But our only goal, our only purpose is Hamehe kama satsanga se jagat bhake to bhagane. 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
2: 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inner basket, that inner pot has to have space for receiving more and more, which means we let go of more and more things, but we accumulate that pot, that basket, with things that are not necessary, with things that have no reason to fill up that pot. And by that, we are just accumulating more and more and more and more. When the pot is full and it's coming, it's not storing. So those things which don't need our attention, don't need our action or reaction, let them go. Let go of all those things which are innerly blocking you, innerly stopping you from achieving anything or anything where you are moving. But those inner blockages, those things are created by our own beautiful mind. And that beautiful mind of ours is controlled by us. What do we do with it? How do we operate it? Do we do sakam or nishkam? Bhakti, seva, anything. It's both sakam or nishkam. Are we doing swadharma or paradharma? Are we doing something for ourselves or are we doing something for others? Are we doing it with the clarity and pure consciousness and purity in the heart? Or are we doing it just to please, to gain attention or to receive any type of recognition? When we become aware of these things, we are automatically aligned on the path of dharma. We are automatically aligned to the path of our own goal. But we need to discover it, we need to unlock it. Guidance, blessings, all is there. Just more attention to yourself now. All our life Gurudev has been working on us. And he is still going to continue and he always will. But now when we don't have this direct guidance in the physical form, for example, which socks should I wear, which color to socks, you know. There were many types of questions which Gurudev received in his life. So for that, Gurudev has unlocked a feature which is called Viveka. It's a very good feature. Just sometimes it needs that software update. Remains in the background. But when we have Viveka, then we can distinguish between good or bad. We can distinguish with what is right or what is wrong. But that distinguish quality we need to have. We have it, we just need to remember that we have it. Sadhana chara karo hari pyara

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1: 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Simple explanation for detachment. There are many things that we possess, materialistically, spiritually, anything. Those possessions shall not one day possess us. Simple. There's nothing more than that. Because even when our spiritual practices start possessing us, then the worst ego, which is spiritual ego, that starts. And when that spiritual ego starts, then you are running down.

that mountain very speedily, and coming back from that is very hard. So that we don't end up in that downstream, we need to work on Vairagya, Vivek, and third is, which is Moksha ki Icha, the wish that we have that goal clear. We may have our own individual dharmas in our physical world. In this Mrityu Loka, we all are completing certain responsibilities which have been on us. And that is something that is there, and that is something which are like waves. Good things will come and will go down. The waves are not permanent, the clouds are not permanent, our problems are not permanent. And neither is our happiness permanent. So while that happiness exists, while we are in a certain atmosphere, be present there, because that exact same atmosphere, that exact same setting, that exact same people shall not come back. So let's be grateful for what we are. Let's be grateful for what we have achieved by the blessings of Gurudev. Let's be grateful to Gurudev for giving us the life that we have. Let's be grateful for the world, for the nature, for everything. We take nature also very lightly. It's not. And the life proofs are what the nature sometimes shows its power in which way. Because we take it too much for granted in every aspect. That's why now when I go back to India, I also planned 108 trees we are going to be planting in the neighboring villages of Jadan for the Jiva Sarakshan, which means for keeping the nature alive. Because now it's easy for us to cut those trees, easy for us to cut those branches because of things. But in the long run, this is what is going to be our only hope. And the nature reminds us in many aspects. Water or drought, too much heat or too much cold, everything too much is not good. In the same way, when I get or drink too much coffee, I need to run too many times. So, ati sarvatra varjate, which means too much of anything is not good. Too much of eating, not good. Too much of drinking, not good. Too much of anything, not good. Too much of bhakti, very good. Because that is something that is connected and purifies our heart and makes our heart lighter instead of heavier. Everything else will make our heart, our stomach, our kidneys, our God knows what heavier. More stress, more this. Bhakti is the only thing, the Guru, remembering the Guru Tattva is the only thing which lightens everything. Because, why?

Good or bad, everything is in thy hands. So if bad is his, good is also his. Success is his, failure is also his. Whoever you believe in that supreme self, in Gurudev, whoever. But it's not ours. And the best part I love about this bhajan is the last line. Sansar tumhare haathon mein. Main sansar ke haathon mein aur sansar tumhare haathon mein. I am in the hand of this spider web sansar, which we are trying to struggling to get out of, which we won't manage, but still, that sansar which we are stuck in, that is in thy hands, that whole samsara. And as much as we are going to run away, we are like that insect who is stuck in that spider web, and as much as we try to run away from that, we are getting more and more and more entangled in it. And only when we surrender and we let go of things, then we will be able to go towards the path which we are trying to achieve. But first is necessary, bhajore manava.

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that's why we say guru dev sharana tumhari chinta hamari mita de o gurudev let me come to thy lotus feet and please remove all my worries because worries is the most heaviest baggage that we carry. We come here in satsang and still we are carrying that baggage of worry, many worries, many expectations from ourselves, from others, from surroundings, and that bag of heaviness, of worry, we have a chance to let go, to let that backpack out and know to be okay and content and satisfied with what we have. And when we are having that santosha, when we are having that contentment, then we will be okay to let go of that bag, that heavy baggage of what? Chinta, worry.

0: Satta Goda Swami Madhavananda Chi Bhagwana Ki Jai Om.
1: So we need that trust and believe that He will provide. Sabha Kucha Devadatta. Whenever I went to Holy Guruji and asked for prasad, Swamiji always said, Sabha Kucha Devadatta. Then I had to sing that, then I got sweets. Because that was reminding that they shall provide, we don't need to worry about anything. Even when Guruji was traveling in the train going to Gujarat, they were with other disciples, there was doubts. With him there was no doubts. Mahaprabhuji asked, do you need money? He said, no. Why? Because he had that trust, ki sabha kuch deve data deep dayal. He will provide where I need. He will provide me a roof over my head. He will provide me what we need. But there's a difference in between needing and wanting. Majority of our life, we want things. We have the things that we need innerly and outside. Innerly, Gurudev filled us with everything that is needed. And externally, we already had what we needed. It's just that we want to accumulate more and more and more. But when you leave it in their hands and say sabha kucha devadatta and naham karta, then your life will automatically flow and then you don't need to worry about things because teri sataguru rakhe laj, but we are getting late. So let us just remind ourselves that in this whole 6-7 weeks, whatever we have listened to, whatever we have listened in the past 5, 10, 15, 20, 25, 30, 40, 50 years with Gurudev, that it doesn't just go in 1 year in and 1 year out, but we now every day be more conscious, become more aware, and start implementing everything that Gurudev has given us in our day-to-day life. That's

why it is yoga in daily life, yoga in Technik in Leben. Nee, something like that. Ich Deutsch versteht Sprache nicht. Kein Problem. 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So it's not a farewell, it's not something to be sad about, it's something that we now had this experience, now we implement this in our day-to-day life and we move in our journey, in our life, integrated with this energy, and we spread this energy which we have, we spread this divine light which Gurudev has given amongst more and more souls, and keep on shining, keep on being happy, just know he will take care and Gurudev's blessings and guidance and protection will always be there. And many blessings from Gurudev, much love from me. And you will see me back in October for the Hungarian tour, most probably. And then in December, and then Kumbh Mela, where I will see you all. So be ready, prepare yourselves, pack your bags mentally and physically. And hope to see you soon. Much love. Huh? Himalaya, yes, Himalaya is coming first. Huh? Dangerous, one day we have to die. What dangerous? I'm not scared about myself, but you all please be prepared about yourselves in your own ways. But that's why I put ashes every day to remind myself that I was born with nothing and one day I will mix again in these ashes. Swaha. Chalo. Om Shalapurji Mahadeva Ki Jai, Vadadev Devishwar Mahadeva Ki Jai, Sudeep Narayan Bhagavan Ki Jai. 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
1: 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And meditate on Shiva Shankara and get Swaraja, self-independence. 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I met my Gurudev, Sridev Puriji. 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
0: 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Vishwaguru Mahamandaleshwar Sri Swami Maheshwaranandji Gurudeva Ki Jai.

the Bhajan says, Oh Gurudev, enjoy. Everything is forgiven to you because you have surrendered yourself to Gurudev.

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And as I taught in the beginning of this evening, it is advisable in the first to pray to Ganesha, to this divine form which is protecting us, taking away problems or disturbances, giving us wisdom, protecting us. And so the first bhajan will be Sumero Gahananami Gurudeva. And always it is that in the tradition of Indian philosophy or the yogis, to our teacher, to the higher than we are bowing down. That means we accept the other as a teacher. He has more knowledge, he has wisdom, and I would like to have this too. And that this wisdom can enter into me. I can understand, I can work with that, I can use it. I have to be humble. And I will bow down to your holy feet that I can get your protection, your wisdom, your shelter. Please make that my work is successful. Make that I have a good start. You are the protector of the whole universe. So we are not just speaking about our neighbor or our father or mother in the physical body, but we are going to the energy of the whole universe, so high. Please, with your protective energy, with your wisdom, with all you are, be in every cell of me, help me, protect me. And we say, at also in the beginning, in this sentence, that our Gurudev, our teacher, our spiritual master, he is this form of Ganesha. He is giving us the protection. He is giving us the wisdom, the knowledge. And we are bowing down to him. And this is the experience as well too from the saints. They are also bowing down to their masters. And we can also do. Sumero Gananami.

the next bhajan we will chanting has the title Manava Dhire Dhire Chal. And this means we are searching, yes. So, and now we have the information. We are disciples. We have a master, and he tells us about the universe and how it is connected and what we can reach this highest, and how the whole world is functioning. We get it. We get this information. And now, Master says to us, yes, you have this information, and now you should practice that you, in yourself, will realize this. That's for what the Master is coming, to tell the human about this aim, to become one with the self. And then he says, do it slowly. Go slowly, step by step. Practice what you get all. Practice the system systematically. Do it. And do it slowly so that you will cross inside. You will cross inside all the obstacles, all the rivers which are our nervous system or our thoughts, our feelings, what is all connected in us as our personality. This we have to cross. This we have to purify. This we have to clear. Because then, when we do this, the consciousness will be more and more clear in us. And then we are that. We will become that. And on this way, it is not easy because we have the outer world and we are connected to that. And in the outer world are many informations coming, and this try is coming. This is, oh, I would like to have, or I would like to experience, and all these senses we can have satisfied with this and that things. Yes, and we have still to take care that it will not catch us. It will not hold us and pull us down into the outer world. This can happen easily. But, and the same is said in this bhajan, to reach this highest aim, you need somebody who is already there, because only he knows the safe way. And also he will give you these mantras, this energy, this support that you will cross these 72,000 rivers inside, these nadis, this nervous system, the mind, the feelings, the thoughts, our intellect, all that we have to cross. And without Sadhguru, with a true master, a knower, we cannot reach. So this is the bhajan, Manava Dhire, do it slowly, but go on, continuously.

Next bhajan is Terajanama Marana Mit Jaye. And this is always in a little bit different pictures, saying the same about our life. First is said, repeat the name of God. You can pray to God. You can pray it with your own words. And when you have a master, Gurudev, then you get a mantra. This is a prayer. This is the name of God. This we can repeat, and with this energy we are connected to the highest. And then when we do it always, it will fill our whole phenomenon with this highest energy. And then it will liberate us from this ignorance, from this wrong identification with this body and this physical form. It will liberate us. And then in this bhajan is told, when we are a child, we have plays, we play. And then when it is good and I have my toy, then I'm happy. And when somebody else taking it away, I'm sad. And so always, no, between this. And when we are growing up, we have still toys. They change, yeah? Maybe it becomes a job, or a car, or partner, or whatever. And still it's changing, and I want to keep it, I want to hold it. And then different things are coming, passion, and then I'm looking to be nice, to be beautiful, to keep my health, to have material wealth. But by time we know, and when we are getting older, this all is changing and not holding the same quality as we had it in the youth. Then later we are, maybe some pain will come, not everything is functioning anymore so good. But our wishes, our desires, that what we hope to get, we have still. And it is always connected with the world. We think that we will be happy and content and we will get all from others and from the world. But we know that is always changing, how it can be then. And then the Guru says to us, please don't forget the... This is always disappointing, and it will not change. You should understand. You should think on this highest, on the God, because this is the inner self, and that we are searching. There is the completeness. There is no suffering anymore. There is the fulfillment. And these all holy saints are telling us, and this bhajan is from Swami Brahmanand. He was a disciple of Mahaprabhuji in our spiritual lineage. And he says, who else than God can take all the difficulties out of our destiny? Only the God can.

0: Srinara Bhagwan ki jai.
1: You are always in Ananda. You are always this highest bliss and consciousness. But I am suffering here on the earth. Did you forget me? But how the ocean can forget the own waves? So it is only my thought, no? My from my side, I think God is never forgetting. And you are protecting your devotees. Because when I'm in love to God, I'm always connected with Him, with this energy, with this highest. When I am in love with that, then He's in love with me, because there is no distance, nothing between. You are the highest God. You are the highest incarnation. Please come to me. And also that is what we can understand. It's so great. This divine energy, it can also manifestate in a human form. We have saints on the earth. Who are these divine? And you are helping all. When we are praying, you are helping. And please also help me and also fulfill my wishes. And please don't look only to my mistakes. Because also when I'm doing mistakes, it is somehow still in you. It is not distance, it is no difference. It's only from my side a difference. So please forgive me when I'm doing something wrong. And you have in your company, you have your poverty, this female aspect of the divine, poverty. And there is also again Ganesha, the sun. And I adore them all. I adore all aspects. And Mahaprabhuji was writing this bhajan to Devapurichi, and Mahaprabhuji was incarnation of God, and Devapurichi also, but Mahaprabhuji was in a discipleship to Devapurichi to show us how it is. And he said, Devapurichi, you are the highest, and I am your devotee.

0: Aqui, Jerry, se deva por chamar dele aqui, Jerry.
1: I am so happy to have my guru, Dave. And we all disciples, we have this feeling inside. Even if we are not with him or there are some work is going on in the mind, but behind all that, we are so happy and lucky to have our Gurudev. And always he is giving us wisdom. Always he is speaking about the truth and how we will reach it. Always he is giving us this nectar, and we are sitting at his lotus feet, at his holy feet, and longing for this nectar, for this wisdom. And our soul, our Atma, our self is so much connected then to the Gurudev. We are full of this nectar, we are full. And this is wisdom, always. And then, even if we are still connected to the outer world and with our problems and all what is coming, but in the deep, in the depths of our inner self, we have no more fear. We don't need that anymore, because we know about this, what we can reach and where we are already and what is inside of us. And with the practice of our sadhana, our spiritual work, our mantra, we will reach that. And there is this connection will never break again. It will be always. And my Gurudev, he is this, they call it a paras, a stone, who converts metal to gold. Doesn't matter. When it comes to contact, maybe it's iron. When it comes to contact with paras, it will become gold. And this is ours also. No? When we are opening up ourselves to this master, and the soul says, yes, I'm disciple, I want to be, and I want to have mantra, and I want to practice, then already there is this oneness. And he will convert us into a swan, and this symbol of swan is the Paramhansa, the liberated soul, where is no more ignorance. Without the Guru, many of my lives, I just lived and passed away and came and passed away, and it has, in the end, there was no sense why I was living, what I have reached. But now, when I found this master, this highest wisdom, I'm not more suffering so. I'm not more only in darkness. I know there behind is this highest, the God, and I can reach when I practice. And I have the support of my master. And this Bhajan Holy Guruji was writing. He was writing to Mahaprabhuji. And he said, he was in this ananda, he was in this endless bliss. He was one with that. And for him, there was no more changing, no more birth or death. He was only free, because in his consciousness, he was always one with this highest, even in the body. There was no more death. And he says, realize your guru in yourself.

Morning, we had a talk about chakras, which we are doing. This is the second day. And about the alphabets. As we know, there are many different creatures. And we in Indian and in yoga and Vedanta, etc., there's 8.4 million different creatures. And all is a life. But that life is one. All, maybe the human, or animals, or reptiles, others, etc. From this 8.4 million, one is the human. And in human have the same life as other tiny creatures. But that one which came slowly, slowly, or we don't know when, how, this soul enters into the human's body. It can be also in the other animals, or the birds, etc., those give us the eggs. And others, what we call the bacteria, also from the sweatings. And the others, which is like the bark vegetations. So these are the four. In these four, one is the highest, is the life and which is born from the mother's womb. It can be horse, it can be cow, it can be goat, it can be any. And from this, the humans is the more developed. And in that development is one chance we have to come into the oneness, or you call the God, etc., etc. So we don't know how many times we

departe. Either only in the water, the bacteria, etc. Bacteria also is a life, is a living. And living is the life. So we achieve that point that we are going to be free. And free in that way, what we call God, or we got Supreme, or we got the Brahman. The yoga, what we are talking about yoga, many people are only they want to do yoga, and that's what they call exercise, this, that, that, this is. And many, many different kind of techniques they are developing. But yoga is the different. We have to become. We have to become the human. And then we have to think what we are utilizing for our body. And there also, the what we are making problems, troubles for ourselves to go back and suffer in this life. And yesterday one yogi was talking about life to the school children very much. And he said that no one is poor. God gave you the hands, the legs, the eyes, everything. You are not poor. Second, you have money, but what is happening? Telling the students that your parents, what they are doing, and you should not do this. The drug, the alcohol, the cigarette, the tobacco, etc., is unnecessarily. And mostly money is going there. So, the what human needs and how to come higher. As far as the deep research, they're calling the people, that so-called the holy or God, they were also not consuming the meat, also not alcohol, also not this, any drugs. This is, if we would not utilize this, we don't know where and how we will be already further. So anyhow, what you want? You came to the human life, and it took a long time that we become as a human. Now, for what you are born? Animals, they don't know, they don't ask, they are just born and use the life, finish, they don't know. But human knows. So for what are you here? For what God gave us this body? We call the humans, okay, maybe they God call other or this. But what is the sense of this soul to come in this body, and how many these different qualities which we can talk, understand, and this and that. And now in the Kali Yugas, the people are suffering and people are poor.

And the poor and suffering is because of the habit which is not good. You have lot. You can do, you should work. And someone said, we are not born for eating, but we are eating for living. And so, after the Second World War, but people experienced this all, and now they had some kind of mentality became that we are poor and we cannot eat what others can, rich one people can eat. And so eating and eating and eating, and we don't know what. Otherwise, people were healthy and long life because they were eating only for this, to live. And so we also, but can you imagine, including myself, you can say, because I don't want to tell others, I'm taking on myself always. How many meals we take? Breakfast, lunch, and dinner. But between how many things moving in your mouth? Yeah. Okay, water we should drink. But there is a coming suddenly a kind of habit. And this habit is a what we call the illness. And that illness is means somewhere in the body something. So in India the people used to take some kind of green leaves with some kind of lime and some seeds inside and chewing all the times in the mouth like a goat. And other, okay, at least these leaves were a little healthy, but they get a cancer. Now they have, I think, if I'm not wrong, I think in my opinion, 75% of the people or more chewing the tobacco. And there are many, they are suffering because they have cancer. But still they are using. And they cannot eat, they cannot enjoy the eating. If we don't do this in the mouth, just things, then we enjoy the food. They are so suffering that even they cannot open mouth more. They can only do like this, like a fish. They cannot open the mouth completely. And still they are putting this ejected. After that, someone brought some different. And that is called, you call the chewing gum. Chewing gum. And you are chewing and chewing and chewing, but what happens in intense times in our stomach? The whole activity is beginning that yes, now something is coming. Digestion and food shall come and food is coming and the jathagni, the fire of eating, hunger, coming and coming, but you can't, there is nothing. And so becomes the answer, the diseases many, and

0: ulcer in the stomach. Why? And then you don't know where to spit and where you are throwing. So this is, it was in India, in some people, they were taking some kind of some seed, which is a very, very nice cardamom, which is a good for the mouth, for the smells, for the body, for the intense digestive, etc. So we are destroying our life. Now, doesn't matter, say in one way, but God says, and where you will come there, goat goat and the other one, this sheep. So the stories are always something. One king said that if someone can bring one goat with complete full stomach, and I will and come near to me, and I will have in my hand something, if this goat will eat or not. And when this goat will not eat, I give you lot of this and this. So many times happened, but it failed. So one man came and he was feeding and feeding and feeding many branches, leaves, this, and stomach became like a drum, completely full. And king was sitting there, and the owner of this goat brought the goat near and said to the king, "Your Highness, my goat is completely full and she don't want to eat anything." He said, "Yes, very good." He took like this green near, and the goat began eating. "Then please go." So there are people, they can't live long without in the mouth having something, this and that. And that means disease. This is a mental disease which attacks in the physical disease then. Of course, when you are hungry, you should do. But hungry is a very different hunger. So as less you eat, healthy you will be and long life. And eat then something healthy food. Health. And then the yoga practice to digest. And what we are eating, including myself, you see, because I'm always with you. If I'm not with you, then I will not do. I will be very completely healthy and good. But so my bhaktas comes and they say, "Swamiji." I say, "No, thank you." "Second, please." "Second, it's very good, Swamiji." Then the tongue is very, very, how to say,
1: responsible.
0: No, sense,

0: sensitive, always want to have something. So then, okay, good. Other comes, Swamiji, some nuts, okay. So slowly, slowly it goes, and it is counting. Even 1 milligram, it comes counting when you have in your body. And so is the problem, the health. So it is said, the health is not everything, but everything is nothing without the health. And this is the yoga we are getting here, and that other yogas, what they are doing, it is not a yoga. So how many humans they are on such a path of humbleness, kindness, peace, harmony, love, and happiness? Doesn't matter which religion you are, it's okay. That's good. And you have your path. And every child said, my mother is the best mother. So similarly, all we are good, but some, they go on the wrong way and doesn't think. And that is a suffering. Therefore, we come to this path that understand for what God gave us this life. Monkey is very close to us, but still monkey in the brain does not have that all what we are doing. So we are coming. So we are human. And what means that? That we protect all other creatures. We wish that all will be healthy, good, and like this, and we hope they will come one day to the life of the humans to go further, what we call oneness to the God. Yes, if you believe or not, this is like that. So now we are here on the door. And now we don't know there is nobody. Nobody. We are waiting. Now what should we do? We can't go anymore back. They said the door is locked, closed. Now you are human, finished. There is no way back. That is also not good. We can't go further. So I think that our soul should merge into that cosmic self. So we call Brahman, they call Holy Father, they call Allah. So we all in this way, and what do our, the Jews used to say, God, what did he say? Huh? There must be. Name? Yehovah?
1: Yahweh.
0: Yeah. So, name is different. Human is one. Or, this is name. Call chocolate. Other call sweet. Other call mitha. Then his name is different, but it is the same thing. We call mitha. Other call sweet. And other

called chocolate. So, but our name is different, but this all name is only that one. So realize this, but through that name which is your God or whatever you call that, this is your God and this and that. So duality, we have to clear up, there is no quality, dualities. We are in that quality that we are one. So we are all one, we are coming to one. All the soul, which I am telling just three times already, four times, that our all soul is only one. Ocean is one and the water in this plant here is a pot, here is a water. This water is saying me, please, can you send me back to my ocean? Yeah. This is a water from that. Oh, what is that water? Element. Which kind of element? Water. And now this water is everywhere around the whole globe. Everywhere. In every creature's water. In every plant's water. On every stone, water. In every earth, water. In every human's water. I don't know, but your doctor are sitting there, they say that 8% liquid is in human body. That's it? Yeah. 60%? 60%? Okay, we Indians are drinking more water, that's why. Yes. Yeah. The Europeans saying also. Maybe Americans are not. Okay. So this much water is also very much. So this is, but either is orange juice or apple juice or the grape juice or the potato juice, all juice is the liquid. And that liquid is the water. And so that water is one element. And we are, that life is that within us also we are one. Similarly, the sun, for our recent era where we are, there is only one sun. Only one sun. And it is giving us warm and light and everything. Some are using sunlight differently. But it is only that fire. So fire, air. Air, my God, without air we can't move at all. Doesn't matter. We can stay without eating some days or 1 month. But water, some days. But breath, some minutes. Then we cannot. So there's similarly the light from the sun. We can't not. So these are the elements, and in this all elements is equal to all. Similarly, there's a life in this all creature is that one soul, all. And this, so we have three, jiva, jivatma, and atma or paramatma. So jiva and atma is

is called the Atma, Anatma is Jivatma. Atma, Anatma, Jivatma, Anatma. So that is called Jivatma, Atma, and Paramatma. This we have to realize as a human, otherwise gone. Hari Om. It will go like that, doesn't matter if somebody will grave you or not. Doesn't matter. Soul is gone, everything is lying down here, we finished. So that we have the chance now. And God gave us time, and we should really, really more concentrate on spiritual. I don't want to tell you only that Indians are okay. No. Americans also okay. But which American? The American here from England, Europeans, or the other Indians? Which Indians we call the this is Indian, the different, but all we are one, and that we came in this, so we at home, please, do which you believe, because you have not seen the God. And I also have not God. And if someone has seen God, we will be very happy. But the God which you see, we say, no, no, we don't believe this God. Okay. So, and if God will come, then we said, well, you are a human body. You are not a God. Okay, you are a Holy Saint, this, but you are not a God. So for someone, God is a different. And what is a dead God? They said, we don't know what God is, but we know this is a God. And this God, he has no form, nothing. But we do believe that is a God there, that we are all doing. But sometime giving some kind of support, some comes to us, but only that you can understand this was a God for you or not for the God. Now, second, it means that God is within us and God is with us. So there was one man walking with somewhere, going one village to other's village. So he was walking very nice road, way, good way. So somebody was walking beside that man. That man can't see any, nobody is there. But he feels there is somebody walking with me. I see his movements, I sound, etc. He's with me. Was nice. Suddenly what happens? Comes the dhornibus. These are the dhornibuses and the rocks and dry thorns, hot, and very difficult to walk. And what happened? There was nobody with him. So he was thinking, when was the comfort

Whatever nice way then he was with, and now he's not here, selfish, or he's afraid. He goes further, and after few hours, again comes the nice, smooth path, and very pleasant and nice shadow of the trees. And he was sitting under the tree, resting. And he see that he's sitting with him again, that person. He said, "Who are you? When there's a comfortable, good path, then you are with me. And when I have a very hard path, thorny bush, and that, you were not there. You gave me let me alone." He said, "No, my son. When the good, comfortable path, I was accompanying you beside you. But when it was a very hard path and the thorns, thorny bush and rocks, then, my son, I was walking and I took you on my palm. I was walking there in thorns and this and that. And when this difficulty was there, I put you on the ground and I was walking beside you." So it is said, when difficulty is there, then you should know, now God is with me. Now He will tell me to bring out of this difficulties or problems what I have. And I will remember God more and more. Otherwise, we cannot. So there is a story, beautiful story, and real it was. You know there's a holy book called Bhagavad Gita. And Bhagavad Gita, and there's another called Srimad Bhagavata. Srimad Bhagavata is only the one which have got and written 18,000 words inside, written 18,000. And that's called Srimad Bhagavatam. Now all the Indians, they are chanting and speaking about, that's called the Katha. And only for 7 days. And they read some few words and the rest of their dancing and this and that. No one 80,000 shlokas, even they don't know. So it is only some glimpse of that. So, and that is written by Ved Vyasa Bhagavan. There are many things. So anyhow, that I, and that, the last one yet now, Krishna. And Krishna is that, you know. So we

many people from many religions, they can't believe you as a holy. We call that God, okay. But God is only that who was not born from the mother's womb. Neither mother nor father. And that is only one, Swayambhu Shiva. But there are many incarnations, we call it incarnation. Shiva was a Swayambhu, the others was incarnation, okay? So it is very clear that it is a born, and we call incarnation. There are two kinds of incarnation. One is that incarnation time to time only. Very, very hard time will be. Now this yuga, Kali Yuga, will end, then Kali, God will come. Another, that Nityavatara. Nityavatara is the saint in the world. Every day some saint is born everywhere. That's called the sadhus or the saint. Well, we go there further. So, God Rama, sorry, Krishna, and Krishna and many miracles, etc., etc. And the Rukmani was the Krishna's wife. But that remains in the Gujarat there. And we don't know from where the Radha came. There is no name in Bhagavad Gita, not on Srimad Bhagavata, in no any books. Now is written, but in other literature, Grantha, there is not one name of the Radha. So how have you hanging the Radha in the neck of the Krishna? Krishna, poor, he don't know. We did it. We did it. It's true or not? You believe or not? You can say yes, maybe disciple or something. But she's more than the Krishna now. So poor Krishna is sitting, you see? So that, as yesterday said, that this is the man, he decides. But yes or no is the neck. So we are the neck of that. I hope one day Rukmani will come back. She is sitting somewhere in the corner. Sorry. Anyhow, Bhagavan Krishna. Krishna is a Krishna. Rama is a Rama. And today, yesterday, was, I think yesterday or this, Amavasya is a new year. In Hindu dharma, new year. And this is on the first month of this begins, and that is called the, and that is Bhagavan Rama. Then after comes 4 days after that, Bhagavan Rama incarnates, which is the more than 115,000 years the Rama was born. It will come now in 14, just now. Anyhow, there is the war, Mahabharata. It was there. Second World, First World War.

war, Second World War. Like this, it was a Mahabharata was also the war. Krishna came and he tried to clean up and everything. These stories are again this. So all the five Pandavas, they were given to their mother because their father was died. But like a incarnation, all these five Pandavas. Okay, that is all right. The Kunti. And Kunti was also some relation of like his auntie or something, what you are calling. And the mother of the all five Pandavas. But when this finished, the whole story I will not tell, but Bhagavan Krishna, he made all this peace, and Bhagavan Krishna said, now I am going. So he is going towards Gujarat. But before that, he would like to go to his aunt, that I am going, if she asks anything, what I can do for her. Bhagavan Krishna goes to his auntie and said, Kunti, I am now going from here. Do you have any wish I can do for you? The Kunti was sitting there, mala in hand, and she said, you are going, Krishna? I said, yes. But you ask, Ante, I will give you whatever you want. She said, give the troubles to all devotees of God. Yes. Yeah. So, that give the troubles to the devotees and give the good those who are not believing in God and they have big buildings, this, etc. Bhaktam ko dukh or nastik ko sukh. Krishna said, Auntie, I think you are nervous. Nervous. You forgot and like this. Why the poor bhakta should suffer? So please bowl against, tell again the better good for the bhaktas. She said, I did not confuse. I know Krishna and I tell you, those who are bhaktas, give them troubles. Then Krishna would say, if Krishna will say, bless you, then he's already done. So again Krishna said, please explain me why. Why my these devotees are so